to be strong or pray harder, which makes them afraid to speak up. We need to create space where people can ask for help without being judged. A space needs to be there beautiful comment. Right now, I'm telling you to yourself, I still say, let's hear your take. 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Oh, what's the blind? 076-914-0815. 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I am up.

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You know, sometimes you fall in love with someone and the feeling is so deep, emotions take you to a place where you've never been before. Sometimes you don't know whether you're coming or going, because it just makes you feel like you're going crazy. You don't know what's going on with you, but you just

0: 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We are committed to giving you honest and responsible broadcasting. We follow the Independent Communications Authority of South Africa's Code of Conduct, which means we aim to bring you accurate news, fair discussions, and programs that respect everyone. 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Or you can send your complaint via post to Private Bank X10, Highfield Park 0169, or visit their head offices at 350 Witch Hazel Avenue, Echo Park Estate, Centurion 0144.
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Indeed, that was a beautiful song to let you read yourself. Welcome back. Yep, you're still doing this right here, the only station that listens to the people. And this is still the Midnight Express with your boy, Prusha Matlaki, aka It's Not a Poison. And yep, we're still doing this. The time right now is only 2 minutes to half past. So, there are some other interesting comments my people came through. And let's hear what Zanele has to say. She says social media has changed the conversation around mental health. While some people may pose for validation, many others are simply trying to let people know they are struggling. We shouldn't assume we know their intention. We shouldn't assume. So that's one beautiful comment by Zanele. Another one is from Gabelo. He says whether it's genuine mental illness or someone seeking attention, both situation deserves compassion. If a person feels they need attention that badly, it could be a sign that sometime deeper is going on. Something deeper is going on. Another comment is from Tabo. He said, not every person who walks or who talks about their mental health is seeking attention. If someone is reaching out, I could rather take them seriously than ignoring them and later regretting it. Listening can make a huge difference. Most of our teachers usually tells us that listening is a skill. And also, ladies and gentlemen, observing is also a skill. So, bear in mind, you can see that person might be suffering from this certain illness. So, yeah, it's your responsibility to just take care of them. Right now, we're in the midst whereby we're gonna reveal the song of the day. So the song of the day is Logic. 1-800-273-8255. That is the name of the song. 1-800-273-8255. That's the name of the song. That is the song of the day, ladies and gentlemen. Let's hear this.

I hope you heard right. Beautiful song. Hope you were listening, Mutelejoro yourself. I hope you were definitely listening. That was our song of the day. You have the song of tonight. And yep, what a beautiful song indeed by Logic featuring Alicia Cara and Khalid. Title song 1-800-273-8255. That is the name of the song. And yeah, bless you. What is about Logic 1-800-273-8255 is a song by American rapper Logic featuring Alicia Cara and Khalid. It was released on the 28th April 2017 as the third single from Logic's third studio album, Everybody. The song was written by him, Sir Robert Burson, Hell the Second, Alicia Cara, and Khalid, Andrew Target, Louis Bell, and several additional co-writers. It was produced by Six, Logic, Andrew Target of the Chainsmakers, and Louis Bell. The title refers to the former telephone number of the USA National Suicide Prevention Lifeline, and the song was created to encourage people experiencing emotional struggles to seek help and remember that hope is always available. Following its release, the song became one of the Logic's biggest international hits, received widespread critical acclaim, and was nominated for Song of the Year and Best Music Video at the 60th Annual Grammy Awards. It was powerful. Its powerful message and emotional music video was also help raise global awareness about mental health and the importance of reaching out for support. You heard that right, ladies and gentlemen. The last sentence where it says the powerful message and emotional music video also helped raise a global awareness about mental health and the importance of reaching out for support. You heard that right, ladies and gentlemen. You definitely heard that right. Beautiful song. Indeed, beautiful songs. And I believe I gave you beautiful songs that I believe I didn't announce. Yeah, I gave you Elaine, You Are the One, and also Space Save Logic, I Am Up, Donald, Crazy But Amazing, Khalid, Better, aka featuring Ricky, and DJ Dira, Free. Up right now, just only 40 minutes. I might say 20 minutes. For the sounds of night to pause. I can't say end, but I'm saying pause, because I'm still gonna continue tomorrow. But right now, let me just give you beautiful music while we just pave the road, welcoming a beautiful morning. Give you a song by Music Soul Child, Just Friends, because we are friends, ladies and gentlemen. We are friends.

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1: Ba ba ba ba ba ba ba ba ba ba ba ba ba ba ba ba ba ba ba ba ba ba ba ba ba ba ba ba ba ba ba ba ba ba ba ba ba ba ba ba ba ba ba ba ba ba ba ba ba ba ba ba ba ba ba ba ba ba ba ba ba ba ba ba ba ba 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

Beautiful song, beautiful song. I Have Nothing by the great, wonderful, world-winning Whitney Houston. Right here, the only station that listens to the people, where we bring you beautiful music. Right here, Kanafa. Osdishi sakotele jabatu mthele jo radio tsef nako a isana le rena nako ye ke ile gore na ke le shuthelele nako ile ke gore ke le laele. Yep, the songs of night, I can say I've been put on pause. Let's meet tomorrow sometime, same place, at 12. Obviously you will find me here. It's been a great time hanging up with you. What a beautiful, beautiful night here in the Midnight Express. Obviously with me, your boy Prosha Matlage, aka it's not a poison. Fun of Jaws Kukun, fun of Chababola, and then fun of Jaga Gompaya Pegas Ford, and a fan of Radio 103.8 FM CTC Sao Tele Java to Tele Jor.

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1: Mr. Chancellor, I have the honor to present the following graduates whose names appear in the program and have complied with the requirements of the degree Bachelor of Education Honours in Adult and Community Education and Training.
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1: September is more than just a month on the calendar. 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This Heritage Month, let's celebrate our diversity, honor our heritage, and take pride in what makes us South African. 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
1: Mr. Chancellor, I have the honor to present the following graduates whose names appear in the program and have complied with the requirements of the degree Bachelor of Education Honours in Adult and Community Education and Training.
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0: 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We follow the Independent Communications Authority of South Africa's Code of Conduct, which means we aim to bring you accurate news, fair discussions, and programs that respect everyone. 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

This is Lukuna Entertainment, guys. Awana mona bana mama. 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Proraticality is thing mastero point of interruption.

0: 香。
1: By virtue of the authority vested in me, I confer the postgraduate degrees.
2: Mr. Chancellor, I have the honor to present the following graduates whose names appear in the program and have complied with the requirements of the degree Bachelor of Education Honors in Adult and Community Education and Training.
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2: These are your top stories at 6 o'clock. Limpopo CPF warns residents against alleged targeting at Mankweng Complex. And BMA seizes drugs and smuggled tobacco with millions. Thank you, Mr. Mike, and good morning. The Limpopo Community Police Forum has condemned reports of individuals allegedly approaching members of the public at Mankweng Complex while requesting personal information and documents. The CPF says the individuals are reportedly posing as representatives of different companies or service providers and may be targeting vulnerable residents, including elderly people and social grant beneficiaries. Limpopo CPF Chairperson Franz Khasaro has urged residents not to hand over the identity documents, bank cards, pins or banking details to unverified individuals and to report suspicious activity.

0: Chairperson Kgatlego, elaborate. The Buddha Management Authority has recorded several enforcement successes, including the seize of nearly 1 ton of suspected dagga worth 1.5 million at the Baobab Toll Plaza in Limpopo, where two Tanzanian nationals were arrested. Officials also intercepted a suspect illicit tobacco product worth 1.9 million in KwaZulu-Natal, while a 52-year-old man was arrested at OR Tambo International Airport after suspected heroin worth more than 2 million was found in his luggage. The BMA says the operation highlights ongoing efforts to disrupt the movement of illicit goods and strengthen border security. Memuhozi, Deputy Assistant Commissioner of Communications and Marketing at the Border Management Authority, elaborates.
1: The Border Management Authority has recorded significant law enforcement successes over the past week, with operations resulting in the interception of suspected illicit drugs and smuggled tobacco products along strategic routes and at various ports of entry. On Friday, 18 September, the BMA officials, while they were working with South African Police Service members, they seized approximately 991 kilograms of suspected dagga with an estimated street value of 1.5 million rands.
0: Furthermore, Sekhukhune District Municipality Executive Mayor Councillor Mina Bahula has continued monitoring efforts to address water challenges in Mokgwelere Gamashabela, including Magabaneng and Motlhakaneng. Drilling and testing of boreholes are underway, although rocky and dry ground conditions have made it difficult to secure sufficient water. The municipality says another borehole will be drilled today, while the Infrastructure and Water Services Department has been directed to explore redirecting water from Motlhakaneng as an alternative solution. And lastly, the IEC has opened applications for special votes for the 2026 government elections. Applications are open from the 21st of September to the 12th of October, with special votes to be cast on the 2nd and 3rd of November. Voters who are pregnant, have disability or physical infirmity, or will be unable to vote are at the registered station due to work election duties may apply. The IEC is urging eligible voters to apply on time, warning parties and candidates against submitting applications without voters' knowledge or consent. Limpopo IEC Outreach Officer Simon Tubakhali has more.
2: Special vote applications for the 2026 local government elections are open from 21 September and close on 12 October 2026. Eligible voters can apply at their local IEC office online via www.elections.org.za or by SMSing their ID number to 32249 at a cost of 1 rand.
0: Now recapping on your top stories for this hour, Limpopo CPF warns residents against alleged target marketing at Mankweng Complex. That is all for this hour. Catch your next bulletins at 7 o'clock for RadioTurf News. I am Mokgetle Lisiba.
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4: Thank you, Lisiba, for the news at 6. Coming up in your sports updates, Sing. Our hopes to grab a Bafana opportunity. A Bafana doctor details why Lebohang Mabue was dropped from the squad. And the Bulls are named touring squad to face Zebre and Monster. These and other sports making headlines at 6:30.
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0: Bare o etsa rang mo IRS ke le qabang tsa eng jwale le a qabang mo IRS ya le a dimotana mo IRS ke le qabang ya ke Caterpillar so Penduka and Smash say bare le qabang go radio TF ya 103.8 from the station that listens to the people. I can't believe it's Wednesday already. Yeah man, days are moving, the clock is ticking very fast. So yeah, it's about time we do the ERS, the breakfast show, yeah, all the way to 9 o'clock. It's 13 minutes after 6, Rea Leboha. Everybody who came through before us, taking care of you, making sure that you are taken care of. We are here to continue with the care indeed, all the way to 9 o'clock. Happy the 23rd of September 2026. Tomorrow it's Heritage Day. Tomorrow re gopola the roots. Re aga jwale re wela morago jwale. Ke moka we wear our pride. Yeah, ka go sane. Yeah, cha chike ke la go sasa. A hona ka mogomongwe taba di emijwale. Re a amogela go stitches out tele tsa batho. Re tsapa le robetse ga botse. Looking forward to a great day today. It's another day, another rain. Clock it, son.
1: Clock it. Another dollar aha, breakfast.
0: Aha,
1: hey, kidilo, Mr. Mike.
0: Kidilo.
1: You know, I woke up with a question this morning.
0: Yeah.
1: Yes.
0: That's maturity.
1: And I would like to ask you that question. Mm-hmm. Is there anything that you are proud of thus far since
0: Ngwagotho? Yeah, I am, man. Uh-huh. Very proud.
1: Please share.
0: I have a daughter.
1: Oh, wow.
0: Yeah, man. God blessed me with a daughter this year.
1: Mm-hmm.
0: Yeah, and then that is something that I've been looking for. I've been looking for a daughter for a long time, man.
1: Hi, well, Mr. Michael, sorry about your red list. Congratulations.
0: No, it's never late.
1: It's never late.
0: It's never late. She turned 5 months.
1: Wow.
0: Yeah, Kadi 17.
1: No, I
0: appreciate God in that regard.
1: Yeah, that's
0: yeah, man,
1: that's
0: and
1: beautiful.
0: Also that my mom is still alive, man.
1: Mm-hmm.
0: Yeah, I appreciate God that
1: yes.
0: My mom is still alive. She's still keeping her, even though her health is failing her.
1: Mm-hmm.
0: But
1: she's still strong.
0: So, and of course, the ERS team, it's here. Thank you so much, guys. God gave me you guys. The hero of Slim. Hey, man, I appreciate you big time, my brother.
2: I appreciate you too. Well,
0: thank you so much, man. Yeah. Thank you so much for being in my life. Sonti as well.
1: Yes,
0: thank you, man.
1: Boss Lady.
0: Oh, man. Boss Lady. Thank you for being in our lives. Mm-hmm. And of course, the hero.
1: The hero
0: of Lesiba. Good morning, my brother.
3: Good morning, Boss.
0: I just want to say, man, I appreciate you big time, man.
3: Thank you very much.
0: You might not see the difference you're making, but you know what? You're making a difference.
3: I really appreciate you, Mr. Mike, and I also appreciate the entire team of the Morning Risers show.
0: Yeah. So, in that regard, Sonti is going to give us a breakfast today. In appreciation of the show.
1: Yes. Ke nagana gore we should do something different. Since tomorrow re tloja tsa heritage. This morning we should eat the prawns and the sushi.
0: Yeah, some of us will be eating ital, jar, Rastafari.
1: What's that? What's that?
0: Kidi jo chama Rastafari.
1: The food that we know?
0: Yeah. Not necessarily.
1: Do they sell them? Go di
0: shop. There are shops. Not necessarily. Kiki chela di khetileng. Yeah, go na le shop tse di khetileng ba fela ba dira. But mostly ba dira go gae. So you'll test it one day, so don't worry.
1: I think we should invite someone who's within the culture, Marasta, one day. I'd really love to hear from them.
0: Yeah, the explosion is here for that.
1: I'd love to get inside.
0: There's a gay explosion for that.
1: Wow. Okay. Rasta's
0: Fiso.
1: Rasta's Fiso.
0: Sunday, 9 to 10.
2: On a Sunday, you know.
1: Oh.
2: During the week, I'm a sports guy. I just give you the latest, you know.
0: Do you smoke weed?
2: No, I don't smoke weed, you know.
0: Okay.
2: Very clean.
0: Are you a Rastafarian?
2: I'm 10% Rastafarian.
1: Okay, so in a little percentage, nga no really na ke na 10% mopedi.
2: Yeah, if you like to, you know.
0: It's your life. I mean, you choose what you want to believe.
1: Yeah, that's why some people say I'm a white person trapped in a black person's body.
0: Yeah.
1: So people can choose whatever.
0: Yeah. Exactly that.
2: I think that's identity crisis.
0: Yeah.
2: Mm-hmm.
0: Yeah.
2: Nothing much.
1: But we can surely choose our culture.
2: You can choose religion. You can choose your culture. Those kind of things you can choose. But
0: You can choose a partner.
2: Yes.
0: You know.
1: South Africa is a free country indeed, Mr. Mike. However, this is what Vitality can expect on the show this morning. We'll kickstart the show with a weather update, Rana Faleka, 20 minutes past 6. And then we have Business Corner, followed by the news making headlines. We will be having a conversation with Bo Binkwana, a human potential rewiring specialist, to discuss mental health. Search for a perfect body can cause mental and physical distress. We have a conversation with Hendrik Mugashwa for the traffic update. And then we're going to have another conversation with Pete Mugali, founder of Bridge Point Development Partners, to discuss how young individuals can leverage corporate-sponsored learnerships and internships to build a viable career. Yeah, no, kitere diapeleng le khono on the Early Risers show with Mr. Mike behind the mic. Lesesi sonti sontaga. Yeah, re tlabere ithata ka bishego Mr. Mike.
0: Aga net, na ke ready. Ke bya kanchilo chaka awa di most of
1: them. Nice.
0: Yeah, di ready. No, ke no emela go sasa. 6 o'clock on the Early Risers show. Stay tuned for that. 0769140815 in case you want to engage us this morning. Let's find out how is the weather for the morning.
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1: Good morning, and this is what you can expect for your weather this morning. Mankweng with a 26 degrees and a low of 14 degrees, it's going to be partly sunny. Polokwane with a high of 26 degrees and a low of 14 degrees, it's going to be partly sunny as well. Seshego with a high of 26 degrees and a low of 14 degrees, partly sunny that side. Mokopane with a high of 26 degrees and a low of 18 degrees, mostly sunny. Sebayeng with a high of 26 degrees and a low of 14 degrees, partly sunny. Zanini with a high of 26 degrees and a low of 18 degrees. Expect some sunshine that side. Lebogomo with a high of 28 degrees and a low of 15 degrees, mostly sunny that side. And this is all I have for you on the weather update this morning. Good morning.
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0: beautiful sound by Maiza. But Vumanibo, and yes, indeed, so be si Vuma tomorrow morning, 6 o'clock. Thank you for tuning into the Early Risers show. Now, Koki, Siripagare, Kocha, Iringyela, Yabutsela, Lisiba Ronaka, Dintlakholo, Chase Khoa.
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2: Thank you, Sunti, and these are your 6:30 news headlines. COSAS Limpopo marches over learner safety concerns. Attorney and Metro Police officer to appeal bail denial in Polokwane High Court. And 17-year sentence for a man who killed elderly uncle in Matapisa Village. Catch this and more at 7.
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3: And in your sports updates, this hour we start off with football news. Luther Singh says he always believed he could get back into the Bafana Fana squad and is determined to grab his opportunity under new head coach Pietso Mosimane. Singh last played for Bafana in a 2022 FIFA World Cup qualifier against Zimbabwe back in September 2021, but the 21-year-old left winger has been rewarded for his fine form in Cyprus with AEL Lasso and is part of Mosimane's squad for the 2027 African Cup of Nations Group D qualifier against Guinea and Eritrea. Bafana will play Guinea at Orlando Amstel Arena on Sunday and will take on Eritrea 4 days later. They will then face Egypt in a friendly in Cairo on October the 4th. Here's more from Luther Singh.
4: The vice captain. But for me, there are many leaders in the team. And I believe also it helps me because it shows the appreciation that the club have for me. And it shows that my heart.
3: And meanwhile, Bafana Dr. Tepo Mulobi has explained the medical reason behind Kaizer Chiefs midfielder Lebohang Mabua with a withdrawal from the national team camp in Johannesburg. Mabua was ruled out of sustaining an ankle injury during Amakosi's 0-0 Bedwa Premiership draw against Golden Arrows at Thembombela Stadium on Sunday. Bafana head coach Pietso Mosimane has since confirmed the midfielders with withdrawal from the squad ahead of their opening game of the 2027 African Cup of Nations qualifier this weekend. And concluding with your rugby, the Bulls have announced a strong 26 players touring squad to kick off for the United Rugby Championship, a campaign against Zebre Palma and Italy this Saturday after and Munster in Ireland the following weekend. The Bulls have all won 5 of their previous matches against Zebre, including last season's contest 54-19 at Loftus in May. But head coach Johan Ackerman knows the challenge of playing against the host side in front of a Persian home crowd with everything to prove. And that is all from your sporting desk. For now, catch more of your sports at 7.
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And he said the music of DJ Clark teaming up with Beaten Back. This one is called Pluto. Remember you, Radio Tefia 103.8 from the station that listens to the people. Good morning, happy Wednesday. Of course, the 23rd of September 2026. My name is still Mr. Mike Beyond the Mic. That is the sound, that is the voice, all the way to 9 o'clock. Teaming up with Sesiso Nti. Yeah, man, Sesiso is here. Of course, taking care of the sports and the hero of Lisiba, taking care of news, letting us know what is happening in and around the world. He spoke about the match, Yakosas. There's a provincial match. Actually, it was yesterday, the 22nd. They met in Polokwane and they were marching to the Department of Education there, right? So, but anyway, Lisiba has the information with regards to that. Just make sure that you stay tuned at 7 o'clock for your news right there. Good morning. Welcome to the show. Engage us on 076-914-0815 in case it's your birthday today. We would love to sing happy.

0: You.
1: Yes. Yeah, you can sing, eh?
0: Yeah, I can.
1: Are you killing it, man?
0: I can, Mr. Mike.
1: Eh, opela national anthem.
0: Iyo na mawe. Eh, nka epela mola go sepedi fela.
1: Ah.
0: Yeah.
1: Okay.
0: Ah, Mr. Mike, yeah, ta yopela area break.
1: Okay.
0: Yeah. That one I need to exercise first and make sure gore
1: yeah, all of them are going to play national anthem. Whatever you are, proudly South African.
0: Yeah.
1: Yeah, boy.
0: If I like, oh, yeah, better, yeah, better. Rena, we didn't do Africans.
1: Yeah. No, you're kwagala. Ah, no.
0: Yes.
1: Right. It's time for us to catch up with our business corner for the morning. Re bona gore re kgwa ba joang Africa borwa. So Limpopo Investment Conference created 3,000 jobs over 5 years. So the question is, will the 2026 edition deliver more? So Limpopo residents have their eyes set on what the 2026 Limpopo Investment Conference will deliver. As previously, editions have delivered tangible results. These conferences usually speak of pledges and commitments. However, Premier Dr. Phophira Mathuba said these words mean nothing without investment. A pledge is not yet an investment. An investment is not yet a project, and a project is not yet an economic outcome until it creates production, employment, exports, and prosperity there. So speaking at the launch, Dr. Phophira Mathuba, the Premier of Limpopo Province, said the conference was established in 2021 and it has since delivered results. Since the inaugural Limpopo Investment Conference in 2021, the province has positioned itself as a strategic economic gateway to the Southern African Development Community, that is SADC, you know, leveraging its geographical location, mineral wealth, agricultural potential, tourism assets, and opportunities in energy and industrial development. So Dr. Phophira Mathuba said the scale of these commitments demonstrated a strong investor confidence in Limpopo, but emphasized the need for implementation.
0: That's true.
1: Yeah. So it doesn't help, of course, to pledge. I think she's right. You know, when you pledge, it doesn't mean you own chachelet. I carry a pledge and say, I saw D, kito investa 1 million.
0: Yes.
1: And then my wala fast. And then when you calculate to Kralori, the pledge for investment amounts to 1 billion rand. And Kralori, let's talk here maybe 50% from the people who pledged.
0: Which is true.
1: Yeah.
0: Hence the most important thing kerebaka creator mishumo bialoka
1: gabulela
0: looking at agriculture, tourism, etc. Yeah.
1: That will grow our economy as a province.
0: Mm-hmm. So in other business corner news, 71% of South Africans surveyed skip meals to place a bet. So as the high cost of living pushes more South Africans to search for ways to make ends meet, gambling has become attractive for those desperate for extra cash. For some, the need to put food on the table is being weighed against the hope of hitting a big payout, with people choosing to place bets rather than spend their limited money on food. So the Zaga Index 2.0 has revealed that people, especially youth, overlook what their gambling spending can do. Take for example 50 rand. This may look like a small amount to place a bet with a potential payout of 10,000 rand, but the same 50 rand can buy food or cover taxi fare. So the report released by Black Bullion South Africa and the Sanlam Foundation found that most people who gamble are impatient with poverty. The report surveyed respondents across all 9 provinces and included 2 focus groups with youth ambassadors. 90% of survey respondents were aged 18 to 34. The findings showed that 35% of the respondents had among the subgroup of 500 respondents who had gambled around a third spend 50 rand or more sessions. So half had gambled once or twice during the period, while 10% gambled weekly or more often.
1: Yeah, ne? 71%.
0: Yeah, of which, now I do understand, Mr. Mike. Yeah. Richaba poverty.
1: Yeah, because the extreme economic disparation, food insecurity as mm-hmm. well, and also the growing financial toll mm-hmm. on digital online betting.
0: Better, it sounds like an alternative, hustle. It's some people see it as a hustle because some luck is always on their side.
1: The unfortunate part is that it's really addictive.
0: It is.
1: You get in like fully. We hear people losing like 500,000. 500,000 through betting. You know, Mutwara blew it.
0: But clearly they have won more before. Because the only way you get addicted is when
1: that's what betting does, right? That's what betting does. Because at some point,
0: So Mr. Makira, when you get 50 rand, what would you do? Would you buy food or
1: I'll buy food. I'll buy food.
0: But don't you hope, Bore, maybe that 50 rand can turn into a 10,000?
1: Why risk it? No. I buy food.
0: I will risk it, hey? You'll never know what can happen.
1: That is
0: so true. So if you don't try multiple different things, I mean, how would you know?
1: Yeah, kisson take it.
0: Hey, but true winners know when to stop.
1: Yeah. Hey, not from what we see, man. People giving their testimonies in as far as how they lost the money through betting is concerned. And people end up selling cars. People end up selling their valuables.
0: They don't know when to
1: place a bet. You understand?
0: They don't know when to stop.
1: It is addictive. Very much addictive. You know, motukona shumisa salary hai kamu kayona salary kamu.
0: Or they don't read the disclaimer, Mr. Mike. Before you bet online, there's a full page of terms and conditions of which you should approve before continuing.
1: Yeah.
0: Or they don't follow that. So, you are one of them at home. Read that information. It's very much important.
1: Yeah. And understand the risks.
0: Yes.
1: Right, let's conclude looking at the financial indicators for the morning. The rand is trading at 16 rand 20 cents to the dollar, 21 rand 57 cents to the pound, 18 rand 51 cents to the euro, and 11 rand 51 cents to the Australian dollar. And that is where we leave it for today, right here on Radio Tefano 3.FM. That is all in your business corner. This segment is back again tomorrow on a Thursday. Good morning to you. Right, back to music, the sound of Arthur Songs and the salesman, Butch Isha.

Sansibi. 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

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Oh, geez.

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1: Ooh. Do it again.
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0: When days are dark, friends are few, but Radio Turf is here for you always. 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

0: Are now matetela, ke matetela, crasha elaneng and jovial. Right, that's how it is. Radio TF 103.FM. It's a station I'll tell you about. Other songs featuring salesmen came through, but abuchisha, abuchisha. Eish, you got to sana the comedy, the next, the comedy events in South Africa. Like you go na mara isali che din chika mko.
1: Yeah,
0: ke go potsa ke salesman moara buchisha.
1: So far I've
0: and
1: not
0: I think South Africa need that the most, eh?
1: We do.
0: Need to go chill and laugh, like
1: we do.
0: You know, laugh our problems out. We need that.
1: Mara, there's no time to laugh, Mr. Mike. Hmm? There's no time to laugh, man. Mm. Our economy, Tawajadi oily, it's all
0: but when you are there,
1: out.
0: At least for that moment, mm-hmm. you mind, you know.
1: Yeah, unolebala nyana
0: ganyani. Yeah, because some of the comedians are very much educational.
1: Mm-hmm. And also it forms part of therapy.
0: Yeah, exactly. Yeah. It's part of that.
1: Because some of us psychologically we are not okay.
0: Yeah,
1: we need a bit of laughter.
0: Exactly that. Do you think music? You know, okay. Let me put it like this: someone is going through something,
1: mm-hmm.
0: and decide to listen to maybe gospel music.
1: Mm-hmm.
0: Do you think I'm fodisha or idiar lodibe worse?
1: When it comes to gospel, I believe Mara, let's look at the love songs. You are going through a heartbreak.
0: You're going through a heartbreak and then you listen to...
1: To me, it makes matters worse.
0: So what's the difference with gospel?
1: Gospel, it will
0: offer that... Because obviously you are going through something,
1: mm-hmm.
0: and then gospel...
1: Gospel go tshepisa gore modimo o gona modimo wa phela. So you automatically have that belief ya gore you know there is this superpower powerful person o ileng he's looking up out for me o tla ntshireletsa go tloloka o tlo mpha matla. But when it comes to the love songs and then you relate to that heartbreak and then
0: You find someone depressed listening to songs that are depressing.
1: You become more depressed.
0: And you ask yourself, is this person like healing from this?
1: I don't think it offers healing. Listen to something that is kind of different. Really depressed. Tell it to a house, lukompo. Something that will move you, Rubini. You know. Nagana kili depressed then kitlo kiki tell it to kosha elaya. Is it Shandesh? Or manyalo ya ori lea bula bula. I'll be happy. Now I'll be fine.
0: Yeah,
1: it's just all talks.
0: Yeah, and we observe that mostly more groove. Abona Mutola is going through something bad.
1: Mm-hmm.
0: Too happy.
1: Exactly.
0: Right.
1: I say I tell it's a depression. I tell it's a groove.
0: Yeah. Hey, womba get the depression. Mutu yo. Anka munyag. Now you are going through, breakup. But anyway, 7 o'clock on the dot. It's time for the hero of Mogetleli Siba. Atetse benga gauti. Karitaba cha iria boshupa. Good morning.
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3: These are your top stories at 7 o'clock. KwaZulu-Natal Limpopo marches over learner safety concerns, and attorney and Metro Police officer to appeal bail denial in Polokwane High Court. Thank you, Mr. Mike, and good morning. KwaZulu-Natal members and learners from various schools across Limpopo marched in Polokwane yesterday, calling for urgent action on challenges affecting their education and safety. They handed over memorandums to the Limpopo Department of Education and the Office of the Premier, raising concerns about unsafe school infrastructure, learner transport, and food. KwaZulu-Natal Limpopo Secretary Nhlamulo Machevele says some of these issues have been reported to the organization. It is calling on the government to address the concerns and improve learner safety and access to quality education. Attorney Charlotte Tibana and her husband, Metro Police

0: appear before the Polokwane High Court today to appeal the lower court's decision to deny them bail. The bail appeal will be heard at the High Court of South Africa, Limpopo Division in Polokwane today. And furthermore, a 30-year-old man, Thabang Madiseng, has been sentenced to a 17-year direct imprisonment by the Polokwane High Court for the murder of his 66-year-old uncle Lucas Madiseng in Matapisa village. The incident happened in February 2022 when the deceased was severely assaulted following a dispute over food. He later died in a hospital from injuries in March 2022. Madiseng was arrested in December 2024 after a police investigation linked him to the crime. He was convicted on the 17th of September and was sentenced on Tuesday, while also being declared unfit to possess a firearm. Limpopo Police spokesperson Colonel Malisela Ledwaba elaborates.
1: The Provincial Commissioner of Police in Limpopo, Lieutenant General Jan Skippers, commended members involved in the operation for their continued efforts to disrupt criminal activities and remove drugs from communities. He reiterated that Operation Shanela 2 remains focused on taking the fight against crime to identified hotspots, and that we will continue using intelligence-driven operations to disrupt drug trafficking, illegal activities, and other forms of crime, and that our members must remain firm and uphold the law without fear or favor.
0: The IEC has opened applications for special votes for the 2026 local government elections. Applications are open from the 21st of September to the 12th of October, with special votes to be cast on the 2nd and 3rd of November. Voters who are pregnant, have disability or physical infirmity, or will be unable to vote at their registered station due to work or election duties may apply. The IEC is urging eligible voters to apply on time and warning parties and candidates against submitting applications without voters' knowledge or consent. Limpopo IEC Senior Outreach Officer Simon Tubagali has more.
2: Special vote applications for the 2026 local government elections are open from 21 September and close on 12 October 2026. Eligible voters can apply at their local IEC office online via www.elections.org.za or by SMSing their ID number to 32249 at a cost of 1 rand.
0: Now recapping on your top stories for this hour, COSAS Limpopo marches over learner safety concerns. That is all from the English desk for this hour. Catch your next Pedi bulletins at 8 o'clock for RadioTurf News. I am Mohetle Lisiba.
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4: Thank you, Mohetle Lisiba, for the last English bulletin. 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And signs are Wandile Duba. And Andre Esterhuizen to captain the new look box against the Wallabies. 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

What is it about you? You? Seems like every time I find someone else's, the more I think about you. You. I get Laura Uchis, I'm cuckoo. I got my main chick, my main bet. The other one is on the main road. I could put FHM out of business with my main.

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0: Radio CFR 3.0 FM is where you at. SARS featuring Asake and Deguna. The song is called Happiness. And before that, Professor and Kespanyovist came through with Can't Get Away. Of course, talking about happiness, let me check with Sonti her level of happiness. You know, what is the state of mind? I mean, your happiness level on a scale of 1 to 10, where are you?
1: 10 plus 1 minus 10 nothing.
0: 10 plus 1. Yes. Happy, happy, happy. Sonti,
1: that's how
0: is
1: I
0: the
1: feel.
0: Happiest, guys.
1: Yes, I am.
0: Oh,
1: Mr.
0: yeah.
1: Mike. Yeah.
0: That is your state of mind?
1: It is.
0: That is everything, man.
1: It has been.
0: How did you get to reach that level, man?
1: Starting to appreciate things.
0: Yeah.
1: Dilo tsa botlhokwa. You know, sometimes it doesn't help.
0: Mm-hmm.
1: Yeah.
0: Yeah.
1: So I keep asking myself, why do we focus more on negativity?
0: Yeah.
1: And neglecting? There are certain things that are drilling my life. Hence, I asked you, what is it that you appreciate thus far?
0: Exactly that. Mm-hmm. Yeah,
1: that's what's keeping me alive and happy
0: the
1: time.
0: Oh, yeah. Mm-hmm. Oh, 10 plus 1 on a scale of 1 to 10.
1: Mm-hmm. Yeah,
0: that
1: positivity, positivity, Mr. Mike.
0: That is beautiful, man.
1: Mm-hmm.
0: Right, I'm being happy.
1: We are giving them news, we are giving them the best of sounds. The hottest breakfast on the early risers.
0: Exactly. With the most handsome dude in the world. Mr. Mike behind the mic.
1: Exactly. Chocolate Gaga. Definitely, Mr.
0: I'm
1: Mike.
0: I'm the most handsome dude in the world.
1: You are.
0: Sfiso knows.
1: I agree. Yeah. Sfiso whatever gore no.
0: There's the most handsome dude.
1: Yes.
0: Yeah, that is Mr. Mike behind the mic.
1: Yes.
0: Good morning to you. Hey, NSFAS, what one would you? NSFAS is like a bad movie. As students slam acting leadership. So the South African Union of Students, representing the student body, raised concern about the prevalence of acting appointments in leadership roles at the National Student Financial Aid Scheme, likening it to a movie. You know, it believes that this contributes to instability in the scheme's governance, which has caused a significant suffering for students. Now, in terms of this organization rejecting reliance on acting appointment as NSFAS, SAUSA has firmly rejected, the ongoing reliance on acting appointments as a viable solution to the leadership crisis plaguing NSFAS. So it has called on reinstated NSFAS board to prioritize the immediate appointment of a permanent CEO and to fill all vacant key executive positions. I think this is true at some point. I mean, you find like a CEO in acting.
1: Mm-hmm.
0: In our acting.
1: Fail.
0: Acting CEO.
1: Okay, yes,
0: and we're talking about the most important student body,
1: mm-hmm.
0: Like student funder,
1: mm-hmm.
0: here, NSFAS. Okasi nobody acting for 6 months.
1: There should be someone who's permanent.
0: Exactly.
1: Because
0: I think as an acting, in a way, it also limits you.
1: Yeah, because there are certain things you cannot do.
0: But it limits you.
1: Yeah.
0: You say, no, guys, I'm just acting, guys.
1: I'm
0: just acting, guys. No. Things like that. So mentally, you end up being wired to think, or there are things which are limited.
1: And you can't be acting for too long. You are right, Mr. Mike. I mean.
0: Yeah. So the Organization for Students actually is crying about this acting thing, Yako NSFAS, in terms of the leadership roles there. Acting CEO. Hey, this one is appointed as acting CEO. Hey, man. Now, but what about actor of Itaning?
1: But
0: it's like, why actor? Acting CEO. Why actor?
1: You know,
0: you are giving us a movie.
1: So some people find that as an excuse to say, no, I don't have power. I can't do
0: exactly.
1: 1, 2,
0: I'm just
1: 3.
0: I'm just an acting,
1: but
0: acting principal.
1: Acting
0: principal.
1: Oh, I can no co-host.
0: Batswadi, please. Can no actor fella.
1: Can no co-host, Mr. Mike.
0: I can no co-host.
1: Hey,
0: you see? So, and you are here, you are a host.
1: They should fix that.
0: Yeah, because
1: it's affecting a lot of people.
0: Yeah,
1: mm-hmm.
0: true.
1: On other news making headlines, Kat Matlala's wife to appear in court in fraud case over a 1 million rand property deal. Tsakani Matlala, wife of alleged cartel leader Vusmusi Kat Matlala, is set to appear in the Pretoria Magistrate Court on Wednesday following her arrest in a fraud and corruption investigation involving property deals in which almost 1.2 million rand was allegedly paid up front. Matlala's wife was arrested with three co-accused during a Gauteng operation by specialist counter intelligence and operations task teams on a Tuesday morning. So national police spokespersons Brigadier Athlenda Mate said the investigation centers on allegations that properties were acquired using fraudulent documents. It is alleged they acquired various properties across Gauteng utilizing fraudulent documents, Mate said. So investigators are also examining an alleged fraudulent lease for a luxury property in Waterkloof Ridge, Pretoria. The property was reportedly leased for 95,000 rand a month, with nearly 1.2 million rand allegedly paid upfront. Yeah.
0: Mm,
1: mm. Okay. Wa Kat Matlala.
0: Yeah.
1: Yeah. Utaba appeara ko court. Yeah. You know, Mr. Mike, I ki kusisi. Kani re ko swere muna wa moto. Kitswa na logore le musadi ba mu investigate.
0: Yeah, that is the law, man. But that is the law, and that is what we've seen, like, most of the time. You know, so your partner is the number one suspect. Yeah, the law says that. If there is murder in the house,
1: so the partner is the
0: number one suspect.
1: That's so sad.
0: So because it's the very closest person, they can, you know, try and get information. Yeah. So by investigator, when up in, you are going to go and check. I go, hey, happen when now I go, odir le solo solo.
1: Lama fellelo, homona.
0: Balijuang, like mentally, no. Lama fellelo, mona, like.
1: Saying it's not fair. It's understandable, but not fair. Because there are situations whereby, was it last week or yesterday? Kibulela gore wa khwetsa ge partner before nyamalala. You guys had an argument.
0: Yeah.
1: But his disappearing have nothing to do with the argument.
0: And then the state will say, hey,
1: umudile something.
0: Yes. Umudile ngwen.
1: No, it will go.
0: And also with the money that the corrupt money that I get, I get to spend with you. You get to have my black card.
1: What if I'm not aware that that money is corrupt?
0: Then it should, you know.
1: I know you as a worker. You are employed somewhere. You have a
0: job.
1: In
0: most of the cases, yes, you don't want to know how I make money.
1: Exactly.
0: You just want to spend the money.
1: Ah.
0: And then everyone's swara, but it's swara kamukarina.
1: Everyone's swara na orinneki jilechelete. Ah, no, come on, guys.
0: They even freeze your accounts as they are investigating, and you know, when they seize the house, lo enaba ujela.
1: So in that case, it doesn't matter whether we are married in a community of property or
0: really. No, it doesn't matter.
1: What? As long as matter. Really the partner.
0: So if we are married, of course. Yara gore lo wena you are involved. You are my partner.
1: Ha, ke ba accomplice. Is it an accomplice?
0: Yeah.
1: No.
0: The number one suspect there.
1: People should start checking the partner jabo na gore na where does the money come from? Monitor that person
0: because
1: it's not matching.
0: Motho nya ka bona ancha shelet. Starch. I am shopping. I don't know. But anyway, good morning to you. That is all in our newsmaking headlines for the morning. Stay tuned.
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0: That was a Simon M. Baripelutahit. Now, when I have a pelutahit, what's good? What's up? Thank you for tuning into the Early Risers Show. Reago Levo, Rabila Reago Amrela, Ranibia Lekina Quella, Rore, Redita Bengi, Kifilo, Ronaka Foudi Chikoman Amadula Bapi.
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3: And in your sports updates, this hour we start off with football news. Mamelodi Sundowns closed off their local transfer window with the signing of defender Wandile Duba from AmaZulus, reinforcing their squad. Dube, a versatile defender capable of playing at both centre-back and left-back, joins the Brazilians, ending all speculation surrounding his future. Another Pirates were reportedly interested in the 22-year-old. He has surprisingly yet to feature for the Usutu this season before making the move to Tshwane. And meanwhile, Luther Singh says he always believed that he could get back into the Bafanafana squad and is determined to grab his opportunity under new head coach Peter Mosimane. Singh last played for Bafana in the 2022 FIFA World Cup, a qualifier against Zimbabwe back in 2021, but the 29-year-old left winger has been rewarded for his fine from Cyprus with AEL Lamisol and is part of Mosimane's squad. Here's more.
4: I'd like to believe that being called for a national team is a great honor for any footballer. And Lebo Mabue missed the train to the World Cup. You know, the very first games.
3: And as we conclude with your rugby, Springbok coach Rassie Rasmus has named a new looking team for their once-off test against Australia and Perth on Sunday, which will mark a significant occasion for the number 8. Jesper Wiss as he earned his 50th test cap off a replacement bench while hybrid player Andre Esterhuizen will become the 68th player to captain South Africa. Rasmus made 13 changes to his starting team announcement on Tuesday, with only lock Evan Etzebeth and winger Ethan Hooker retaining their place in the run-on team from his side 43-28 victory against the All Blacks just over a week ago in Baltimore, which saw them clinch the inaugural rugby's greatest rivalry title. And that is all from your sporting desk for now. Catch more of your sports at 8.
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5: September is more than just a month on the calendar. 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This Heritage Month, let us celebrate where we come from, who we are, and what makes us unique, while embracing the values and experiences that brings us closer together. Because our diversity is not something that divides us, it is what makes us stronger. Different cultures, different stories, one South Africa. This Heritage Month, let's celebrate our diversity, honor our heritage, and take pride in what makes us South African. Radio Turf wishes you a happy Heritage Month.
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0: Yes, man, honor your pride. Re batamela go setse fela di iritse mmalwa ya gore re celebrate setso le bogwa ba rena. Right about now re tloba le a conversation with Bobby Nkwana, human potential rewiring specialist, to discuss mental health. Search for a perfect body can cause mental and physical distress. So in a world dominated by social media filters, fitness influencers, and endless diet trends, the pressure to look flawless has never been higher. But what is the true cost of chasing an impossible ideal? Studies show that the relentless search for the perfect body is driving millions of people towards severe mental and physical distress, leading to anxiety, low self-esteem, and dangerous health habits. So how do we break free from this toxic cycle and learn to appreciate our bodies for what they can do rather than just how they look? So joining us on the line today to help unpack this is Bobby Nkwana, human potential rewiring specialist. Bobby, welcome to the show.
6: Oh, Kialebuga, thank you so much for having me. What a blessed morning. I hope you guys are great.
0: We are well. How are you, ma'am?
6: I am good. I'm wonderful. I cannot complain. I'm well, and you?
0: Okay, no, le rena re ga botse re a leboga ge o na le rena le gone. So let's get right into it. In your work as a life coach, you see firsthand the pressure people face to look a certain way. Why has the search for the perfect body become such a dominant, all-consuming goal in modern society?
6: That is a very powerful question. I think first, before I answer that, we need to understand that the way our brain is programmed, it's designed to protect us. Mm-hmm. And I believe that we have to understand that the brain is constantly taking information in from our environment. So whatever we repeat, either you're hearing it, either you're seeing it, either how the society wants us to look at beauty or success, your brain starts to accept it as something that is so standard. So when a person sees the same image over and over, especially with the media, and to say this body, it's beautiful, this is what a normal body should look like, the brain begins to accept that. It begins to accept it as a culture. It begins to accept it as something that is normal.
7: Yes.
6: And looking at social media as well, where social media has intensified this, because we are no longer comparing ourselves with just ordinary people. We are comparing ourselves with edited bodies on social media, on television. And the problem is, we can even start believing that this is how the body should look like.
7: Oh, yes.
6: And the issue is, once we start believing this, we turn to change the external for it to fit the internal. Not understanding that if we keep on changing the external to fit the internal, we're going to end up not even existing in this world. Because that is not how we're created. We're created to really, really look at the internal world to fit the external world. But the culture that we are living in, the world that we are living in at this moment, it's really telling us, change the outside for it to fit the inside. And that's the reason why you see many people are affected by mental health issues, depression, anxiety, because they constantly keep changing the outside, not realizing it is the inside that needs to be adjusted.
7: Beautiful, beautiful. Thank you so much for that, Bobby. So in that regard, when does a healthy desire to stay fit cross the line into an unhealthy obsession that begins to cause a real mental and physical distress?
6: You know, once you need to look at yourself, right? Ask yourself, the body that I'm looking for, is it a body that will really make me feel healthy? Will it help me to be active?
7: Yeah.
6: Will I be able to get from point A to point B? And is it coming from a place of peace and a place of calmness? Or is it coming from a place of depression, a place of unsettlement, and a place of uncertainty?
7: Yeah.
6: If somebody constantly carries guilt whenever they look at themselves in the mirror, or carries guilt whenever they go out or go for a gym or a walk, that's when you need to pause and ask yourself, why am I really doing this? Am I doing this because I want to get better? Or am I doing this because of the fear and the insecurities that lies within?
7: Beautiful. Beautiful.
0: So we know social media filters and curated feeds play a massive role. How can listeners protect their mental health from the constant bombardment of perfect bodies online?
6: We have to be very intentional about what we allow in our mental environment. You know, the world that we're living in today, we only care about the physical or the environment that we see with our own eyes. But we don't look at the mental environment. The mental environment is the environment that produces and that creates everything. The mental environment is the environment that actually brings you peace and joy. So when your brain is constantly listening, it consumes those information.
7: Yes.
6: So I encourage listeners to really audit their social media feeds. You know, I always say, if you can give me your phone and I watch your feed, you know what a feed is? It's information that comes on your social media to see what type of a mindset you have.
7: Sure.
6: So if I look at your feed now or your social media, I will tell you where you're going to be in 5 years. It is so important for a person to look at whatever is coming through on their social media. That will tell you, what is this person actually focusing on? If your content or your feed is constantly showing videos of skinny women that want to look good, beauty, you should ask, is this really the kind of food that I want to give to my mind each and every day? Is this how I really want to compare myself with other people? And at the end of the day, guess what? Which means we're not going to have unique, different people. We're all going to be the same and be a uniform. And that's not how we want the world to be.
7: Yes.
6: Each and every person needs to be unique. There's a reason why you have that kind of body. Of course, there's certain situations where you say, you know what? I want to be healthier. That's different. You go on a diet, you exercise, you lift weights for you to look in a certain way. But as long as at the end of the day, it is your body that is actually producing the kind of body you want, not something else producing the kind of body that you want. I don't know if I'm making sense.
7: You are. And thank you really for that. And moving right along, Bobby, from a motivational perspective, we often hear phrases like, no pain, no gain. When does this mindset become dangerous, leading to overtraining, injury, or severe physical exhaustion?
6: No pain, no gain.
7: Hey,
6: wow,
7: summer
6: wow,
7: bodies.
6: Wow.
7: Yeah?
6: I think that phrase on its own, when it talks about no pain, no gain, it's talking about the conflict in your mindset. It's talking about you moving from unhealthy habits to healthy habits. Obviously, when I started, I did explain that your brain is designed to protect you.
7: Yes.
6: So every single time when you're about to do something new that is better for you, your brain will always fight you and say you're not doing something right. Remember, your brain can't even make differentiate between what is healthy and what is not healthy. So that is the pain that we're talking about, where there is a resistance between you and your mindset, between you and your brain, telling you you're not supposed to be doing this. But meanwhile, you have to do it. But once the pain now starts to become a pain of the soul, starts to become the pain, the severe pain of a body, that's when the problem begins.
7: Yes, yes.
0: Yeah.
6: It's important for people to study whatever they want to do. If you want to lose weight, study whatever you want to use to lose weight. If you want to go to the gym, study, go to professionals. There's fitness coaches, there's health coaches. Let them guide you. Do not listen to your neighbor or listen to the people on social media that are actually giving you wrong information. People that haven't even studied what they did to their bodies. We see a lot of people that have done certain things to their bodies at this moment is giving them a different direction that they're not proud of. But they won't tell you on social media.
7: And they're looking at making sales, eh?
6: Of course, it's all about the money. I always say, if you look at a social media as a magazine, you will have freedom. You will be saved. It's a magazine where people are selling different type of products.
7: Sure.
6: It is not a real thing. So I urge the youngsters, the youth, I urge especially women, really, really understand that social media, it is just an entertainment.
7: Sure.
0: Oh, wow. So while we're still on the likes of no pain, no gain, the search for quick body transformations often leads to extreme dieting or unsafe supplements. So how do you coach people to move away from the restriction and toward actual nourishment?
6: I love that question. The best part about being a coach is that you don't even give people the answers.
7: Yeah.
6: People always have the answers within them. You just assist them to take it out.
7: Sure.
6: So when I help people, I always ask questions. Instead of asking, what can I remove from my diet so that I can become smaller? You begin to ask yourself, what does my body need to function, heal, move, and thrive? These two questions are very different. Food is not the enemy. Nourishment is part of taking care of ourselves. When you change that question from, what can I change on my body to? How, what does my body need? You're thinking about your body now.
7: Yes.
6: What does it need? Because there's nothing wrong with this. And I also encourage people to be careful with extreme diets and supplements, especially when they promise themselves that, you know what, I'm not going to harm myself. And it's better for you to know what works for you and what doesn't work for you. We are all different people. The supplement that I'm taking can't work for you. So it's important to seek professionals as well. Not only take your body as something that you can just get rid of anytime that you feel like it. It's dangerous to the society. It is dangerous to you as well.
7: But very, very, very dangerous. Thank you so much, Poppy. So if a listener is tuned in right now and feeling intense shame or distressed about their body, what is the very first step they should take today to start healing their relationship with themselves?
6: I think the first biggest step they need to do is stop the attack. Stop attacking yourself.
7: Sure.
6: The outside world is not the problem. Do not change the external, because the external is not the root cause of what you're feeling. Go deeper within. Deal with whatever you are struggling with, because once you deal with that insecurity, once you deal with that rejection, once you deal with that abandonment, once you deal with that wound, once you deal with that pain, once you deal with that shame, once you deal with that guilt, you're not going to be able to have a problem with your external world.
7: Yeah,
6: it always begins from within. So stop attacking yourself. That is the first step. Pause. Take a deep breath and recognize.
0: Yeah.
6: This pain that I'm feeling, when did it all start? When did I start having this painful thought about myself? And also, is this thought a fact or an opinion?
7: Yeah.
6: Question yourself. Is it a fact or is it an opinion? At the end of the day, it's not a fact because you can't prove it.
7: Yeah.
6: Then if you realize that it's not a fact, then find help. Speak to somebody close to you. And that's how you deal with it.
7: Yeah.
0: Yeah, you know, such things, in my knowledge, it affect most of the women. You know, we love what we are told that is right. There are certain body types, you know, if you look like this, but as we conclude, what is a practical exercise or mindset shift you use as a life coach to help people practice true body neutrality or self-compassion?
6: Oh, I love that question. One exercise that I love, I call it from criticism to compassion.
0: Mm-hmm.
6: Stand in front of the mirror. Most women, they don't do that. Most women that actually criticize themselves, they're not able to stand on a mirror for a long time. Stand in front of the mirror and don't immediately focus on what you want to change. It's not your duty to change yourself.
7: Yes.
6: Take a deep breath and say, this is my body. This body has carried me through my life. That is your license to be on earth. Appreciate it. Do you know that each and every part of our body and each and every organ is actually listening to the words and the thoughts that we have about it.
7: Oh, yeah.
6: Maybe that's the reason why you're having conflict with your body, because it can hear you criticizing it. So in standing in front of the mirror, appreciate that body from taking you from point A to point B.
7: Mm.
6: Tell your legs how you appreciate them.
7: Yes.
6: Speak to your hands how you appreciate them. Speak kindness into your lungs, into your brain. Each and every part of your body can hear you. And when it hears you, it heals itself.
7: Oh, yes. Yes. Beautiful, beautiful, Bobby. That is all the time we have. But anyway, thank you so much for reminding us that the relentless search for the perfect body often costs us our mental and physical peace. And that's true wellness that starts from within. Thank you so much for talking to us and have a lovely day.
6: Thank you for having me.
7: Quick one. 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
6: 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And then I'm available Instagram, TikTok, and Facebook. It's at Coach Bobby. Coach Bobby is one word. It's CoachBobby.
7: All right. Bobby, thank you so much for making the time. Have a lovely Wednesday.
6: Thank you.
0: Bye.
7: Right. Okay, that's how it is. Hey, search for summer body. Good one. Yeah, search for kitchen like I'm feeling it. Kokore na diye mishang. Lebon tate mugasha. Reaboya uska shoot.
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0: Oh man, this one is called Adinganga. Yeah, Renaldi Nganga cha Early Risers Show. Horario Tefia 103.8 from the station that listens to the people. Yeah, that is the sound of Bob Mabena. The song is called Adinganga. So, the call the attorney la chaching la lukona kiri sesisonti.
1: Yeah.
0: Kina kwe la ure rie rie le batogolo di report. Renabu malumi, renabu ntate.
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0: wa shimile. Hei, wa siva wa ilata wa kira ilili 0-0. Yesh.
1: Butroko bo wole umo.
0: Hey.
1: It means you have not been monitoring.
0: Yeah, exactly
1: Mutio.
0: That. Exactly.
1: Gauri, there's no way out. It's term 3, right?
0: You can't need to get
1: yes.
0: term
1: 3.
0: Yes,
1: yeah. So
0: we're going to term 3.
1: Exactly. So we're going
0: to monitor the final term.
1: Mm-hmm.
0: So gona le batswadi ba bana ba sekolo sa Nkoshilo High School. Parents and guardians of learners at Nkoshilo High School are advised that the learners reports are not yet ready for collection. If ngona ga o tsena ka fa le Nkoshilo High School, tseba gore di report tsa bana a di se should look a ka fale. So the school will communicate with parents once the reports are ready and a new collection date has been confirmed. Parents are thanked for their patience and understanding in that regard. So if ngwana ga o tsena ka fa le sekolong sa Nkoshilo, e no tseba gore no mane o ska tla o iswenya gore jwang jwang ba re ba tla bolela le lena ba lebeletse gore di emi koma na ba lwa ba pile di ready gore le katala di tsiya ka fa le ka neta nanana re no le boga re tsepa gore ba phasitse bana ke mokaka le thabo ke le thabo re tlo ba tsiera ba isha go mmolo gore ba re kla ice cream
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0: 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Baba is going to pack in Banamela Twink.
1: Bazinka, what will pass a fair like here, Mr. Mike?
0: Rally Bereki, Levaru Bereki, let's have you.
1: Yeah, we should meet a gamata.
0: Tao, we Bereki, no Bereki, let's have
1: you. Mea Patusa, who could do me chicken netty?
0: 8 o'clock on the dot. Yeah, oh, Naki feel where I'm muta. Kadi Tabacha Iri, Yaboseswai.
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1: The Border Management Authority has recorded significant law enforcement successes over the past week, with operations resulting in the interception of suspected illicit drugs and smuggled tobacco products along strategic routes and at various ports of entry. On Friday, 18 September, the BMA officials, while they were working with South African Police Service members, they seized approximately 991 kilograms of suspected dacha with an estimated street value of 1.5 million rands during an operation at the Baobab Toll Plaza in Limpopo near the Beitbridge port of entry.
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3: Thank you, Kifilo, for the news at 8. Coming up in your sports update, a Sundowns reach a mutual contract, a termination with Kabumelo Godisang. And meanwhile, Wandile Duba signs a new contract for Sundowns. And Andre Esther, who's in captains, the new look box against the Wallabies. These and other sports making headlines at 8:30.
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0: Arisa, the music of Simi. This one is called We Were Here on Radio TEF 103.8 FM, the station that listens to the people. The Early Risers Show with myself, Mr. Mike, behind the mic, teaming up with SSC Sonti. The destination is 9 o'clock in that regard. Thank God it's a Wednesday and we are in the final hour of the show. Thank you, Kifilo Ramutla, for coming through with the news at 8 o'clock. And Fiso, a.k.a. Slim, the franchise player, the coolest on the airwaves. Big up to you, man, for the sports headlines. Catch more of your sports at exactly 8:30. So today we are tackling one of the most critical conversations for the future of our economy, youth employment and career building. So the transition from the classroom, you know, to the corporate boardroom can feel like an impossible leap for many young people. But there is a powerful bridge available right now, one that combines a practical experience, mentorship, and a direct path to a viable career. We are talking about corporate-sponsored learnerships and internships. Joining us in the studio today to unpack exactly how young individuals can leverage these opportunities to build long-term professional success is Pete Mohali, founder of Bridgepoint Development Partners. Pete, it is an absolute pleasure to have you with us on the show today. Good morning to you. How are you?
1: Good morning, Mr. Mike, and the listeners at home. Thank you so much, man, for asking. I can't complain.
0: Yep.
1: It's good to finally be back.
0: Yeah, man. Great, great. Oh, absolutely. Thank you. Welcome back, by the way.
1: Yeah, absolutely.
0: Before you go any further, tell us about Bridgepoint Development Partners, what it is and what do you do?
1: Absolutely. Thank you so much, Mr. Mike. So Bridgepoint Development Partners is basically a company that's intended to bridge education and opportunity.
0: Sure.
1: So we do understand that obviously a lot of our young people are really, you know, holding the fort in terms of acquiring the qualifications.
0: Yeah.
1: They do go study various courses, all in hope, you know, and intention to obviously succeed and make something of themselves.
0: Beautiful.
1: But we have, you know, picked that there is that gap in between the two, where after you get that qualification, you don't know how best to, you know, navigate the workspace.
0: Sure, sure.
1: Or even entrepreneurships at times.
0: True.
1: So what we do is we aim at ensuring that we do create that pathway to give the necessary information and knowledge as to how do you go about, you know, using that qualification either to get employment or to use it for entrepreneurship.
0: Beautiful.
2: Mm. So how does Bridgepoint Development Partners define the core difference between a learnership and an internship, and why are they so critical in today's job market?
1: Thank you so much.
2: Sondi,
1: yes. Great question. So absolutely. And it's very often the case that you find young people confusing the two, or even not confusing, but taking them lightly.
0: Yeah.
1: Because we can understand, you know, through the years of study, it's a lot of hard work that young people put in, and it's a lot of effort. But you don't want to fall into a trap of being arrogant, thinking that now that you have your qualification, then you deserve that corner office.
2: Mm-hmm.
1: You have to start somewhere. And you know, Mr. Mike, you having a qualification does prove to us and show that you have that ability to learn.
0: Sure.
1: But then how do you then now navigate into the workspace? So in terms of a learnership, basically, so it's a program, usually goes for 12 months. In this program, what we do is they obviously do not require you much to have a qualification. It's mostly your matriculants.
2: Oh. Yeah.
1: It doesn't mean that when you do have a qualification, you cannot join one.
2: Okay.
1: So I think a lot of times as well, there is that difference. You can still join it even when you do have a qualification.
0: Sure.
1: So with that in it, we're going to be teaching you some skill sets. Within that program, there is a work readiness program, which is what is most critical and crucial. Because you may think that you have what it takes to get into a workplace. But if we do place you, you may find that you are not. There are some soft skills that you need to develop in that program. So it caters for that. So that's why it's so important and crucial. And then in terms of an internship, so you already here have a qualification.
0: Yeah.
1: But you need that practical exposure into a workplace.
0: Oh, yeah.
1: So that's what it prepares you for. And that's what the programs are intended for. And today, I'm excited to have this conversation with our young people, qualified or not, to say this is what you should intentionally look out for.
0: Oh, beautiful, beautiful. Thank you so much for that. And of course, letting us know of the difference there. Many young people unfortunately treat an internship as just a monthly stipend or a short-term gig. What mindset shift needs to happen, Mr. Pete, for a learner to turn a 12-month contract into a lifelong career?
1: Absolutely. Thank you so much, Mr. Mike. That's a great question. And you know, it's saddening
0: very
1: that you know, through the process of, you know, recruitment at times when we're doing intakes for learnerships, you find young people saying, no, but, you know, the stipend, it's too little for me.
0: Yeah.
1: And that's the arrogance that I want our young people to shift from.
0: Sure.
1: And understand that through that program, as I have highlighted earlier with Sondi to say, we have some work readiness programs within that.
0: Sure.
1: So what they help you with, it's teaching you communication.
0: Mm-hmm.
1: They help you with CV writing.
0: Mm-hmm.
1: They help you with behavioral skills before you actually enter the formal employment placement.
0: Sure.
1: So this is value. This is where you start.
0: Exactly.
1: You had to study so you can acquire your degree to have the knowledge in terms of what you're going to be doing.
0: Mm.
1: But then you need to turn that knowledge into action. I always say in my talks when I go around to say, knowledge is not power,
0: mm-hmm.
1: but knowledge with application is power.
0: Oh, yeah. Beautiful.
2: Wow. Interesting,
0: beautiful.
2: Eh? Networking can be intimidating for someone just starting out. What practical advice do you have for an intern looking to build a professional network within a corporate environment?
1: So definitely. You know what they say?
0: Mm-hmm.
1: You have to know somebody that knows somebody.
0: Yeah, networking. Yeah.
1: And it is true. You mm-hmm. know, the connections are out there. So we have got some platforms, Sondi, in terms of how one could network.
2: Mm-hmm.
1: And connect. We have some platforms like your LinkedIn. I always just urge, if you do not have LinkedIn as a young person out there listening today,
0: mm-hmm.
1: and to your friends, please spread the word. Download LinkedIn and have a LinkedIn profile. What that does is, a LinkedIn profile is like a network hub,
0: yeah.
1: for all these professionals.
0: Yes.
1: Where you are able to establish those connections that you need in order to make it to the next level.
0: Mm.
1: So in there, so it's called connections on LinkedIn. So what you will do is, within your field of expertise or where you desire to be,
0: mm-hmm.
1: you can be able to just search and find the people, like say in communication and media.
2: Mm-hmm.
1: If you go and you say in communication and media, who are the people that Mr. Mike should pop up?
0: Yes.
1: You know what I'm saying?
0: Yes.
1: Sondi mm-hmm. should pop up. Then you connect with those people. As you do that, you will, from your feed, you will be able to get the right content, the right literature into how to navigate the space, what is required, what are the latest trends, because there's nothing, you know, as helpful as you being up to date with the literature in your field of expertise.
0: Beautiful, beautiful. Radio Tefano 3.0 from the station that listens to the people's way you add. And of course, we are sitting here with the founder of Bridge Point Development Partners, that is Mr. Pete Mohali. We're talking about how young individuals actually can leverage corporate sponsored learnerships and internships to build a viable career at the end of the day. Moving on with our conversation, Mr. Pete, what is the biggest mistake you see interns and learners make that cuts their opportunity short, and how can they avoid it?
1: Absolutely. So it's a bit controversial. So it's self-sabotage,
0: mm-hmm.
1: right? So it's basically back to that thing of thinking of a learnership or an internship as a time waster for you because you are qualified, or maybe you feel that you've got the necessary skills.
0: Mm.
1: But you do need that platform to practice before you can actually enter the space.
0: Sure.
1: So it is. I always just promote professionalism. You know, I always promote how, you know, with today's day in terms of social media, the platforms are available. We do use them, and I want to urge our young people to use it wisely. You don't want to find, you know, Mr. Mike searching for you, looking for an intern in the station, and what they find online about you works against you. So you need to just try and turn that around in trying to foster a positive and professional outlook into your social media at all times.
0: Wow.
1: So I think that's what basically young people do as a common mistake.
0: Sure.
2: So why should companies actively invest their budget into sponsored learnerships? What is the tangible return on investment for businesses partnering with Bridgepoint Development Partners?
1: Absolutely. So in terms of that, remember, businesses will need to hire people that they can trust.
0: Yeah.
1: So with that initiative already, you are being prepared within this environment. So we know, so there is a measure. Not everybody through a learnership or an internship gets absorbed permanently. And there's a reason why.
0: Mm.
1: It is for that very reason that, because we want to see if you are competent, if you are taking this seriously, if you are being a person that we can trust in the business in order for you to be absorbed ultimately. So what we do is we do obviously approach businesses and request that they do allow us the opportunity to host these programs so that ultimately our people can be given that equal opportunity to compete in the economy and in the job market.
0: Mm.
1: So that's the benefit that ultimately comes to it, that through us, we are able to find the talent, prepare that talent, for your environment so that you can have a stronger human capital.
0: Ultimately. Beautiful, beautiful. Thank you so much. Wow. And corporate sponsorships mean companies are investing real capital.
1: Absolutely.
0: So what are the modern employers actually looking for in a candidate during these programs beyond just, basic technical skills?
1: Yes, great. So what they're looking for is resilience.
0: Mm-hmm.
1: I know the word gets thrown around a lot, resilience, but people don't really think of it and, in depth as to what it actually means.
0: Yeah.
1: So in a work environment, you can have all seasons in one day.
0: Okay.
1: And that's where we speak of resilience.
0: Yeah.
1: You can come in the morning and your boss doesn't seem to have it for you.
0: Mm-hmm.
1: That obviously may kill you a little bit.
0: Oh, yes.
1: Right? Demotivate
0: oh,
1: you a little bit. And oh, you may yes. be confused as to whether you should, what you should do.
0: Mm.
1: So resilience is the time in which you're going to take to get back into that initial mood mm-hmm. that you were in before you came in, before you saw my face and you were unhappy with how I look.
0: Mm-hmm.
1: So that's the resilience. So companies are looking for young people that are resilient. And very importantly, Mr. Mike and Sonti, young people, you need to be adaptable.
0: Okay.
1: We understand you may want things done in a certain manner.
0: Yeah.
1: Or you want to be understood for who you are and how you are. But you have to understand, in various environments, there's standards, that you need to adhere to.
0: Mm-hmm.
1: So you need to be adaptable. You cannot come in fostering what you believe to be the best practice in doing things or the attitude that you need to carry forth.
0: Mm-hmm.
1: You have to read the room and be able to adjust and adapt to that environment.
0: Beautiful.
1: So that's what as well employers are looking for.
0: Oh, beautiful.
2: Mm, yeah, Mr. Mike, it's hot in here, hey?
0: Yeah, very hot.
2: Yeah,
0: not because of the weather, by the way.
2: Not because of the weather. So as we continue, for the young listeners out there who are feeling discouraged by unemployment figures, what is your ultimate message of hope and action for them today?
1: Definitely. Consistency.
0: Yeah. Mm.
1: Human beings are not that chaotic, right? So there is some consistency in a way.
0: Mm-hmm.
1: So you know from the morning when you wake up, there's certain things that you will do on a regular.
2: Mm-hmm.
1: I think young people need to start being consistent in the right things to position them in the right space.
0: Yes.
1: And by those right things, I mean, if you're feeling discouraged that you have been applying and there has not been feedback, go back and review your CV.
0: Mm-hmm.
1: Why is it that I've applied to 5 companies and none of them contacted me back?
0: Yes.
1: Be sure, have you checked the dates in terms of expiration in those posts?
0: Sure.
1: Have you checked for the requirements? Do you meet the minimum requirements? Yes, maybe you do. Do you display them correctly on your CV? Those are the things that you should look at.
0: Okay.
1: So young people need to be consistent and keep on. Because it is work, Mr. Mike, to find work.
0: Mm.
1: You cannot at any point say, I'm now... I've done all of that I could do. Now I'm sitting at home and wait for the opportunities to come.
0: Yeah.
1: They are never going to come.
0: Sure.
1: But the more you keep on doing it, the closer you are working towards achieving that goal.
0: Beautiful, beautiful. Thank you so much for that. It's work to find work, eh?
2: Yeah. Which just...
0: a question.
2: Which one do you prefer? Submit a CV physically or online?
1: So... there are some instances where they do not accept physical, applications.
0: Yeah,
1: right?
0: Yeah.
1: And they would obviously highlight at times to say, just send on email or whatever. Send on email. Let's say it's that case, right? Where you're not going to submit the CV physically.
2: Mm.
1: You submit the CV online. It will tell you by a certain date, if you do not get a response, then you know that you have not been successful, right?
0: Yes, yes.
1: So what you do after you send that CV, please send a follow-up email.
0: Mm-hmm.
1: I'm not saying be asking, so now
0: I don't need
2: anything.
1: but just send a follow-up email to thank, for the opportunity that has been advertised, and through your application you are hoping for the best, right?
2: Mm-hmm.
1: So it is just courtesy to show that you value the time of whomever's going to be looking into your CV.
0: Mm.
1: So that's what you can do.
0: Yeah.
1: If there is a number available as well in terms of calls, you could also maybe give a call and find out.
0: Mm.
1: Because yes, you do need the opportunity. Why do you want to act like No, exactly. So, but if they do allow you to submit and submit online as well, you can do it both ways as well. And when you do obviously come through, you can advise that I actually have also submitted online.
0: Yeah.
1: But I just thought maybe I should pass by. Because even the traditional ways, like in our days, we used to travel around with envelopes with our documents. I still believe that those ways as well still work in certain settings.
2: Oh,
0: beautiful,
2: right.
0: Beautiful. Thank you so much for that. Before we let you go, Mr. Pete, are there opportunities available for our listeners at Bridgepoint Development Partners?
1: good. So what I will say is, just rather they follow us.
0: Yeah.
1: Just follow Pete Morale on all social media platforms.
0: Mm-hmm.
1: I do advertise when positions are available.
0: Sure.
1: What is required in detail. And I also do assist with, getting your CV desirable.
0: Sure.
1: So even if you're not applying through us and you have found an opportunity elsewhere, please reach out. Let's see if your CV is up to standard. Do reach out if you're going for interviews so that we can help you prepare for the interviews as to what you should expect or how you should carry yourself or conduct yourself in the room.
0: Beautiful.
1: The aim is all for our young people to be empowered. Mm. You know, one of the pillars that we have built the business around is on empowerment. We also equip and then we do connect.
0: Yeah. Mr. Pete is traveling around South Africa, man. And I see post a lot of testimonies.
2: Mm-hmm.
0: I mean, from young people.
2: Wow.
0: Thanking him.
2: I'm so inspired,
0: Mr. Pete, thank you. Could, like, you see, so it really works.
2: Yeah.
0: And young people should pay attention to this.
2: You can hear from the conversations that we are having, it's so insightful, Mr. Mike.
0: Sure.
2: There are certain things that I was not aware of. And I hope they feel the same way. Hey?
0: Exactly.
2: Mm-hmm.
1: Thank you, sir.
0: Mr. Pete, any last words as we conclude?
1: Mr. Mike, I'm asking young people, let's just go out there and work hopelessly.
0: Mm-hmm.
1: I understand we set our goals. They need to be attainable. They need to be a time frame to it. But when it reaches or it exceeds, you know, we don't know why.
0: Mm-hmm.
1: But just don't stop.
0: Oh,
1: let's
0: yes.
1: just keep on working as much as we can.
0: All right. Mm-hmm. Let's get Mr. Pete do radio today.
2: All right.
0: Close the show. Close the interview.
2: Yeah.
1: I don't, Mr. Mike, I'm not in the communication and media space.
2: Just do it.
1: Just went blank. Like,
2: speak to your listeners.
0: He's closing the show, the interview.
2: The interview,
0: for us.
2: Yes.
0: Yeah. Please.
1: Thank you, Mr. Mike. Thank you for the listeners out there.
0: Yeah.
1: From Mr. Pete. I have no tick. You can't do this to me, Mr. Mike. You can't. Sandy, and you allowed it.
2: Yes, because judging from your voice, I mean, you can simply do it.
1: Wow. Okay, next time.
0: Yeah, next time. Mr. Pete, thank you so much for talking to us and our listeners, and all the best indeed. And of course, believing that our listeners will connect with you, man, because we live in a space where unemployment is. We're talking about inflation,
2: yes.
0: Right? But the possibility of it going up today, and that actually contributes to the unemployment rate of the country. So we appreciate you as one of those who are really trying and fighting unemployment. Have a lovely Wednesday.
1: And you, thank you.
0: Danke, Santi.
2: Yeah, Mr. Mike.
0: Bonjour, Mr. Peter.
2: For joining us on the Early Risers show right here on Radio TEF 103.8 FM. We had a wonderful conversation le Mr. Peter Morale gana ka fa ke a tsapa gore le matlafetse bile le thutile tse dintsi. Mr. Mike, let's give them a song.
0: All right.
2: Yeah. Eh. Well, there's no digesting
0: the Heritage Day, Akira.
2: Yes.
0: Here is what it is.
3: September is more than just a month on the calendar. It is a celebration of who we are as South Africans. Whether you come from one of South Africa's many rich and diverse cultural communities, your heritage matters. 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But together, we form one nation, united by our shared South African identity. This Heritage Month, let us celebrate where we come from, who we are, and what makes us unique, while embracing the values and experiences that brings us closer together. Because our diversity is not something that divides us, it is what makes us stronger. Different cultures, different stories, one South Africa. This Heritage Month, let's celebrate our diversity, honor our heritage, and take pride in what makes us South African. Radio TEF wishes you a happy Heritage Month.
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7: And in your sports update, this hour we start off with football news. Luther Singh says he is always believed he could get back into the Bafanafana squad and he is determined to grab his opportunity under new head coach Pito Mosimane. Singh last played for Bafana in a 2022 FIFA World Cup qualifier against Zimbabwe back in September 2021. But the 21-year-old left winger has been rewarded for his fine form in Cyprus with AEL Lamissole and is part of Mosimane's squad for the 2027 African Cup of Nations, a Group D qualifier against Guinea and Eritrea. Bafana will play Guinea at Orlando Amstel Arena on Saturday and will take on Eritrea 4 days later. They will then face Egypt in a friendly in Cairo on October the 4th. Here's more from Luther Singh.
8: Vice captain, but for me there's many leaders in the team, and I believe also it helps me because it shows the appreciation that the club have for me, and it shows that my hard work that I'm putting in, they are seeing it and they respect and appreciate me. And for me it's also just, even if I was not the captain, I always try to give my best for the club. I always try to give my best in every game that I play, so it's just also to keep me going. And
7: meanwhile, Bafanafana team doctor Tsepi Mulobi has explained the medical reasons behind Kaizer Chiefs midfielder Lebohang Mabue's withdrawal from the national team's camp in Johannesburg. Mabue was ruled out after sustaining an ankle injury during Amakosi's 0-0 Betway Premiership draw against Golden Arrows at the Mbombela Stadium on Sunday. Bafana head coach Pito Mosimane has since confirmed the midfielders with a draw from the squad ahead of the opening game of the 2027 African Cup of Nations qualifier this weekend. And as we conclude with your rugby, the Bulls have announced a strong 26 players touring squad to kick off the United Rugby Championship campaign against the Zebre Parma in Italy this Saturday after and Munster in Ireland the following weekend. The Bulls have won all five of their previous matches against Zebre, including the last season's contest 54-19 at Loftus in May. But head coach Johan Arkeman knows the challenge of playing against the host side in front of a Persian home crowd with everything to prove. And that is all from your sporting desk this morning. Catch more of your sports on the Route 3-6. Radio Tough Sports. I am Sviso, aka Slim, the franchise player, the coolest on the airwaves. Signing out.
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0: All right, Terms, this one is called Love Me And before that, Mr. Boo featuring TK came through with us. So first, Lahlane, on Radio TFN 103.8 from the station that listens to the people. Ona gana ore tabia ore so first, Lahlane, is alo gona.
1: Yeah.
0: Is a pila tabia ore. No, naluena, so first, Lahlane.
1: Is alo gona, Mr. Mike.
0: Ore till death do us apart.
1: Is alo gona.
0: Yeah.
1: Yeah, I believe in love.
0: But mostly I see that among, you know, old people.
1: Mm-hmm.
0: Yeah, like old couple. So fast, Lahlane. Because last time I was at Paladin Mall,
1: mm-hmm.
0: and then I was chilling there at the amphitheater that side. And then there's this old couple came,
1: mm-hmm.
0: and they went to get ice creams.
1: Ooh.
0: You know? And then they came and sat next to me.
1: Wow.
0: And they started, like, it was sort of ice cream date.
1: Wow.
0: And I can come go Golumdala. I won't come go Golumdala.
1: Unbelievable. I've never seen such.
0: And I listened to the conversations.
1: Mm-hmm.
0: Ah, those people love each other, man.
1: Wow.
0: Those people love each other. And then they've been planning to what are they going to cook for the dinner or Topiang. And today, you know, things
1: spinach.
0: Like
1: that. Oh, that is so beautiful.
0: I was
1: Mr.
0: like, oh
1: Mike.
0: My God, man, this is beautiful. And you know what?
1: Mm-hmm.
0: In Mdala,
1: mm-hmm.
0: I saw myself in Mdala.
1: Wow.
0: Because that's what I want.
1: No one wants to grow old alone and lonely.
0: No, that's what
1: it
0: I
1: can
0: want,
1: never be.
0: Man.
1: It's so beautiful.
0: Yeah. So we tried to get hold of someone who can assist and give it's a part of today's Tomokeria, man. Hello. Yes, yeah. Hey, go, Mamukil.
2: Hello.
0: Hey, go, Mamukil. Let's see what we can do. To Mr. Mike Lison Tir le phone la go tswa Radio TF we are live. Fela ga botse.
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2: those who believe in ancestors it
0: yes.
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1: 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You'll never whata she made me realize gore that's why there are some people ba ile gore nga ba ya groove mostly men
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3: September is more than just a month on the calendar. It is a celebration of who we are as South Africans. Whether you come from one of South Africa's many rich and diverse cultural communities, your heritage matters. Our cultures, languages, traditions, music, food, stories and customs come together to create the beautiful and diverse identity that is uniquely South African. We may come from different backgrounds, speak different languages, and celebrate our traditions in different ways. But together, we form one nation, united by our shared South African identity. This Heritage Month, let us celebrate where we come from, who we are, and what makes us unique, while embracing the values and experiences that brings us closer together.

0: 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It is what makes us stronger. Different cultures, different stories, one South Africa. This Heritage Month, let's celebrate our diversity, honor our heritage, and take pride in what makes us South African. Radio Turf wishes you a happy Heritage Month.
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0: Mark, yona ere baby, I'm scared of you. 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

0: September is more than just a month on the calendar. It is a celebration of who we are as South Africans. Whether you come from one of South Africa's many rich and diverse cultural communities, your heritage matters. Our cultures, languages, traditions, music, food, stories and customs come together to create the beautiful and diverse identity that is uniquely South African. We may come from different backgrounds, speak different languages, and celebrate our traditions in different ways. But together, we form one nation, united by our shared South African identity. This Heritage Month, let us celebrate where we come from, who we are, and what makes us unique, while embracing the values and experiences that brings us closer together. Because our diversity is not something that divides us, it is what makes us stronger. Different cultures, different stories, one South Africa. This Heritage Month, let's celebrate our diversity, honor our heritage, and take pride in what makes us South African. Radio Turf wishes you a happy Heritage Month.
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1: We have a Facebook page. TikTok page and also my WhatsApp account. Mo TikTok we have Royal Roots. If you can search Royal Roots on our TikTok, you will find us. Facebook, you will find us. And then my contact number ja WhatsApp 064-972-8180.
0: 064-972-8180.
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6: September is more than just a month on the calendar. It is a celebration of who we are as South Africans. Whether you come from one of South Africa's many rich and diverse cultural communities, your heritage matters. Our cultures, languages, traditions, music, food, stories and customs come together to create the beautiful and diverse identity that is uniquely South African. We may come from different backgrounds, speak different languages, and celebrate our traditions in different ways, but together we form one nation, united by our shared South African identity. This Heritage Month, let us celebrate where we come from, who we are, and what makes us unique while embracing the values and experiences that brings us closer together. Because our diversity is not something that divides us, it is what makes us stronger. Different cultures, different stories, one South Africa. This Heritage Month, let's celebrate our diversity, honor our heritage, and take pride in what makes us South African. 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
3: September is more than just a month on the calendar. It is a celebration of who we are as South Africans. Whether you come from one of South Africa's many rich and diverse cultural communities, your heritage matters. Our cultures, languages, traditions, music, food, stories and customs come together to create the beautiful and diverse identity that is uniquely South African. We may come from different backgrounds, speak different languages, and celebrate our traditions in different ways. But together, we form one nation, united by our shared South African identity. This Heritage Month, let us celebrate where we come from, who we are, and what makes us unique while embracing the values and experiences that brings us closer together. 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Different cultures, different stories, one South Africa. This Heritage Month, let's celebrate our diversity, honor our heritage, and take pride in what makes us South African. 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
4: 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Bodanko, Bomachangura. We just come up with these words.
3: We are information.
5: Those using their mobile phones for work have been urged to take extreme caution as important company information could easily be stolen from a device.
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1: Thank you Karabo Ensha. Main today on the media experience we'll be celebrating our special fun hold day, International Day of Sign Language. We'll be giving new fun facts about warm water. Then we'll be starting off the second hour with the lunchtime mix. Then Rea Kres Kwana Motlebarabali interview Le Umpile. She's a medical student at UL to talk about mental health. Then we'll be closing the second hour with an interview with President of CoSA, CSA, Mr. Mposula, to talk about the 2026 CoSA, CSA National Ball Games happening from the 24th to the 28th of September at Durban. And we'll be going to, at the third hour, we'll be having an interview with Chofa Jomafoma, the tattoo artist, and we'll be wrapping up the show with University of Limpopo Community Desk.
0: Bon, mutabeng ya baba di tattoo. 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
13: 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That's the only thing in nice. Only again.
14: Oh, Batung, Chumi, come on. Don't be like that.
13: Like what you said, get like a magarin. Ungubi like a reckon name. Piaroba like a reckon name. Unyagain.
14: Chumaskis, let me tell you what I wanted to tell you.
13: Well, because when this step, and I'm okay linking no joal, I said.
14: Okay, so, family Aga has finally decided to acknowledge my man.
13: Your man, obla like English said.
14: Ke bolla gore like ka gae ba nyo ko kopana le go itsimang, ba nyo gore atle ka gae. 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
15: di taba go Radio 10 re ya go sedimusha
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17: 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The accommodation and funding guidelines that I said will finalize by 2027 are measures to stabilize what is existing, but importantly, I think we need to come back, Chairperson, to say to the to the portfolio committee, these are the specific interventions and proposals for a sustainable student funding model.
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18: Must respect the independence, the indispensable role of the media before, during, and after the conduct of these elections. Two, they must guarantee media access. They do so by not preventing access by members of the media to political party meetings, marches, demonstrations, and rallies. And thirdly, by ensuring that journalists are safe.
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15: 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We follow the Independent Communications Authority of South Africa's Code of Conduct, which means we aim to bring you accurate news, fair discussions, and programs that respect everyone. 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

0: 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You have the right to report it directly to the Independent Communications Authority of South Africa via email to this address consumer@icasa.org.za or send a fax to 012-568-3444, or you can send your complaint via post to Private Bank X10 Highfield Park 0169 or visit their head offices at 350 Witch Hazel Avenue, Echo Park Estate, Centurion 01.
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2: September is more than just a month on the calendar. 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This Heritage Month, let's celebrate our diversity, honor our heritage, and take pride in what makes us South African. 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

was at my side, I for sure. I see you in the eyes all fandar kambans. Yo pelele kantol, besi case yal tol, besi vies as bov. Sit the pig, boy, you change your fiber. Yeah.

0: Right, 11 minutes after 12 o'clock. Good afternoon to you and yours, and welcome to another exciting edition of the Midday Experience Show right here on Radio Tuff, the station that listens to the people. Your frequency is 103.8 FM, and you and I have kickstarted the show with a beautiful sound from our very own Linda the Vocalist, Matgala, featuring Questa, Tapsi, and Sfiso. I hope you had enjoyed it. It has actually, you know, set the tone for how it's going to be sounding like for the next 3 hours. My name is Neo Wagaramashap, and I am your host. But you know, I'm not riding alone. I've got Aniki on the other end. Hi, Aniki. Happy Wednesday. How are you?
1: I'm good, and you?
0: I'm doing so much great. How is your week so far? I mean, we are midweek. I mean, the weekend is almost here. How has it been for you so far?
1: I don't know. I don't really care about the week. I just can't wait for it to end.
0: What do you really care about in this life? Maybe let's start there, because whatever I ask you, you're just like, I don't care. Like, life goes on. What do you care about in this life?
1: Sleeping.
0: Sleeping.
1: Yeah.
0: I'm so surprised that you don't have like a big body, because usually people who love sleep, they are just, you know, not to body shame or anything, but It's actually so ironic that one person who loves sleep so much, they are not actually that big.
1: Maybe it's because I don't eat much.
0: You don't eat much?
1: Yeah.
0: No, that makes sense. That really makes sense. I'm not trying to diagnose anyone here, but you know, we know how it all. It's a Wednesday, Anik. There's so much coming on the show, exciting things coming on the show. But before we can get into what's coming, let's give thanks to Karabo and Charmaine, who were with you from 9 to 12 on Aritza Shane. Do catch them again with the Thursday edition tomorrow. And of course, Sophie Mutsai from the news desk at exactly 12 o'clock came through with the updates. Catch her again in just 17 minutes. She will be with us till 2 o'clock. My senior producer, Peter Maluleka, who always ensures that everything is happening behind the scenes. Thank you so much, Peter, for that. That being said as well, the Media Experience Show, 23rd of September 2026. I can't believe that the month is over. Can you believe it?
1: This year is really going by so fast.
0: It is. Not so long ago, we were complaining about this unruly kids online who are just splashing adults with water. And today, it's a different story. We are looking to October. We are celebrating Heritage Day tomorrow, you know? So a lot is going on in just a short space of time.
1: It feels like it was just yesterday when we were kicking out foreigners.
0: For sure, for sure.
1: Yeah.
0: And now people are looking forward to December. Guys, a lot is going on. Anyway, the Midday Experience Show, your special fun holiday. We are looking into the International Day of Sign Languages. We've got your fun facts around warm water. And in the second hour, we've got your Careers Corner. We will be chatting with Umpile, who is a medical student right here at the University of Limpopo. And we just want to have a chat with her around mental health. Remember, we are still celebrating Suicide Prevention Month in this month, September. And of course, as we wrap up the second hour, we are having a chat with the president of CO-SACSA, Mr. Mbosula, for the 2026 National Ball Games that are happening from tomorrow to the 28th of September at Durban. And of course, in the latest hour, Chogofa Jomashfuma, who is a tattoo artist, will be joining us just to have a chat with him on how this is actually going for him. And of course, Anik will be bringing us the University of Limpopo Community Desk in the latest hour as we wrap up the show. Be sure not to be a stranger. Go call everyone that you know that the Media Experience is here. And of course, you can get in touch with us on our Facebook page, Radio Turf 103.8 FM, on Instagram, on X and TikTok. We are also available. Radio Turf is the handle to follow. This is how it's going to be sounding like for the next 3 hours. It's going to be great. It's going to be fun. We are here to inform, educate, and of course, entertain. This one is a song by DJ Kunis featuring Kyle, My World. Enjoy it as we head to the adverts.

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0: we have the hottest jams, sunny vibes, and a whole lot of fun coming your way. 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

0: Happy, happy Wednesday to you and yours, and welcome back to the Me Day Experience Show. This one is a beautiful sound from Daft Punk featuring Pharrell Williams, Lose Yourself to Dance, bringing us to 35 minutes after 12 o'clock, which reminds me, Anik, you know, I've actually just realized, you know, the dance culture, it's changing a lot, right? With all this, what you call dance challenges, you know, we dance to songs in the same way. If you don't know the dance routine, you're just left out. You know, if a Zep song would, you know, play right now, everyone is moving in the same direction. Mm-hmm. And I'm just thinking about how we are just so caged in doing things the same way. We look the same, we're doing the same hairstyle, which there's nothing wrong, but like there's just a lot of joy in being liberated and doing what you want to do when Zep comes in, you know, instead of doing the same style that everyone is doing. I don't know, what is your thought on that?
1: I mean, dance challenges for me, mm-hmm. because I don't know how to dance, I don't follow them, mm-hmm. but I think you are right about the dance culture, mm-hmm. like since the internet has connected us,
0: yeah,
1: like the culture from America, mm-hmm. Asian, mm-hmm. like we do different kinds of dances,
0: yeah, for sure.
1: We share the culture,
0: for sure.
1: Yeah,
0: it's not a bad thing entirely, because now it gets us together, you know, when a Zep, mm-hmm. song comes through, everyone is just moving in the same direction. However, I have a problem with people who are expected or are expecting other people to just move in the same direction, because that's just how things are. Why are you not getting the dance, you know? But anyway, let's not talk about dance. Let's go back to why we are here, our special fun holiday. But before we get into our special fun holiday, Sophie, thank you so much with the headlines. Do catch you again at the top of the hour one. The Midday Experience is in your ear, and for a special fun holiday, Anika and I, we are talking to you about the International Day of Sign Languages. I don't know if, Anika, you knew that they are roughly 72 million, not 1,000, 72 million deaf people around the world. Did you know about that?
1: No, I didn't even, like...
0: It's actually surprising as well, but I'm not actually surprised.
1: Yeah. Mentally, for me, I just keep thinking, like, maybe disability is such a rare thing.
0: Yeah, for sure.
1: I wouldn't think that many people are deaf.
0: Yeah, for sure. I mean, I think being in the University of Limpopo as well, for me personally, has made me realize that, you know, they're actually people living with disabilities, you know, and they're making it work out there, you know. I think somehow it brought me closer to the reality of the fact that people out there may be living with disabilities, instead of just saying, ah, it's so rare. But I get where you're coming from. Mm-hmm. Anyway, this statistics was actually presented by the World Federation of the Deaf. And collectively, for those who don't know as well from back home, these people use over 300 different sign languages. And a lot of people do not realize that sign languages are naturally fully fleshed languages. I actually thought it's a universal, you know, now that they have we have sign languages an official language in South Africa. I don't know, but I thought that's just the universal language that we use, you know, in the whole world. Like we use, now that they're mentioning that we have like 300 different sign languages, I'm like, how?
1: I mean, since like I'm also a co-host go Riahone.
0: Sure, for sure.
1: Not so long ago, I've learned that there are, even like last Saturday, I've learned that there are different sign languages across the world.
0: Yeah.
1: But in South Africa, does it, like besides having 12 languages, the sign language is only one.
0: Yes, for sure, for sure.
1: But it differs from the rest of the world.
0: Oh, yeah, for sure, for sure. Just to take you through the history of sign languages, now you know that we don't have one strict sign language. They are a lot, right? To take you through the history, I don't know if you guys knew that sign languages are actually languages that convey meaning visually. That's one we know. And it is not so clear how many of these languages exist around the world, but it's not one, right? And generally, each country has its own native sign language, like Anik said. And in fact, some countries have more than one, you know, they have more than one. You may be interested a little bit to learn more about the history of sign languages, which is a perfect day to go and read about sign languages. And also just to know, or to let you know, this sign languages or these languages have been used throughout history by groups of deaf people. In fact, one of the earliest written records of sign language, Anik, was in Plato Cratylus from the 15th century BC. And in this, Socrates says the following: if we had not a voice or a tongue, if we had no voice or a tongue and wanted to express things to one another, wouldn't we try to make signs by moving our hands, by moving our head and the rest of the body, just as, you know, dumb people do at present? But also there is a lot of that known about historical sign languages pre the 19th century. It's actually fascinating that it goes back to that, because now the information we have now is also limited, but we need to put ourselves out there and read and read and read more. I don't know if you know as well, you knew as well, that the information is limited to finger spelling systems that is known as manual alphabets, and they were invented so that words could be transferred from the spoken language to a sign language. And the first manual alphabet is thought to have been developed by Pedro Ponce de Leon. So now it's actually so fascinating that this thing is not just here, you know, but it also makes sense. You know, we use sign language every day. We catch a taxi, you're using sign language,
1: yeah,
0: visual language, right?
1: Mm-hmm.
0: You are going to Orange Farm. What you do is to just, because I also saw some videos where that a sign to go to Orange Farm when you're using a taxi is to just, you know, hold an orange visually, which is so fascinating. So fascinating. But yeah, let's go out there today and let's observe the day. Let's go and learn sign language. I don't know why you're not learning that as yet, but I think it's an essential thing to do, to learn, to go and read more, and to just practice it.
1: Mm-hmm,
0: and
1: mm-hmm.
0: to just practice it.
1: Like being raised by my grandma, it made me love a lot of old things, right?
0: Sure.
1: So I love watching ancient movies.
0: Okay.
1: And in these ancient movies, like, they'll usually call a child who's deaf,
0: okay,
1: or mute,
0: mm-hmm,
1: or cannot walk a taboo, a curse.
0: Mm.
1: And it's just so heartbreaking.
0: Mm.
1: But now seeing that the world has improved.
0: Yes, for sure.
1: And now they are successful, mm, they're treated nicely, they're respected. It's just, yeah.
0: Yeah, it's sad. I think we are doing a phenomenal job in just, you know, living with our people, living with their disabilities as well. I mean, that shouldn't be a conversation to start with. They deserve to be here. Anyway, mm-hmm, guys from back home, tell us how you will be observing and celebrating International Sign Language Day on 0769140815. This one is a song by Mariah Carey, Beautiful, featuring Miguel. Enjoy all the songs that are coming in your ear. Good afternoon and happy Wednesday.
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0: Oh yeah, oh yeah. Jade Lamarck, Constellations is the song in the background. We also had Eve featuring Jay-Z, Tambourine. Beautiful sounds right here on Radio Turf, the station that listens to the people. The frequency is 103.8 FM. And yeah, this is the Media Experience Show. Thank you so much for being here. Thank you so much for joining us. If you have just joined in, your time is 7 minutes before 1 o'clock. And Anika and I, we've got some fun facts ready for you to help wrap up this first hour. And Anix, you know, this fun fact just actually reminded me of the fact that, you know, our mothers always know best, but sometimes we just choose not to listen because we don't even realize or understand, you know, the reasoning behind why they tell us to do certain things, right?
1: Yeah, warm water,
0: simply as that, warm water. Mm-hmm. Just yesterday my granny was just telling me, because I was not feeling so well, she told me you must drink warm water, you know, if you're not feeling well, especially in the morning and before bed. And I was just like, that's a lot of work, you know. But mm-hmm. I think we need to let go of this mentality where, you know, ancient grannies, they don't know much. I should just rather take a certain medicine or, you know, or something from the chemist. So now we do have fun facts for you guys on warm water. I don't know if you guys knew that warm water is actually, you know, seen as a natural painkiller. Did you know about this one?
1: Yeah, my mom will always tell me, drink water if you have a headache. Because I usually, back at high school, I had a headache problem.
0: Okay.
1: So she would tell me, drink warm water.
0: Okay.
1: Sometimes she'd add a little bit of oil.
0: Okay. In the water.
1: Yes. Oh. Then I'll feel better.
0: You'll feel better, right? Mm-hmm. So now, guys, I don't know. If you have a headache today, you're not really feeling well, you're on your period, maybe just try drinking warm water, because it increases blood flow, which relaxes tight muscles and eases those period cramps or headaches, or even joint pains. I mean, like a hot water bottle from the inside, you know, that's literally what happens. That's why people do hot water bottles when they're on their periods, right?
1: Yeah.
0: Another one is the fact that warm water digests food faster than cold water. I don't know if you knew about this one, but yes, cold water solidifies fats in food, which makes sense, because if you pour cold water in oil, you know, or maybe a used oil, it becomes solidified, right? Mm-hmm. So now, instead of taking that cold water, maybe just, you know, try drinking warm water, because it makes your digestion faster. It breaks your food faster and helps your gut move, you know. And that's why elderly always drink warm water after fatty food as well. You know, they just say, bring me warm water. I've seen it a lot of times, but because they wouldn't explain, or you wouldn't even ask, mm-hmm. because when you ask, it's like, you know?
1: I just thought it's just water.
0: Yeah,
1: because
0: for sure.
1: Every time I finish eating, I just drink water. I never thought it's cold or warm. I just drink water generally.
0: But now that we have mentioned the reason behind warm water, I think a lot of people would actually understand why people also suggest and recommend people to drink warm water before bed, because it helps lose weight. It's because, mm-hmm. you know, the food is actually breaking down faster, and your fat in the stomach, in your stomach pipe or whatever, what mm-hmm. is it, yes, your intestines rather, mm-hmm. it is going to melt away instead of solidifying.
1: Speaking yes. of losing weight, this yeah. morning I was just talking to my neighbor. She was saying whenever after she ate anything fat, mm-hmm. she'll drink warm water mixed with vinegar and lemon to help her lose weight.
0: And break down all those particles ingested, right?
1: Yeah.
0: The last one for the day, warm water makes you happy. I mean, also studies. This one is just going to studies as well that show that warm bath or warm drink activates the same part of the brain that feels loved and cared for. That's why we see a lot of old people loving tea. You know, they do love a lot of tea. That is mainly mm-hmm. because it activates the part of the brain, the same part of the brain that feels loved and cared for. Now mm-hmm. I understand. I think I might understand why some of my friends love tea this much.
1: No. Do you know the problem now with this generation? It's because they use tea or coffee as a way of giving them energy. They no longer want the warmth of the tea.
0: And the aesthetics too.
1: Yeah. They just want the energy just to go by the day.
0: Yeah, for sure, for sure. Thank you so much for this, Anik. These are actually super educational. Well, Anik is also a producer here. So with that being said as well, it is 7 minutes before 1 o'clock. And of course, this one is a Diet Pepsi, a beautiful sound, taking us to our lunch hour by Addison Rae. And of course, Sofu will be joining us to give us the headlines soon. Do not go anywhere.

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1: Ke a go leboga Neo le Aniki Motheletše Thobela. 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
2: And candidate bears explicit duties. One, to respect the press. They must respect the independence, the indispensable role of the media before, during, and after the conduct of these elections. Two, they must guarantee media access. They do so by not preventing access by members of the media to political party meetings, marches, demonstrations, and rallies. And thirdly, by ensuring that journalists are safe.
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3: Administers that. And I think the point for us, the end goal is, what are the things that we need to do to improve the student experience? The accommodation and funding guidelines that I said will finalize by 2027 are measures to stabilize what is existing. But importantly, I think we need to come back, Chairperson, to say to the, to the portfolio committee, these are the specific interventions and proposals for a, sustainable student funding model.
1: Ke ruma ditaba tše ka go tsopola tabagolo gomme yona e re kgoro ya tša boeti ka mono provinceng ya Limpopo e re e tlile go tsenela moletlo wa go keteka letšatši la

0: resort ka tlase ga selete sa Waterberg mafelelong a beke ka la morena ke mafelelo a ditaba ke Sophie Motsai a re kopane gape go tsa iri ya bobedi ke leboga
1: ditaba go Radio 10 re ya go sedimusha. 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

0: something to do. A beautiful triple play. This one is Bruno Mars, Marry You, bringing us to 16 minutes after 1 o'clock. We also had Gideon Man, Wheels on the Bus. Gogo as well came through into your ear. Song Karabo is the name of the artist. Welcome to the second hour of the show. This is the Midday Experience right here on Radio 2 of the station that listens to the people. Thank you to Sophie for coming through with the updates at 1 o'clock. Do catch more headlines in just 14 minutes. And that being said as well, like I mentioned earlier when we started the show, Anik, that we are celebrating Suicide Prevention Month. And I think it's so important to have this conversation, not only from the professional point of view, but to talk to those people who had to go through those situations and face the struggles by themselves and find themselves in situations where they feel like, ah, you know what, this is it, I'm giving up. We're having a chat with Umpile in just a few minutes. She is a student right here, and we just want to hear her story, you know, and see how things unfolded. We are having that chat shortly after this. Good afternoon and stay on the line.
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0: Right, 17 minutes after 1 o'clock. Good afternoon and welcome back to the show. Like I had mentioned, we often talk about mental health from a professional perspective, which is great. And those conversations are incredibly important. But sometimes there is also value in hearing from someone who has walked through a difficult chapter themselves. Now, I said Suicide Prevention Month is being celebrated in September every year, and today we are having a very important conversation that is deeply personal and also very, very much important. We are talking about recognizing when someone may be struggling, how we can approach those difficult conversations, and why asking someone, are you okay, can sometimes mean more than we realize. Joining us today on the show is Umpile Ramsibudi, who is a medical student right here in the University of Limpopo, who has chosen to speak openly about her experience with mental health and suicide, including losing a friend to suicide while at the university, which is sad. I think this conversation is about pain, but also more than anything is about understanding, you know, and supporting those who are around us and just hoping that, you know what, they will reach out when they need help. Umpile, good afternoon and welcome to the show again.
3: Thank you so much.
0: How
3: good afternoon now.
0: How are you?
3: I am good. I'm good. How are you?
0: I'm all right. Thank you, my darling. Thank you so much for making time for us again this week.
3: Of course.
0: We are so excited. We're always excited to be engaging you. So now, before maybe we can get into your personal story, Umpile, I want to ask, what does Suicide Prevention Month mean to you personally?
3: Oh, what does it mean to me? I think it's just taking those precautionary measures, having the tough conversations, removing the stigma around suicide, also the shame that is surrounding suicide.
0: For sure.
3: And also just letting people know that, you know what, you're not alone. You're not the only one that faces this. A lot of other people go through suicidal ideations every single day.
0: Every single day?
3: And this is just one month in which we get to have those conversations and raise awareness around it and also prevent it. Yeah.
0: I mean, suicide is not prevented by talking about it per se. I'd like to believe it is preventable in our everyday lives.
3: 100%.
0: Choosing to do something about it, right?
3: 100%.
0: I'm so glad, and I'd want to commend you on your bravery for coming through and choosing to speak publicly, openly about your experience with mental health and suicide. What made you feel it was important to share your story?
3: You know, I think more than even it being about me, I always care about what other people are going through. And having had conversations with so many people who've had the same struggle, I think it's so important that I also come forward and say, you know what, I've gone through that.
0: Yeah.
3: Like, a lot of people see me as this strong person, and I wouldn't like to give the like the view that I am a strong person.
0: Yeah.
3: You know, yes, I am. Yeah, sure. But I do go through those struggles as well. And it happens to just anybody. It literally happens to the person that looks like the perfect person, you know?
0: Yeah.
3: And just to remove the stigma.
0: Yeah.
3: Yeah, I think that's why it's so important to share our personal experiences. And that is why it was important for me to also share my personal experience with it.
0: Yeah.
3: Just to say, you know what? This, it doesn't, there's no typical person, you know? Everybody can go through it and can be a victim of it.
0: Yeah, for sure. Yeah. I mean, it's not written on my forehead that I'm thinking about it, right?
3: No.
0: Thank you so much for that. It's really important.
3: Yeah.
0: Tell us a little bit about your story. I mean, I'd like to get personal with you for a moment. What was going on in your life at that moment where you felt like, you know what, I think I'm done here. I want to go to the other side. What was going on?
3: Okay, this one is a very long one, but I'll try to keep it short.
0: Please.
3: I think it was more so around identity.
0: Mm-hmm.
3: I had gone my whole life, just my identity and worth was around performance. And, you know, having done everything that could be labeled as the perfect child, basically. I got to a point where I was still not happy, you know, and I realized that I'm at this place and I don't know why I'm here, you know, and I got there and I looked around me and I'm like, why am I doing this? Why am I still alive? And that happiness was gone, literally, like every single day. I just was not, I did not want to wake up.
0: Yeah.
3: I did not have any meaning to life. And I, you know, I would stay up at night and I would just cry for like just a little bit of happiness just to get through the day.
0: For sure.
3: You know, and that was what brought me to my lowest. I think it was just identity crisis and a lack of purpose.
0: For sure.
3: And I just did not know the reason for me to continue living. And you know what? There's seasons of that sometimes. As much as, yes, I did overcome that first one, I think there are times where you really are just like, what is the purpose of life, really? What am I doing here? Like, life just has its ebbs and flows.
0: For
3: and
0: sure.
3: You...
0: Yeah,
3: you do lose meaning of life sometimes.
0: Of course,
3: yeah.
0: Of course. I've read somewhere where they were talking about, you know, why we're here. And I think essentially we are bound to experience all the lows and the ups. But I think the essential thing is just trying to find that spark again when you are down, you know. And I'm glad that you're still here with us because we're going to be having this conversation with a smart girl like you. I'm so happy. Let's talk about you overcoming that state, you know, that moment in your life where you just felt like everything was just no. What actually essentially helped you to get out of that bubble? What do you think helped you out?
3: It was God. It was God. I remember I stood in the shower and this other song just came up and it just reminded me that, you know what, God sees me and God still loves me and God still has a purpose for my life. And since that day, you know what, I just prayed and I felt this heavy weight lift off of me. And since that day, he just gave me a new identity. He gave me a new purpose. He gave me a why, you know. I literally, everything came crumbling down just for him to build it up and give me a blank canvas to build upon and a new identity that was solid in him and a purpose that was also solid in him. And every single day he continues to show me why I'm here, you know. And so what helped me was God. Practically was finding like steps, you know, finding a reason to keep on living.
0: Yeah.
3: I think once you have like a plan to get you out of that dark pit, it does help you to just keep on moving.
0: Yeah.
3: They say that, you know, depression cannot hit a moving target.
0: Of course.
3: So like literally looked like running. I got back into running. I made a plan for my life, literally. And that plan keeps me excited. It keeps me hopeful. It keeps me wanting to see what the future holds.
0: Beautiful.
3: So yeah.
0: Beautiful. The future has so much for you in store, I must say, Umphile. Thank you so much for that. Guys, Radio Turf is where you are at, the Media Experience Show, and we are still having a chat with Umphile around Suicide Prevention Month. She is one of those people who at some point she felt like, you know what, this is not it. I don't know what I'm doing here. But with the grace of God, like she mentioned, she is with us today. Umphile, you also, I am aware, and you did mention that you have lost a friend due to suicide, and I'm so sorry about that.
3: Yeah.
0: That moment in your life when that happened, I don't know if it was before you got to experience the depression or after, I don't know, but what was it like for you and how did you navigate that? It must be a very difficult thing to navigate.
3: Ooh, yeah, no, it was tough. It was after, years after it happened in 2024.
0: Sure.
3: I don't know if we're even allowed to go into the specifics, but
0: yeah. For sure.
3: Yeah, like I did not... Okay, to say I didn't expect it would be a lie, because I did see that this person had detached themselves. They were no longer answering my calls and texts. And the weekend before that, I remember we were going to a Dr. Dumi concert, and I was like, you know what, this is what we both need. Let us just get away. And he said, no, I'm not doing that.
0: Yeah.
3: And he was like, no, but rather I will pray with a group of friends. And I was like, okay, cool. So when I got that call on Sunday, immediately I just started yapping about how the Dr. Dumi experience was. And talking about that, he let me talk about it, like he just had the patience. But after that I felt the silence. And he was then was told me what happened the night before, and I was like, no, we can still fix it. So I was still hopeful that he would still be on this earth. I was like, no, we'll go to the hospital, we'll get the medication out of your system, you're gonna be okay. And I rushed there. Unfortunately, he took his life before I could get there. Yeah, that was a very tough experience, because obviously we love our friends.
0: We do.
3: You know, we don't see their lives coming to an end. And yeah, it has forever shaped my life, literally. I'm now so, like, everything that has to do with suicide, like, I'm up and going. Like, I need to make sure that nobody else goes through
0: that.
3: You know, so yeah, it has made this course like so much more important to me because of that experience. I don't think anybody else should go through that alone, especially when they have family and friends that love them so much and would do anything to save them and give them a reason to keep on going. So yeah, that's how it has shaped
0: me. I'm so sorry again, man. It's quite a sad thing to hear, you know, and I just loved how that turned you into this person who's advocating for people to seek help, to talk and to urge people to actually ask the right questions.
3: Which
0: brings me to another question because of time, but you know, there might be someone who's listening right now. They can see their friends are going through the symptoms, they're going through it, but they're just afraid of exploring that with them, you know. Sometimes asking the questions, are you suicidal, can be difficult. How do we approach that one family member who's going through that, especially because you went through it yourself? How would it be ideal to actually support and be there for that individual?
3: I think it's being sensitive. Like, you need to look out for the kind of symptoms that they are experiencing, the signs that you see, and be present. Whatever it means, however they reach out to you, try to meet them there, because not everybody wants to spend time, not everybody wants to talk about it. Sometimes, you know, I see it now also with friends that go through a hard time. It's as easy as, hi, like, do you want to go out for ice cream? And that's how I know that, okay, something is wrong here. And if it means giving your time to spend that time with that person and just be with them, you know, just listen to them. You don't need to advise them.
0: You don't
3: need to have a solution.
0: For sure.
3: Just be there. I think that's the best way. And check in with them. Like, not every day, because it might get annoying, but just try to check in with them. If you see that, okay, now they're no longer posting, they're no longer talking to you, and things have changed, just try to... hey, are you okay? Like, do you want to go for a walk? Should I come sit with you? Should I come? You know, just try to be present with them, because, you know, I saw a video that said a lot of like the research that was done, a lot of the times it's because their day got disrupted. So disrupt somebody's day today, you know. Just disrupt their day and say, hi, can we do this instead? And that way you get them out of their, like, the bubble that they're in and the depression that they're in, and you get to see that, you know what, life is still good.
0: Life is still good.
3: It's still key, like, worth staying here.
0: I know you love talking to me. I do too. And this is just how we wrap up the conversation. Thank you so much for coming. And just a quick reminder to all of you listening today, a good friend is the one that stays in the mud with you until you are ready to pick yourself out of that mud. Thank you so much, Mpilo, for being here.
3: Thank
0: all the
3: you
0: best
3: for
0: of luck with your week or whatever. It has been amazing. Right, guys, it's time for the news. Let's go and hear what Sophie has in store for us today. Good afternoon.
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0: This one is called 6x9 by Questa. And of course, we had Love Me by Tacy. Beautiful sounds right here on the Midday Experience Show. Good afternoon to you. And yes, thank you so much, Sophie, for coming through with the updates or other headlines at 1:30. Do catch you again at the top of the hour, 2:00. Well, we are wrapping up the second hour of the show, and we will be having a chat with the president from College Sports, Arts and Culture SA. They have games coming up in the TVET sector. So we just want to find out the significance and, you know, what this means. Stick around, and after this ad break, we are having a chat with him. Good afternoon to you.
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1: Right, guys, welcome back to the show. 15 minutes before 2 o'clock. This is the Midday Experience right here on Radio Turf, the station that listens to the people. You're still with me. My name is Nell. I'm still your host till 3 o'clock. But right at the moment, we are shining the spotlight on the role of sport in the TVET college sector and how sport can open doors beyond the classroom. The 2026 National Ball Games are set to take place in Durban from the 24th to the 28th of September, bringing together around 2,000 students from all 50 public TVET colleges across South Africa. How impressive is that, right? And of course, the games are not only about competition and medals. They are also about talent development, leadership, discipline, opportunity, and creating pathways for young people to take sporting talents to the next level. Joining us to unpack the importance of this game, the work being done through College Sports, Arts and Culture South Africa, and the opportunities available to TVET students, athletes, is the one and only president himself, Obrim Bosula. So I want to welcome him on the line officially so that we can have a chat on this. President, good afternoon and welcome to the show.
2: Good afternoon, Sister Nawo, and good afternoon to your listeners. Thank you for having me.
1: Thank you so much for making time for us, sir. I don't know, how is your day going so far? Maybe let's just tackle that a little bit. How's your day? Tell me a little bit about your day.
2: Well, today is, you know, it's that last day where we are doing final preparations for the event that's due to start tomorrow. So it's a bit busy, but everything is in place. It was just to finalize the venues and start with branding and all those logistical final arrangements.
1: All right.
2: It's very exciting.
1: All right. Yes, it must be exciting, the build-up to the big day tomorrow. Thank you so much for that. So now there may be listeners who may not know about College Sports, Arts and Culture South Africa. For those who are not familiar with this, tell us a little bit about it and what role does it play in the TVET college sector?
2: Well, thank you very much. The organization is College Sports, Arts and Culture South Africa. The acronym is COSACSA. We find ourselves being an organization that has been mandated by the Department of Higher Education and Training in the TVET branch to regulate and also organize extracurricular sporting activities for students.
1: Mm-hmm.
2: We operate within the TVET branch, as I've said, and the people who might not know, the country stands currently with 50 public TVET colleges across all our 9 provinces, and we find ourselves at the center of organizing the games. We have structured our organization into different layers so that there's a total reach for our clients, which are students. So you have your provincial structures and then who also feed into the national, where I also serve. So we coordinate sports, extracurricular activities, arts and culture programs for students. And for the purpose of tomorrow and going into the weekend, we'll be hosting our annual National Summer Ball Games.
1: All right. That's exciting. Thank you so much for sharing that. That's a lot of good work that you guys are doing. So tell me, because I'm aware that COSACSA has been building a sporting pathway for TVET students over the years. This is not new. Let's talk about some of the key milestones and success stories that demonstrate the impact of the organization itself.
2: It's very encouraging, the achievement that we have, or rather the milestones, as you put it. To start with, maybe the most known one would be for people who are sport-loving. There was a team in the Premiership called Orbit TVET College, which played in the PSL. So that team, its actual formation and started during the COSACSA Games, and as a build-up, we started wanting to professionalize their program, which later turned to them going into the SAFA developmental leagues, and finally ending up gaining the status in the PSL. It was unfortunate that we only lasted one season, but the team is still there fighting in an FND, NFD division, and fighting. But also for individual players, we have players who have since, through playing at our programs, have since signed up their professional contracts. There are players who were recruited by teams like TS Galaxy, also Orbit took some of our teams. Recently, there's a young player whom Kaizer Chiefs has scouted and has started training with them. So that's quite exciting. Also, on other sporting codes, we have players who are now playing in the Proteas netball developmental teams, whom were scouted, especially here in the ball games when we had them last year, because we had the Proteas coming to scout. So there's quite a number of milestones. We have other TVET colleges like Orbit, who are currently playing their grade in the SAFA promotional leagues at different levels. And we are hoping to infiltrate the PSL, because in terms of football, you would know that it's the apex leagues, because it's the higher league. But other than that, we are also excited that COSAXA has finally, this year, launched what we call the COSAXA, or rather College TVET Cup, whereby we are introducing a high performance, or rather elite sport category, instead of just the mass participation for our sporting group. So there are quite a number of milestones. I don't want to take too much of your airtime, but yeah, we are excited about the work we are carrying.
1: It sounds exciting. I'm not an athlete person. I'm not a sporty person, but FOMO is hitting me right now, especially because also tomorrow, Durban, from tomorrow to the 28th of September, the 2026 National Ball Games are taking place. And you guys are bringing about 2,000 students from all the 50 public TVET colleges. And I'm just like, okay, I wish I was there. But now, for those who can be there, especially the students, the sports fans, and the public, what can they expect from this year's tournament?
2: It's really an exciting platform for any student to be around, or rather to have an opportunity to compete in. One needs to make our listeners aware that, look, for a student to come and participate in a national platform, it means they would have won from their inter-college competitions. From inter-college, they'll then go compete maybe at the college level, from college level, provincial level, which then they get to be selected, or their team wins to represent their home province. So people who come here have really, really, really went through the paces and through the hoops to get here. And now that they are here, they are finally wearing their provincial colors, which is something that does not happen to everyone. And the province that will win in most of the categories will finally crown them the overall winners of our national ball games. But it is exciting. The competition is high. People are expecting to win. So you can anticipate that there will be a good competition. But on a social aspect also of this element is there are students whom ordinarily, because of their background or their upbringing, you might find that their families would not otherwise afford to get them out of their home provinces, either on a holiday or as a vacation. But this exposes our students to different cultural backgrounds. A student from Limpopo will be competing with a student from the Western Cape, vice versa, Northern Cape, and Mpumalang. So it really infuses cultural transfer of skill and experiences for our students. We are exposing them.
1: Sure.
2: And also, we don't want the students to be classroom focused, but we are saying, due to the high levels of unemployment in our country, God has given each and everyone a talent, some more talented than others. And we are saying those who are exceptionally talented, we are creating this platform for them to perhaps create an alternative career path.
1: All right. All right. You just answered the question that I had in mind, which I'm so grateful. But now, guys, we are wrapping up the conversation with Mr. Mposula, who is the president from the College Sports, Arts and Culture SA organization. And they are having their 2026 National Ball Games which are set to take place from tomorrow till the 28th of September. Before I let you go, Aubrey, please could you give one message, especially to those 2,000 students, I don't know if they are listening, but who might be listening, those who are heading to Durban, and anyone, you know, any young person who is in the TVET space, in the sports TVET space, what message would you like to leave them with this beautiful afternoon?
2: Well, let me first start by those who are still traveling. I know some provinces have already touched down in KZN.
1: Sure.
2: But those who are still traveling, we want to implore them and really request that those who will be responsible for actually traveling to take extra care on the road so that everybody arrives alive, and be vigilant, because it's a busy week, it's a long weekend with holidays in between, and all holiday in Ikasa also come into the band. But for the excitement of the game, we have prepared the best that COSAXA could do for them. The stage is set. All that we expect from them is to showcase their talent. We've recruited and called scouts to come from teams in and around Durban, not only in football, but you know there's rugby, there's Sharks here, there's other table tennis committees that are coming for scouting for our students. So we are saying this is a platform whereby people, or rather students, must come showcase their talent and really represent their families, their home colleges, friends and sisters with pride and dignity. And my message is to every young person who might still be sitting at home and not knowing what to do, we want to encourage them that TVET colleges are institutions of choice. Students will get developed holistically in the academic space and also through their God-given talent. I must make mention that for students in the TVET college, it's actually free to come and learn in the TVET college. I'm not promoting NSFAS, but they have opened for the student who might not afford tuition to come to a TVET colleges. And we are saying students can just go on their website, apply to be funded next year so that they can also be part of the teams that will be coming representing their provinces and country. And we continue to develop and transform TVET colleges from what they used to be.
1: Thank you so much, Mr. Mbosula. You guys are doing a phenomenal job, and all the best of luck with the games. Looking forward to hearing how everything went like. And yeah, thank you so much for joining us today.
2: Thank you. Thank you very much, Osnabo, for having me, and thank you to your listeners.
1: Thank you so much, guys. That was the president from the College Sports, Arts and Culture South Africa organization. What they do is just simple. What they do is to bring everyone together in the college or the TVET sector to come and play the games, you know, for competition and everything, just so that they can, you know, elevate themselves to, greater positions, greater opportunities as well. And I think, like he had mentioned, some of the students are traveling across the country going to Durban, and I just wish them a safe ride, and you know, just so that they go there and have fun. You know, they must compete with pride, present their colleges with distinctions, and remember that their journey can be about much more than what happens on the scoreboard. For everyone listening as well from back home, thank you so much for being here, for being part of the Midday Experience show. We are wrapping up the second hour. Just be sure not to go anywhere, because even in the third hour, we still have more to talk about. This is Radio Turf, the station that listens to the people, a minute before two. Let's go and hear what Sophie has in store in terms of the news updates. Good afternoon.
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5: 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Limpopo MEC for Transport and Community Safety, Mrs. Nakedi Kekana, has cautioned all road users ahead of expected high traffic volumes from Thursday, 25th September to Monday, 29th September 2026. This follows the start of the school holidays today and two major events in the province, St. Agnes Zion Christian Church annual pilgrimage and the Parapara FM Royal Heritage Festival in Vembe. According to
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6: 8. Every registered party and candidate bears explicit duties. 1. To respect the press. They must respect the independence, the indispensable role of the media before, during, and after the conduct of these elections. 2. They must guarantee media access. They do so by not preventing access by members of the media to political party meetings, marches, demonstrations, and rallies. And thirdly, by ensuring that journalists are safe.
4: Tuna ka go khoro ya thuto ya go dimo le tlhatlho botimana mela o re banya ka go ka ona fatsa maemo a bodulo bya ba ithuti mongwageng o tlago. 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
7: You know who administers that. And I think the point for us, the end goal is, what are the things that we need to do to improve the student experience? The accommodation and funding guidelines that I said will finalize by 2027 are measures to stabilize what is existing. But importantly, I think we need to come back, Chairperson, to say to the to the portfolio committee, these are the specific interventions and proposals for a sustainable student funding model.
4: Ke ruma ditaba tse ka go tsopola taba kgolo go me yona ere mo le go tla petition wa gore ya dinamela.

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3: September is more than just a month on the calendar. 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But together, we form one nation, united by our shared South African identity. This Heritage Month, let us celebrate where we come from, who we are, and what makes us unique, while embracing the values and experiences that brings us closer together. 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Different cultures, different stories, one South Africa. This Heritage Month, let's celebrate our diversity, honor our heritage, and take pride in what makes us South African. 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

0: It's a beautiful one from Chef 187 featuring Blake Nobody, bringing us to 15 minutes after 2. We also had Dimi Wright, Tell Them, featuring Outspoken and Saito Tech. Good afternoon and welcome to the show. This is the Midday Experience Show right here on Radio 2 of the station that listens to the people. Your frequency is 103.8 FM, and yeah, I'm still your host. My name is Noah Wagaramashapa. Huge shout out to Sophie Mutsai, who came through with the updates at exactly 2 o'clock. Do catch Winena in just 14 minutes with more news headlines in English. We are now in the third and the last of the show, and I'm so excited to announce that we are getting into the creative chat with Chegofa Jomafuma. And I just want to start by saying that, you know, tattoos are no longer a taboo at all. They are no longer a taboo. They are art, they are stories, and they are business as well, right? And I think you can get any kind of tattoo that you want, from names to portraits to that small, beautiful butterfly on your waist, whatever. Everyone has got their own reasons, right? Today we are joined by a local tattoo all the way from Mudong, putting Limpopo on the skin, not on the map, but on the skin. We're talking everything passion, safety, price, pain, and how to turn ink into an income. Chegofa, good afternoon and welcome to the show, my brother.
1: Good afternoon, man.
0: How are you doing, Chegofa? Did you have lunch? How are you feeling? Talk to me. How is it going?
1: No, be sharp, be sharp.
0: So now, Chegofa, we are so excited to have you here on the show today and to be talking to you about the work that you do. But before we get into the work itself, maybe tell us a little bit about Chegofa Jomafuma. Where are you from? What do you do? And how did you find yourself into the tattoo world? And then I would like to know, like, you know, doing tattoos, what does that mean for you? Like, how do you feel being the one behind, you know, the ink and drawing on someone? How does that feel like for you?
1: As I mentioned already, I took him to Lorraine, and I'm a so I could draw a mood for, you know, feeling like you would feel a pain and more, and legally I never talk. So every time I tattoo someone, get one reaction, yeah, go on, yeah, before we do tell a bill, I decided to just stop over.
0: You're such a considerable gent. I like that. So now, many people think, we know that tattoos are art, right? And people come to you with different stories and, you know, different designs, different tattoos that they would like to print on their skin. I want to know, do people actually come with a story, or do they just see something online and just say, this is what I want? What does that look like?
1: But I have some designs, but
0: Sure. I am someone who has never had a tattoo. I don't have tattoos on me, and I think I don't know much about tattoos. But there might be a listener as well who would like to hear, or how does it work really? You know, what does the process look like from the day we get a tattoo inked till the aftercare? Like, how would you describe it, and how would you, you know, just give us an advice on how to take care of ourselves after getting a tattoo, maybe.
1: After Osno Koja tattoo, let's say Gudra tattoo today, then process or fillage or to dra tattoo. And a couple of children today, we gave it today because I don't got a dra tomorrow. Pain it to fit a pain in the room we could today. And advice it or in Gababuchor by treated tattoo on a Gababuchor was car. Drink alcohol too much.
0: Okay.
1: The day before the session, and during process, yao healer, baska scratcher, and baska yao swimmer, and also Baskara Lugala Mulchachi.
0: Okay.
1: Uritom. Yes.
0: Baskara Lugala Mulchachi. I love that. So I'm just wondering, Joe, how many tattoos have you got, the artist himself? How many tattoos have you got?
1: There are more.
0: Yeah, on you.
1: Only three.
0: Okay, only three. Okay, that's okay. Three. I was expecting more than that, but thank you so much for sharing that. So now, being in a business can be challenging, Choho. And I just want to ask, running a studio or tattoo studio, how is it like? What are some of the challenges that you are experiencing on a daily, especially working with different people all time? What are some of the challenges that you're experiencing?
1: Client to the right, I mean, so challenge a little and get a good sometimes. Gaggy paraga sometimes walk on a lot of the client discover Jidinchi, and sometimes walk on a lot of the client to which a little Jidinchi and Matatello ring. I got Tarela, Rashi, if ever Onya go to my studio, road ready tattoo. Studio and precautions to Thomas Studio. Studios are tattoo, Rachel Junior goes to Rasancho, make sure in at least lessons, but negative Legginale in payment, Molloring get to Milligan tattoo.
0: Okay.
1: Village give Kitchadi House calling, Gia Mitzing, get ready tattoo, like Golata, like it ratat. So challenge Loring, Yatta, or whichever someone. So that's when you get to let permit lesson to get the clutter someone in Rumunyaga tattoo.
0: All right, thank you so much for that. And what is the greatest thing that you love about being a tattoo artist?
1: It's all about passion, you know, KJ Rekako drawing at the realistic portrait, so I'm gonna write, enjoy doing tattoos.
0: Yeah, for sure, for sure. Maybe should I decide to get one, you'll be the first one to give me a tattoo. I don't know. I'll let you know though. So now, Mr. Mafuma, I know there might be someone who would love to be like you, who would, you know, like to actually start their own tattoo parlor or tattoo studio, whatever it is. If you were to give them an advice or just to shed light on what they need to do, what would you say to them? Because you spoke a little bit about permits as well. What else do they need to be aware of?
1: Actually, ngasere motho ge she jana go thoma dira ditshatu yena ka bo yena a thoma dira ditshatu because o tlhoma ke ga skill pele ka ke tla lo tshwara nna ke thomile ke draw ya ka di pen di pencil so skill sa ka se tshoka go and in chere 9 years ka moka ke draw ya so ka feleletse ebile ke to thomoreng ke decide or ke dira ditshatu.
0: Wow.
1: And yeah, ka go tshelo re mmere go dira ditshatu easy cause ke tag ke tshwere skill se sengwe se re ke se tshwere ka ra o draw ya di pen di pencil.
0: Sure. So now, where do you see your business in the next years? Where would you like to go with this business?
1: In upcoming years, ke no rapela ringe. Ebe lo ringe ke a tsebega and nka be ke tumile because I'm working on building a branching yana. So yeah. And but se lo ringe ba bereka mo sometimes di ba lo ringe. Ke fela ke ba botsa already she get to switch by three. By Lord and by never very come, she by NLG studio job or never create the permit by the reg already. So, yeah.
0: That's amazing. All the best of luck with that. I hope to see you have more than, you know, 5 branches and just see you grow and grow and grow. I'm going to have to let you go, Mr. Mafuma. But before I do that, any last message that you would like to give to someone, especially anyone who is in, you know, in love with tattoos, or anyone who would love to try tattoos, I don't know. Any word of advice that you would like to give us?
1: Advice ilo ringa wa bucho go ringi. 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
0: Yeah. Kozi
1: u tattooa mutu. 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
0: Thank you so much for joining us. It has been amazing learning about your business. All the best of luck going forward. And yeah, continue painting skin and just drawing skin. We love it. We love it. Thank you so much for being here.
1: Thank you.
0: Right, guys, that was Chokofatsi Mafuma from Mutunga, Mogokong. I know the place quite well. I grew up there. And I think it's just so fascinating that, you know what, whatever that you have, wherever you are, do what you can do. You know, if it means starting that business, if it has to be that you turn that skill into a business, do that. But also, tattoos are just fascinating. For me, they are fascinating from a distance. I don't know if Anik has got any tattoos. How many tattoos have you got, Anik?
2: Zero.
0: Would you get one?
2: I don't think so.
0: Why not?
2: I don't want tattoos, but I do want a piercing. You should have asked him. He also do piercing, you know.
0: Oh, really?
2: That on the questions. Yeah, I want a piercing.
0: Where would you like to? A belly one?
2: Yeah.
0: You are brave. I'm not a big fan of injections at all, unless it's life-threatening situation. I need to get one in, on my butt, or I don't know. But I'm not a big fan. But I think, yeah, people do that all the time. I love them on people as well.
2: I just think it's cute, but I also like a belly button is just a crucial part of your body.
0: Yeah, yeah, it is. It is. It is. It is. So you'll decide and let me know. All right, guys, that's how we wrap up the conversation with Mafuma Chokofatso right here on Radio Turf, the station that listens to the people. And I think, you know, whatever that you do, should you want to get a tattoo, make sure that it's safe, it's clean, and you're doing it for you and not any other person. And we will be continuing with music right here as we head towards the end of the show. It is 26 minutes after 2 o'clock. This one, Seru the Ellipsis, Amatente featuring Duma Gamtombeni. Enjoy.

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1: Thank you, Neo and Aniki. In 2:30 news headlines, Limpopo CPF welcomes law enforcement vehicles and calls for urgent road repairs. And SAPU calls for immediate reinstatement of National Commissioner Masimula. In other news, New Sulumu District Hospital moves closer to opening after construction reaches practical completion. That is all for now. Catch this and more at 3 o'clock.
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2: You know, and South Africans, you know, are very good with the made up words. Budanko, Bomachangura. We just come up with these words.
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0: It's Tyree Twill in my head. Well, beautiful, beautiful Wednesday it is. Thank you so much for being here. Also gave you Cardi B, Safe featuring Kelani. And of course we had Sbonelo with Kwanongoma featuring Bonus. Well, this is the Media Experience Show, guys. We are actually coming to the end of the show very soon. Anik, how do you feel about that? Don't tell me you want to go and sleep, please.
1: Yes, I was about to say, I can't wait to just get to my room and sleep.
0: I feel like I've known you for the longest time or for all my life, because all your habits now, I just am aware of them anyway. Anyway, guys, let's give thanks to Nene, who came through with the headlines at 2:30. Catch her again at the top of the hour, 3:00. Right at the moment, like we always do, we always ensure that you're not left behind with what's happening around your campus. We get to plug you with all the events, all the seminars that you need to be aware of, and anything that you can think of that is taking part taking place in the University of Limpopo community. And that's why Anik is ready to tell us what's going on that we might not be aware of. Anik?
1: To all Faculty of Humanities students, please note that academic general rules for those who were affected after the publication of June examination results are still open. Affected students are, for example, those who were repeating certain modules previous semester and they have failed the same module this year, resulting to G20.2 failing one module twice. If you happen to appeal now and you are going to be affected again after final examination result, you should not fill the form again. Your application will be amended accordingly, as these are the same forms which are going to be used for those who will be affected after the release of final exam result. Please use the provided Google Forms for application as follows. For postgraduate students who exceed maximum years to be in the program, use the link provided on the COMIC. We kindly advise all affected students to take this opportunity to submit the application. This will allow offices to process the application on time. Read the instruction carefully and understand before completing the Google form. Please be aware of the closing date. It is the 20th December 2026. This information was issued by the SRC Faculty of Humanities Chairperson Nobela DK.
0: All right, thank you so much for that. All the students, be aware of that. Go and check it out online on your student email should you have missed something here. Thank you so much, Anik. That was our University of Limpopo Community Desk. And yeah, do make sure that you get in contact with us, or just to, you know, engage us on our social media platforms. We are Radio TIFF on Facebook, Radio TIFF 103.8 FM, on Instagram, on TikTok and X. You can also find us as Radio TIFF. Don't forget to like, don't forget to share, don't forget to just give us love. With that being said as well, Kosas, Teach Me How to Dance With You is the song that I'm giving you now, as we will be waiting for Itumeleng Bagadipila from the Route 326 to come and let us know what's happening on the show. Good afternoon.

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0: Cray, Sam Smith, beautiful sound, bringing us to 9 minutes before 3 o'clock in the studio, like we promised. Itumeleng has joined us to let us know what's happening on the Route 326. Itumeleng, happy Wednesday. How are you today?
1: Happy Wednesday to you, Tino. I'm doing fine. How are you?
0: I'm all right. You can also ask Anik how she's doing, maybe. Anyway, it's a Wednesday already for the show, Itumeleng.
1: Yes, I'm ready. Roga gore nama ma bo so a imjwa go mi sirpeng sela sa bobedi ene o le batheletse re ya go lwetsana fa li Freddy Muke mo le gore ntjetsela le gore o to ba re lwetsana ka no mastering business of festivals for sustainable growth in the music sector. That is the topic that we'll be touching on this afternoon. And of course, in the same hour of the show, we are going to get into entertainment world. That's entertainment news. Mino omo sebo se slow jam after 5 coming up in the third and final hour of the show. Omo le khono rutuwa ratuwa laka mutuwako. Wanafa, usitisa watele jabatu.
0: Mutuwako, enjoy. Seems like there's a lot of educational, you know, information that will be shared. And yeah, thank you. I'll see you tomorrow.
1: Arlewari.
0: Enjoy. Right, Anik, let's go. It's time for us to bounce, isn't it?
2: Yeah.
0: It has been amazing. Guys, thank you so much for being here with us today from 12. Let's do this again tomorrow, same time, right here on Radio Tab, the station that listens to the people. Any last word that you'd like to give our listeners as we wrap up?
2: No, I just want to go and sleep.
0: All right. She wants to go and sleep and rest. But yeah, also don't forget to rest later. Just be kind to yourself and be kind to the people around you. And just be the best version of yourself all the time. My name is Nell and this has been amazing. My baby, Lady Zama, leaving you behind with it. And yeah, we appreciate you so much. Good afternoon.

0: September is more than just a month on the calendar. It is a celebration of who we are as South Africans. Whether you come from one of South Africa's many rich and diverse cultural communities, your heritage matters. Our cultures, languages, traditions, music, food, stories and customs come together to create the beautiful and diverse identity that is uniquely South African. We may come from different backgrounds, speak different languages, and celebrate our traditions in different ways. But together, we form one nation, united by our shared South African identity. This Heritage Month, let us celebrate where we come from, who we are, and what makes us unique, while embracing the values and experiences that brings us closer together. Because our diversity is not something that divides us, it is what makes us stronger. Different cultures, different stories, one South Africa. This Heritage Month, let's celebrate our diversity, honor our heritage, and take pride in what makes us South African. Radio Turf wishes you a happy Heritage Month.
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5: Top stories at 3 o'clock. Limpopo CPF welcomes law enforcement vehicles and calls for urgent road repairs. And SAPU calls for immediate reinstatement of National Commissioner Masimula. Thank you, team, and good afternoon. The Community Policing Forum in Limpopo has welcomed the handover of new law enforcement vehicles to traffic officers, saying the move could strengthen visibility and improve road safety across the province. Limpopo Premier Dr. Popera Matuba has officially handed over the vehicles to traffic officers at the old Peter Mokaba Stadium parking area in Polokwane. The handover forms part of the Limpopo Department of Transport and Community Safety's 24/7 shift system, which is aimed at increasing the visibility of law enforcement officers and contributing to a reduction in road fatalities. Speaking to Radio Turf News, Limpopo CPF Chairperson Franz Hasaho welcomed the additional vehicles, saying communities need to see law enforcement officers more frequently, particularly along crime and accident-prone roads.
6: Na kere reale boga ye era gore belo ka CTF mo province re le boga premier ya rena ka mogo a re tsumelang ka bona le MEC wa rena o sa jotsena ke le boga gore re ba re fadi koloi tse go gore rena re 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
5: And the South African Policing Union is calling for the immediate reinstatement of National Commissioner General Fanny Masimula following the formal withdrawal of charges against him. In a statement, SAPO said the withdrawal of the charges should now be followed by decisive action from President Cyril Ramaphosa, calling on him to lift Masimula's suspension and return him to his position as National Commissioner. SAPU National Spokesperson Lisiba Tubahale said Masimula's suspension had affected his reputation, dignity, and leadership while also creating uncertainty at the highest level of the South African Police Service. The union said the matter had serious implications for the stability of the police service and national security, and calls on the president to act in restoring stability and certainty within the SAPS, insisting that Masimula should return to his office without further delay.
7: The South African Policing Union, SAPU, calling for the reinstatement of General Fanny Masemola, who is the National Commissioner of Police, as in yesterday. We are making this call after the charges against him were withdrawn by the NPA formally in court, and we are saying that the President must reinstate him, as the great cloud that was on his head is no longer there.
5: In other news, the new Siloam District Hospital in Vembe is moving closer to becoming operational following the completion of the main construction phase of the 1.37 billion rand healthcare infrastructure project. Limpopo MEC for Finance Habo Mahwai recently visited the project as part of the Exco Infrastructure Development Cluster's Oversight Program. Speaking to Red Turf, MEC Mahwai spokesperson Pumuzo Mampiswana said the oversight visit was aimed at assessing progress at the facility and ensuring that the project moves towards its operational phase. Mampiswana said practical completion does not necessarily mean that the hospital is immediately ready to receive patients, as a number of processes still have to be concluded before the facility can become fully operational.
8: The hospital is indeed complete. It is a state-of-art hospital. It is very beautiful. And all the other supporting facilities that are needed for the hospital to operate are also being taken care of. As we talk about things like water, electricity, it has already been installed. So what is actually happening now is that they are busy furnishing the wards, furnishing the different wards. Remember.
5: And lastly, Minister of Electricity and Energy Hossein Choramo Hupa has warned that municipal debt to Eskom could balloon to 358 billion rand by 2031 if urgent action is not taken. Municipalities currently owe the utility 120.26 billion rand in overdue debt, with 83 municipalities subject to Eskom's formal debt recovery processes. Finance Minister Enoch Godongwana has revealed that 50 of 71 municipalities participating in the Municipal Debt Relief Program have failed to pay their current accounts to Eskom as of last month. The affected municipalities owed the power utility a combined 40.5 billion rand, a combination of debt incurred from the time they were part of the Municipal Debt Relief Program that was introduced in 2023. Recapping on the top story, Limpopo CPF welcomes law enforcement vehicles and calls for urgent road repairs. That is all for this hour. Catch your next bulletin at 4 o'clock. For Radio Turf News, I am Bunena Matebula.
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0: Thank you, Vanetta, for the news at 3. 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I hope so to grab Bafana opportunity. Bafana doctor gives a detail on Mabue's recovery. And the Bulls named touring squad to face Zebra and Munster. 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

0: Radio Tafuna 3.8 FM. 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bo sa in the second half of the show, in the second hour of the show, of course, we are going to get into a conversation with Freddie Mukay. And this afternoon, we'll be talking about, you know, mastering the business of festivals, building sustainable growth in the music sector. And of course, in the very same hour, we'll be checking what's happening in the world of entertainment. 15:15 on the clock, it's time to go to the markets. Good afternoon.
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A boom shaka Bartobela go radio itself 103.8 FM se tshe sa go tleletsa batho go miyona motheletsi re be FM tsonye ka ba go yema sime beri tharo go tsa o iriela ya boraro. Good afternoon to you, welcome to the show. The 326, my name is Itumeleng Wagadipela, and of course I'm with you until the hour 6. So now it's time to get into Today in History. So this afternoon,

0: Taro September. So Gerry Kodzi becomes Africa 1883. South African boxer Gerry Kodzi made boxing history by becoming the first heavyweight world champion from Africa. So he defeated American Michael Dukes in a WBA heavyweight title fight in Richmond, Virginia, winning by a 10th round knockout. So Kodzi was born in Boksburg in 1955. So he had entered professional boxing in the 1970s and built an international reputation as a heavyweight. So his victory over Dukes made him, you know, the first African-born boxer to win a recognized world heavyweight championship. Now, the achievement was particularly notable because, you know, the heavyweight division was one of boxing's most prestigious categories. So Kodzi held the WBA title until 1984 when he lost it to Greg Page. So his 1983 victory remains a very important moment in the history of African boxing. So in other news, and as far as our Today in History is concerned, the Afrikaner Rebellion develops. Now, on 23 September 1914, a meeting led by General Christiaan de Wet was held at Kopis in the Orange Free State during the early stages of the 1914 Afrikaner Rebellion. So the meeting involved criticism of the, you know, Union government's proposed military campaign in German South Africa. Southwest Africa, now Namibia, and of course that is where we put it this afternoon. And with regards to Today in History, all this from South African History Online. This segment is back again tomorrow at 15:23. For now, the time is 15:25. When we come back, it's your weather updates.
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0: In your weather updates this afternoon, Rotomaka Mangueng, 27 degrees, 14 degrees temperature with sunny Ria Kapolokwane, 28 degrees, 14 degrees temperature with sunny Gasecheho, 28 degrees, 14 degrees temperature with sunny in Mokopane, 29 degrees, 16 degrees temperature with sunny Riaka Sabayeng, 27 degrees, 14 degrees temperature with sunny Kazanini, 27 degrees, 17 degrees temperature with sunny, and finally Lebakhomo, 28 degrees, 16 degrees temperature with sunny. Kamikholo Rumtoleji, Mema Boso Atwa Emeka Wana, Musaran Walakono, what I do. 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So, of course, we'll follow after that with your sports for the hour.
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11: 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MEC Gegana cautions motorists ahead of high traffic long weekend, and IEC Chairperson Muyeba warns parties to uphold the electoral code of conduct. In other news, Limpopo CPF welcomes law enforcement vehicles and calls for urgent road repairs. That is all for now. Catch this and more at 4 o'clock.
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In your sports update, this hour we start off with football news. Luther Singh says he's always believed he could get back into the Bafanafana squad and is determined to grab his opportunity under new head coach Peter Mosimane. Singh last played for Bafana in the 2022 FIFA World Cup qualifiers against Zimbabwe back in September 2021. But the 29-year-old left winger has been rewarded for his fine form in Cyprus with AEL Limassol and is part of Mosimane's squad for the 2027 African Cup of Nations Group D qualifier against Guinea and Eritrea. Bafana will play Guinea at the Orlando Amstel Arena on Saturday and will take on Eritrea 4 days later. They will then face Egypt in a friendly in Cairo on October the 4th. Here's more from Luther Singh.

0: Vice Captain. But for me, there's many leaders in the team, and I believe also it helps me because it shows the appreciation that the club have for me, and it shows that my hard work that I'm putting in, they are seeing it and they respect and appreciate me. And for me, it's also just, even if I was not the captain, I always try to give my best for the club. I always try to give my best in every game that I play.
1: And meanwhile, Bafanafana team Dr. Tsepo Molobi has explained the medical reasons behind Kaizer Chiefs midfielder Lebogang Mabua's withdrawal from the national team camp in Johannesburg. Mabua was ruled out after sustaining an ankle injury during Amakhosi's 0-0 Betway Premiership draw against Golden Arrows at the Mbombela Stadium on Sunday. Bafana head coach Peter has since confirmed the midfielder's withdrawal from the squad ahead of their opening game of the 2027 African Cup of Nations qualifier this weekend. And as we conclude with your rugby, the Bulls have announced a strong 26-player touring squad to kick off the United Rugby Championship campaign against Zebre Palma in Italy this Saturday afternoon and Munster in Ireland the following weekend. The Bulls have won all five of their previous matches against Zebre, including last season's contest of 54-19 at Loftus in May. But head coach Johan Arkeman, however, knows the challenge of playing against a host side in front of a Persian home crowd with everything to prove. And that is all from your sporting desk for now. Catch more of your sports at 4.
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3: Rated of markets in 30 seconds, rated to the dollar is trading at 16.36 with 1.1% decrease. Rent to the pound trading at 21.71 with 0.6% decrease. And finally, rent to the euro is trading at 18.66 with 0.7% decrease. That's all from the markets in 30 seconds.
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0: 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One of our Setishi Sara Tele Jawa to Plafakoral Keji, Busi. As a profile, Black Emotion by Let's Rejoice also played you Bricks Are Sweet, My Baby. What I do, Tefano 3.8 FM, Sidishi Saro Telejawa to 6 minutes before the hour four. Good afternoon to you. I hope you are having a beautiful Wednesday. One of our city Saro Telejawa to Romilik Nano Laram Telejab Mamaratua. Route 326 with myself, Itumlevara de Pila. So before we wrap the first hour of the show, we get into the question, you know, that we're asking you this afternoon. So I'd love to find out from you, is it okay to eat someone's food without asking if you are very close? 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So I'm asking you this afternoon, is it okay to eat someone's food without asking if you are very close? A ke tsebe nna I think ge e le ka gae it's okay. There's nothing I can do. Kudolo tsoa ke nya ka mulacha waka o isego dia fita. But with friends I ke bonile, you know, but of course maybe it can depend or wena le mo gore wa gago le ka ba le close jwa. Radio Telephone 3.8 FM, Facebook at Radio Telephone 3.8 FM. You can also send us your voice notes on 076-914-0815. Do give us a call on our line 015-268-135. I'm going to tell you about the people who are going to be able to get the people who are going to be able to get the people who are going to be able to get the people who are going to be able to get the people who are going to be able to get the people who are going to be able to get the people who All right, 4 minutes before four. Re leble ruble fa tsere pasa re sa batho ba sala nana o motheletse go pula gore iri betha yela ya bone go dimogatlho o bona bunene o tla go fa ditaba tsela tsa iri ya bunene. Of course, we're going to get into a conversation with Freddie Bouquet, and this afternoon we'll be touching on mastering the business of festivals, you know, building sustainable growth in the music sector. So you do not want to miss this one. Just stay tuned right here on a station that listens to the people.
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3: By virtue of the authority vested in me, I confer the postgraduate degrees.
4: Mr. Chancellor, I have the honor to present the following graduates whose names appear in the program and have complied with the requirements of the degree Bachelor of Education Honors in Adult and Community Education and Training.
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6: Liwe di ga se go di fela go dimoga kalendara ke mokete wa gore re bomang pialo ka ma Afrika Borwa. re ka tšwa ditlogong tše di fapanego ra bolela maleme a go fapafapana le go keteka ditšo tše di 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
12: Top stories at 4 o'clock. MEC Kekana cautions motorists ahead of high traffic long weekend, and IEC Chairperson Muyeba warns parties to uphold the electoral code of conduct. Thank you, team, and good afternoon. Limpopo Transport and Community Safety MEC Nagedi Kekana has cautioned road users ahead of high traffic volumes expected from tomorrow to Monday next week. This is due to the school holidays and two major events, the ZCC annual pilgrimage at Moria and the Palapala FM Royal Heritage Festival in Vembe. MEC Kekana urged motorists to exercise extreme caution, plan trips early and rest every 2 hours, while appealing to public transport operators not to overload or drive tired. Provincial Traffic SAPS and Municipal Traffic will be deployed on major roads including the N1, R101, N11 and all roads leading to Moria and the festival. And the chairperson of the Independent Electoral Commission, Mosutu Muyeba, has cautioned political parties that signed the Electoral Code of Conduct today that democratic contestation must be defined by robust, respectful and responsible debate on ideas, policies and service delivery. He says it should not be defined by violence, intimidation or division, adding that the Electoral Code of Conduct is not merely a legal formality, but a solemn commitment to the people of South Africa and to the integrity of our democracy. Muyeba has assured the parties that the IEC has concluded its end-to-end functionality testing of the result system to ensure optimum compliance, and in their commitment to transparency, the IEC will invite contesting political parties to test the system using their preferred independent experts. In other news, the Community Policing Forum in Limpopo has welcomed the handover of new law enforcement vehicles to traffic officers, saying the move could strengthen visibility and improve road safety across the province. Limpopo Premier Dr. Pope Ramathuba has officially handed over the vehicles to traffic officers at the old Peter Mokaba Stadium parking area in Polokwane. The handover forms part of the Limpopo Department of Transport and Community Safety's 24/7 shift system, which is aimed at increasing the visibility of law enforcement officers and contributing to a reduction in road fatalities. Speaking to Radio TEF News, Limpopo CPF Chairperson Franz Khasaho welcomed the additional vehicles, saying communities need to see law enforcement officers more frequently, particularly along crime and accident-prone roads.
13: Re lebogisa premier ya rena ka mogo a re somelang ka gona le MEC wa rena o sa jong tsena re leboge gore re ba re fa dikoloi tse ko gore rena re le maloko a setšhaba re ba thege ba kgone gore mo ditseleng re tlhomphe melao ya tsela re tlhokana go nwa mabjala ba o le nwang mabjala re tlhokana go kitima mabelo a se a tshwanelang.
12: And lastly, the South African Policy Union is calling for the immediate reinstatement of National Commissioner General Fanny Masemola following the formal withdrawal of charges against him. In a statement, SAPO said the withdrawal of the charges should now be followed by decisive action from President Cyril Ramaphosa, calling on him to lift Masemola's suspension and return him to his position as National Commissioner. SAPO's national spokesperson Lisiba Tobahale said Masemola's suspension had affected his reputation, dignity and leadership, while also creating uncertainty at the highest level of the South African Police Service. The union said the matter had serious implications for the stability of the police service and national security and calls on the president to act in restoring stability and certainty within the SAPS, insisting that Masemola should return to his office without further delay.
14: The South African Policing Union, SAPU, calling for the reinstatement of General Fanny Masemola, who is the National Commissioner of Police, as in yesterday. We are making this call after the charges against him were withdrawn by the NPA formally in court, and we are saying that the president must reinstate him, as the great cloud that was on his head is no longer there.
12: Recapping on the top story, Limpopo Transport and Community Safety MEC Nagedi Gekana has cautioned road users ahead of high traffic volumes expected from tomorrow to Monday next week. That is all for this hour. Catch your next bulletin at 5 o'clock for Radio Tef News. I am Bunene Matebula.
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17: 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And meanwhile, they announced their new signing, Wandile Dube, and Andre Esterhuizen to captain a new look box against the Wallabies. 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
20: 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consumer@icasa.org.za or send a fax to 012-568-3444, or you can send your complaint via post to Private Bank X10 Highfield Park 0169, or visit their head offices at 350 Witch Hazel Avenue, Echo Park 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

0: Happy Wednesday, Tyler. I see you, DJ Mapori. 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What a 3.8 FM setishi sa go tele ja batho botsetse mo theletse ke le sume go tswa irela ya bona. 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Freddy Mukhei, good afternoon to you, my brother. How are you?
1: I'm doing very well, and I also want to greet beautiful listeners of Radio Tef, and I hope you're also doing very well whenever where you are.
0: I'm doing well as well. Thank you so much for that. So to get straight to it, one would say music festivals have grown into, you know, major business ventures, not just entertainment events. So when we talk about mastering the business of festivals, what does that really mean?
1: Okay, it means you need to understand the business beyond just an entertainment.
0: Yes.
1: When you are making a festival, there are various fundamentals that are taking place. Cash flow, the IP ownership, the audience, development of that particular project, risk management of it, and also you need to check the stakeholder value chain, of which is a very critical component of making an event or a festival to be a sustainable project.
0: Mm. And you just mentioned Dabaya cash flow, Freddy. So what are some of the biggest financial considerations that organizers need to get right?
1: Okay, Samatomo, you need to understand, operate, there are so many costs that are involved when you are making a festival. First of all, let's check on the artist budget. Gore o bitsa mang, lebeletse gore go mmitsa budget gae ke bokae. That is very critical about it. And then motho o tlo o tlisetsa bokae. Whenever I

0: I book Edu. I'm expecting what if Edu will need 20,000. I must make sure or she is bringing all that is going to make that 20,000 investment into a profit. Then there is also a cost. Yeah, we call it a hidden cost because you need to understand what when you do and there is a compliance that is in place. Like dog, you do have the toilets, you do have the fence, generators, do have insurance, one insurance, a liability, sorry, which of the events, especially events, you need to have such of the cost then so that you can have a sustainable project. And in Tongwe, Sanjuri Gutishe Saras. Also one of the most important aspects when you are doing an event, and also Yama Fedelo, you need to do a contingency fee. For some weather conditions, you find there are other components, they feel it and pitch and other things. How are you going to control? How are you going to control such kind of a risk management aspect if your challenge gates? Because more risk that is going to take cost, or you are going to have financial constraints.
1: All right, Freddy, when I come to Renari, but to Rabona Ocari, the festival, the Rachel Teka, the ticket sales. If I want to come home, will you worry organizers can diversify their income?
0: There are some ways. The ticket is the last resort in a proceed on the event. Because,
1: firstly, the ticket is the last. Freddy, how can I come to Malawa? How can
0: I come? Okay,
1: yeah.
0: Yes, I was saying there are different mechanisms which an event is making business on. Because Archeke saw Samatomo, Okagiria a sponsor, either a platinum or gold or a brown sponsor, someone who is going to cover the event. Let's say the event Kia University of Limpopo or Ya Radio Tef. Then if it's a Radio Tef, it's coming as a sponsor, then it means it will cover certain cost of the event because of the marketing leverage of that event and that audience that is going to come to the event. Because most of the sponsors are looking more on the audience and on the audience development strategy or marketing of that particular event. Then including the merchandise, you can find the t-shirts at the event. When you are in, let's say it's a Radio Tef music festival, for example, find there are t-shirts that are being sold to loyal fans of Radio Tef. People are willing at some point to have something. Like you will have something to go home with. I was in Radio Tef music festival event, which let's say a glass or a cup or rather a t-shirt, a cap, and so on. Then some of the people sometimes they even have the stall. Stall existing on us out to shower at some point, and cover some of the cost over create a revenue through such kind of an avenue. Then look, separate your tickets to make VIPs and VVIPs and stuff, then it also creates an extra revenue for that aspect of a leisure of the event. It creates a momentum for your event, and on a level they prefer a certain audience.
1: Yeah,
0: I get it. You do an audience segmentation when you do tickets, different tickets. Then some people are willing to even pay whatever money that you are going to call to be in the VIP, to be in the VVIP, and so on, including the media rights. Because you find when you are streaming a particular event, then they are also streaming royalties, or sponsors can as well be able to advertise through your event. It depends whether you have an audience, an offline and online audience that you are going to create revenue on. Because now I've seen some of the events these days are also making revenue through the online audience, because they are able to license the online or the live a streaming of that particular festival for a particular audience that can as well buy a ticket to look or to view or to live stream the event live, then they can as well create a revenue beyond the people who came to the event physically.
1: Oh, dia go galanti Freddy ke go pelong sorola jwale re ka mo ba ke le tla bo ya re tswalela ke.
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1: Nne tlo rona ke setshi sa go theletsa batho. Botlhale jilena no ke 326 lena itumele ba ga dipela. So we are continuing but of course wrapping up a conversation with Freddy Mukhei this afternoon. Now Freddy, in a competitive entertainment industry, the audience di na le go ba le di events le gore di choose from Jonah. So the question is, how important is it for a festival to build a strong identity, le loyal audience?
0: Okay, Samatomo, go make sure your event concept is unique and also it's actually aligned to the culture of the audience that you are definitely targeting.
1: Mm.
0: And number two, you make sure that whoever you are booking is actually confirming in time and they are not disrupting your posters. Meaning, okay, Freddie Mukhei is coming, then at the end of the day, when the poster is coming out, then I reject the poster. It's giving a negative a review about your event. Or no, the event might be a falsified event. And it's the thing we're going to make a story. You have a proper compliance. Like, let's start with the sound engineering part. You make sure sound jahau aligner to the compliance. You make sure you go through the jog and other components at the end of the day, your event to be professional. Like, you go make a sure you manage your crowd, because crowd workers manage. Firstly, it will disrupt your event, or at some point it can as well make a negative review for your event, because Sanju Oliver Lore, there are different stakeholders that are involved in a particular event, and each and every stakeholder is actually having a reputation to protect.
1: Yeah.
0: Imagine Radio Tap, each level event in Yaka. We came to an event at Radio Tap, but you find and so on and so on. That automatically will attract the social media review and the negative review. And it can really just sing at the future of the event, and a level traveling interested for the event, then this event is not something that we are coming to enjoy, but rather we came here for chaos or for disruptions and so on. Then it's important to always be a to build a professional concept and make sure you do your proper research and you hire a professional team to manage your project, because proper team or teamwork is a very critical component of delivery. Imagine you go gating, you go staging, you go detenting, and so on. You want to do everything that way.
1: Yeah.
0: Then that way you will definitely not go far. Then, but if you have a team that you can trust, you can have a, you will definitely deliver. And always give it at least 6 months prior, so that all the challenges will be solved, because most of the sponsors don't just respond within a week or a few days, but they respond kana. Then that way you will definitely have a proper event and associate yourself with brands that are going to build you and that are having a best interest from your audience. That way we will both benefit.
1: Freddy, o bile go tala se a tla re sedimoshegile tle. 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
0: Awa go le bona le na le tlhombo.
1: All right, Radio Telephone 3.8 FM. 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
1: Thank you, Itu. In 4:30 news headlines, Provincial Commissioner condemns alleged rape of 17-year-old learner by the teacher. And SACP in Govanbeg District condemns dismissal of 4 councillors in Thabazimbi. In other news, MEC Kekana cautions motorists ahead of high traffic long weekend. That is all for now. Catch this and more at 5 o'clock.
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2: In your sports updates, this hour we start off with football news. Mamelodi Sundowns closed off the local transfer window with the signing of defender Wandile Dube from AmaZulu to reinforce their squad. Dube, a versatile defender capable of playing at both centre-back and left-back, joined the Brazilians. At the end, all speculation surrounding his future. A lot of Pirates were reportedly interested in the 22-year-old. He has surprisingly yet to feature for the Usutu this season before making this move to Tshwane. Here's more.
3: Because now Sundowns have signed another player, Wandile Dube. Another defender, building squad depth. You see, Sundowns is serious this season. No, they're serious. They're building the squad depth. Who are 58 players in that team? They're playing, what, eight tournaments, actually. So each tournament.
2: And meanwhile, also Mamelodi Sundowns reached a mutual agreement to terminate Kabo Melo. Khodisang's contract with his challenging spell with the Tshwane Giants has learnt. The highly rated winger has been the subject of speculation this past few weeks as Sundowns searched for a possible loan option for the 26-27 Better Premiership season. Khodisang returns to Masandawana in the off-season after spending previous campaigns away on loan to search for regular game time. And as we conclude with your rugby, Springbok coach Rossi Rasmus has named a new look boxer team for their once-off test against Australia in Perth on Sunday, which will mark a significant occasion for number 8 Jesper Wiss, as he earned his 50th test cap off replacing bench while hybrid player Andre Esterhuizen will become the 68th player to captain South Africa. Rasmus made 13 changes to his starting team, announced on Tuesday, with only lock Evan Etzebeth and winger Ethan Hooker retaining their place in the run-on team from the side's 43-28 victory against the All Blacks all just over a week ago in Baltimore, which also saw them clinch the inaugural rugby's greatest rivalry. And that is all from your sporting desk for now. Catch more of your sports at 5.
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3: Lewedi ga se go di fela go di mo ga kalendara. 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
6: Oh my gosh, that was-

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0: All right, so in your entertainment news this afternoon, Enomorolong's recruitment post sparked human trafficking allegations. So reality TV star, personality and influencer Elogo Enomorolong has found herself at the center of controversy yet again after social media posts about recruiting young women for nightlife work sparked allegations of, you know, possible human trafficking. Now, Eno recently advertised for fresh, new, beautiful women to join her at her hosting events in Johannesburg. So the post raised questions online about the nature of the opportunities and the safety of young women. Now, this controversy follows a similar scrutiny ka April, the very same year, this year, 2026. Malogore Eno advertised opportunities for South African women to work overseas, nightclubs with flights, leading accommodation, Barry included. So social media users, right, have since revisited those posts. I mean, re adira post ya mkhutao gajwale re gopola morao gore go kile wa dira. So social media users revisited those posts and called for authorities to investigate. However, at this point there is no evidence presented in the report yele gore e establish gore no Eno has trafficked anyone or committed a trafficking-related offense. So she has previously rejected the allegations, saying she works with clubs locally and internationally. Malore Nawa, who recruited the dancers, you know, DJs and promoters for legitimate work. So she has challenged anyone with evidence of wrongdoing to report it to the police rather than making accusations online. So the latest controversy comes amid warnings from South African authorities about, you know, fraudulent overseas job offers that can potentially be used to lure people into exploitative situations. So tlhokego ya mošomo e ile godimo ka gona pala tlhokego ya mošomo e ile godimo ka gona ka mo Aforika Borwa mošomong o le mongwe o etla yo bona ka nawa wa diega and you might lose your life, you know. So for now, the allegations surrounding Eno's recruitment activities remain unproven, while she maintains that the opportunities she offers are legitimate, entertaining, and nightlife jobs. That is what she said. So in other news, and as far as the entertainment world is concerned, Fellowly T reacts to G Mashiro Scorpion King's money claims. So DJ and producer Fellowly T has reacted after G Mashiro claimed that all the money generated from Scorpion King's live event at FNB Stadium belongs to him. So Mashiro reportedly resurfaced with the claim following the successful concert, insisting that the event's earnings were his. So Fellowly T, who is associated with Scorpion King's camp, responded to a post about G Mashiro's claims on X with a brief comment, D-boy ashap unale flop. So the remark translated in the report as questioning Mashiro's state of mind, you know, and it quickly drew attention online. So the claims, of course, sparked debate around Scorpion King's event. You know, there's been a lot of comments around this event the past weekend. So Mashiro has not publicly provided evidence supporting his claim that the event's innings belong to him. So I saw the clip. I don't know if he was joking or what. But yeah, I got entertainment news here na ka gona 10 minutes before 5 is the time.
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0: Calvin Momo sinom solo stings bar waze wa muhle ba seplafa le mashudu go miona erabe ya famtsung o ti urikela go iriela ya botlhano ba tametse bunele motheletse go tla o feletsa tsela tsa sisimane tsa mosagareng wa le gone.
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2: Top stories at 5 o'clock. Provincial Commissioner condemns alleged rape of a 17-year-old learner by the teacher. And SACP in Govanbeg District condemns dismissal of four councillors in Thabazimbi. Thank you, team, and good afternoon. Limpopo Police Commissioner Lieutenant General Ian Skeepers has strongly condemned the alleged rape of a 17-year-old learner by a 32-year-old teacher in the Retavi area. It is alleged that the teacher called the learner on the 2nd of September to collect stationery and then raped her inside his vehicle. The victim reported the matter to a school principal on the 7th of September, and the suspect was arrested and appeared in the Retavi Magistrate Court on Monday, where he was granted 1,000 rand bail. He is expected to be back in court on the 12th of November. Commissioner Skeepers says teachers occupy a position of trust, and any abuse of that trust will not be tolerated. Investigations are continuing. And the SACP in the Govanbeg district has condemned the ANC's dismissal of four councillors in Thabazimbi local municipality who are associated with the SACP. The councillors Dumisang Bilane, Judy Mohabi, Mfundiso Jalindwendwe, and Maxwell Mahetse were issued with letters on Monday demanding the return of trade tools within 3 days. The SACP says this is a political attack and not an administrative matter linked to its decision to contest the local government elections. It has called on the ANC to reverse the decision and return to alliance norms of consultation and respect. In other news, Limpopo Transport and Community Safety MEC Nagedi Gekana has cautioned road users ahead of high traffic volumes expected from tomorrow to Monday next week. This is due to the school holidays and two major events, the ZCC annual pilgrimage at Moria and the Palapala FM Royal Heritage Festival in Vembe. MEC Gekana urged motorists to exercise extreme caution, plan trips early and rest every 2 hours, while appealing to public transport operators not to overload or drive tired. Provincial traffic, SAPS and municipal traffic will be deployed on major roads including the N1, R101, N11 and all roads leading to Moria and the festival. MEC spokesperson Chifiwa Dali has more.
3: MEC Gekana cautions motorists ahead of high traffic long weekend driven by ZCC pilgrimage and heritage festival. The Limpopo MEC for Transport and Community Safety, Mrs. Nakedi Gekana, has cautioned all road users ahead of expected high traffic volumes from Thursday 25th September to Monday 29th September 2026. This follows the start of the school holidays today and two major events in the province: St. Agnes Zion Christian Church annual pilgrimage and the Parapara FM Royal Heritage Festival in November.
2: And lastly, chairperson of the Independent Electoral Commission, Mosutu Mieba, has cautioned political parties that signed the electoral code of conduct today that democratic contestation must be defined by a robust, respectful and responsible debate on ideas, policies and service delivery. He says it should not be defined by violence, intimidation or division, adding that the electoral code of conduct is not merely a legal formality but a solemn commitment to the people of South Africa and to the integrity of our democracy. Mueba has assured the parties that the IEC has concluded its end-to-end functionality testing of the results system to ensure optimum compliance and in their commitment to transparency. The IEC will invite contesting political parties to test the system using their preferred independent experts.
4: Eight, every registered party and candidate bears explicit duties. One, to respect the press. They must respect the independence, the indispensable role of the media before, during, and after the conduct of these elections. Two, they must guarantee media access. They do so by not preventing access by members of the media to political party meetings, marches, demonstrations, and rallies. And thirdly, by ensuring that journalists are safe.
2: Recapping on the top story, Limpopo Police Commissioner Lieutenant General Jan Skeepers has strongly condemned the alleged rape of a 17-year-old learner by a 32-year-old teacher in the Retavi area. That is all from the English Desk. Catch your next bulletin at 6 o'clock in Sipedi with Mutlaka Chantel. For Radio TEF News, I am Vunene Mathebula.
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5: Just shout out to Vunene for the last English bulletins. Coming up in your sports updates, Singh. I hope set to grab Bafana opportunity. And Bafana doctor details why Lebohang Mabur was dropped from the squad. The Bulls are named touring squad to face a Zebra and Monster. These and other sports making headlines at 5:30.
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3: And in your sports updates, this hour we start off with football news. Mamelodi Sundowns closed off their local transfer window with the signing of defender Wandile Dube from AmaZulu to reinforce their squad. Dube, a versatile defender capable of playing at both centre-back and left-back, joins the Brazilians, ending all speculation surrounding his future. Orlando Pirates were reportedly interested in the 22-year-old. He has surprisingly yet to feature for the USU to this season before making the move to Tuane. Here's more.
4: Because now Sundowns have signed another player, Wandile Dube, another defender, building squad depth. You see, Sundowns is serious this season. No, they're serious. They're building the squad depth. Who are 58 players in that team? They're playing, what, eight tournaments, actually.
3: And meanwhile, also, Mamelodi Sundowns have reached a mutual agreement to terminate Kabumelo Sodisang's contract following his challenge spell with the Tuane Giants has learned. The highly rated winger has been the subject of speculations, and the past few weeks Sundowns searched for a possible loan option for the 26-27 Better Premiership season. Sodisang returns to Masandawana in the off-season after spending the previous campaign away on loan to search for regular game time. And as we conclude with your rugby, Springbok coach Rassie Erasmus has named a new look team for their one-off test against Australia in Perth on Sunday, which will mark a significant occasion for the number 8 Jasper Wiss as he earns a 50th test cap off the replacement bench, while hybrid player Andre Esterhuizen will become the 68th player to captain South Africa. Erasmus made 13 changes to his starting team announced on Tuesday, with only lock Evan Etzebeth and winger Ethan Hooker retaining their place in the run-on team from the side 43-28 victory against the All Blacks just over a week ago in Baltimore, which also saw them clinch the inaugural Rugby's Greatest Rivalry title. And that is all from your sporting desk this afternoon. Catch more of your sports with Nehemiah on the Papadi. For Radio Tef Sports, I am Sfiso Ike Slim, the franchise player, the coolest on the airwaves. Signing out.
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4: 25 basis points to 7.25% effective from 25th of September. The decision was unanimous. A few months back, it seemed that the fuel price shock might be unwinding, but now it has intensified. We are also seeing global rates moving higher. We have taken a measured approach to rate setting in conditions of high uncertainty, but we remain focused on our price stability mandate.
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5: 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One, to respect the press. They must respect the independence, the indispensable role of the media before, during, and after the conduct of these elections. Two, they must guarantee media access. They do so by not preventing access by members of the media to political party meetings, marches, demonstrations, and rallies. And thirdly, by ensuring that journalists are safe.
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6: MC Kekana cautions motorists ahead of high traffic long weekend driven by ZCC Pilgrimage and Heritage Festival. Limpopo MEC for Transport and Community Safety, Mrs. Nakedi Kekana, has cautioned all road users ahead of expected high traffic volumes from Thursday 25th September to Monday 29th September 2026. This followed the start of the school holidays today and two major events in the province. St. Angana Zion Christian Church annual pilgrimage and the Parapara FM Royal Heritage Festival in Vembe.
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2: September is more than just a month on the calendar. It is a celebration of who we are as South Africans. 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Our cultures, languages, traditions, music, food, stories and customs come together to create the beautiful and diverse identity that is uniquely South African. We may come from different backgrounds, speak different languages, and celebrate our traditions in different ways. But together, we form one nation, united by our shared South African identity. This Heritage Month, let us celebrate where we come from, who we are, and what makes us unique while embracing the values and experiences that brings us closer together. Because our diversity is not something that divides us, it is what makes us stronger. Different cultures, different stories, one South Africa. This Heritage Month, let's celebrate our diversity, honor our heritage, and take pride in what makes us South African. Radio Tef wishes you a happy Heritage Month.
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13: The Gauteng Legislature's Pollution Summit highlighted a concerning reality for Gauteng residents. The systems intended to monitor, manage and reduce air pollution are struggling with inadequate funding, staff shortages, failing infrastructure and weak enforcement. Many of the problems identified at the summit relate to declining basic service delivery. NGOs, environmental organizations, experts and other stakeholders all came together and brought considerable knowledge, expertise and practical ideas to this discussion. The Gauteng government alone will not solve Gauteng's environmental problems, and these expertise should not be lost when the summit ends. In Gauteng, there is no shortage of expertise, ideas or people willing to assist. What is needed now is collaboration, resources and implementation to turn those ideas into reality.
12: Re ruma tsa bosetšhaba ka porobenseng ya Kapa Leboa. 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
15: Your traffic officials where I am, and it's not necessarily the premier, because we want you to tell this story. We want to go out and warn all the drivers, starting with ourselves, because all of us are drivers, to say the Limpopo provincial government has a move into another gear in terms of protecting you. We must all remember that our priorities as the 7th administration, it's not only about inclusive growth with job creations, but it's equally about building a capable and a developmental state. But most importantly, again, it's while we are fighting, while we are building that ethical and capable state, we are also at the same time wanting to make sure that safety amongst our people, it is a priority.
14: Ge a tswela pele Ramathuba o rile bašomi ba kgore ba swanetse go netefatsa go tlhokomela difatanaga tše ka e di tlile go thuša go boloka maphelo a baotledi mebileng.
15: Traffic officials, I'm coming to you. We are giving you these vehicles. As the mayor, executive mayor, has said, take care. They are your tools of trade. We don't want you to be complaining that we don't have a reliable car, because equally, your safety is important to us. You need a reliable transportation for you to be able to catch those of us who sometimes, when there is a roadblock, we come in with our SUVs and we want to speed. You must chase us. So we want you to chase us in a safe way. So that is why we say the safety must begin with you. The cars that you were driving, some of them are old, but now today we are adding a fleet. So take care of this car. Treat these vehicles as if it is your own. Please let me not see, and I, as I'm driving and I'm doing my door-to-door, there's a Shebeen and I see this car branded as it is in the tavern. I will be asking myself, what is a traffic official doing in the tavern? Police usually say they are there to raid. What are you doing there as traffic officials?
14: Ramathuba o gateletse gape gore kgoro ye ngwageng wo e thwetse bašomi ba o lekana ba legolo go netefatsa gore ba lantšhana le taba ya tlhokego ya mešomo yeo e leng gona ka mono provinceng.
15: We were saying earlier on with the MEC and the chairperson of the portfolio committee that look, when we have just appointed, if I'm not mistaken, HOD, we earlier on increase the number of your traffic officials by 154. I'm correct. We increase by 154. These are newly appointed. Not only that, as we pronounced during our State of Province address, we said we were going to add another number. I'm told that the process is at advance. We're going to add another 204, bringing in a total of 360 plus of newly recruits of traffic officials.
14: Ramathuba o dirile boipiletso go bašomi ba kgoro ye gore ba swanetse go šomišana le setšhaba go netefatsa gore ba lantšhana le taba ya dikotsi tšeo di golelang godimo mebileng.
15: And lastly, when you talk to the drivers, remind them when they are on the road, because the challenge that we are having, It's not necessary sometimes our roads. You know, I was at Kusasa, I was with the MEC, Kusasa on Thursday last week. We were attending our own political activities. After we had done our door-to-door, we met with the community. Communities in that road, they are still complaining about the accident. One community member even said they are known for in that village, every household has got a wheelbarrow because every time there's an accident, they must push the wheelbarrow to go and collect whatever. They are known for that. And they are saying it is us as government who must do something.
14: Ka go le lengwe, modulasetulo wa mokgatlho wa lwantshana le ditiragalo tsa bosenyi wa CPF France Gasao o re ba thabiša ke sephetho sa tonagolo sa go fana ka difatanaga tše gape o dirile boipiletso o badudi o tlhompha bašomi ba kgore go netefatša polokego ya setšhaba mebileng.
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18: As political party leaders and candidates step forward today to publicly pledge their allegiance and sign this code, they are promising to confront public disillusionment head on. They stand up to offer solutions to the future we all aspire to. They are committing to conduct in their campaign that will ensure that 4 November local government elections are in fact elections that restore trust, build in institutional integrity, and demonstrate that the democratic process can be responsive, it can be clean, and it can be accountable.
17: Ga tswela pele o re bonkgetheng ba tshwanetse go sepetša masolo a bona go ba wetša ka tshwanelo.
18: By adhering to the code, they promise to, amongst others, one, condemn political violence, two, maintain clean campaigns, and three, elevate political discourse. On this occasion, our ceremony also carries beautiful symbolic timing. We are currently in Heritage Month, which allows us to celebrate our rich diversity and the heritage that binds us so well. The diversity is wonderfully reflected in the political spectrum gathered in this room.
17: Ka go le lengwe o re ba rata go bona dikgetho tsa lenyaga di sepetšwa ka tshwanelo ntle le dišitišo le bomanaja.
18: Free and fair elections rely entirely on procedural accuracy and credible information that shapes informed voter choices. To combat this existential threat aggressively, the Electoral Commission took a historic step on the 4th of September 2026 by officially promulgating the Electoral Code of Conduct to counter disinformation.
17: Ga tswela pele mepia o re ke maloka a mokgatlho ka moka go lekola ge e ba ditokomane tsa bona ke tsa maleba pele ga letšatši la dikgetho.
18: This new regulatory mechanism introduces strict obligations for every party, every candidate and their supporters. One, the positive duty to verify. All contestants bear a positive legal duty to verify the factual authenticity of any content they publish, share, or distribute. Secondly, there is a 36-hour correction mandate.
17: Garuma Piro Ore, Ulikile Kamishuro Fela, Rotakamano Amaswa, Awayan Gutushaba Hit, Rosiame Metaladi, Yemitele.
18: We have taken steps to ensure voting station efficiency. In this regard, the Commission has instituted improved voting station layout plans and prioritized measures to ensure faster voter traffic flow at every voting station, reducing queuing times and enhancing overall customer experience on election day.
17: Nakamatu Salatron Lontumetsebe, Radio TF.
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19: And your consumer inflation increased to 4.4% in August from 4.3% in July. I'll highlight four aspects that stand out in this month's print. Food and non-alcoholic beverages inflation quickened for the first time in 9 months. The alcoholic beverages and tobacco and the health index fell month on month, and fuel inflation continued to ease. There was no change in the consumer price index between July and August. Annual food and non-alcoholic beverages inflation rose for the first time since November 2025, climbing by 1.1% in August from 0.9% in July.
12: Ge a tswela pele Kelly o re theko ya dijo tsa ka metseng e dirwa ga pele ge go bapetswa le ditheko tse dingwe.
19: Categories with higher annual rates include fish and other seafood, climbing to 7.5% from 6.6% in July, milk, other dairy products and eggs, from 1.9% in July to 2.1% in August, and cold beverages rising from 4.4% to 4.5% this month. Cereal products, fruits and nuts, and vegetables saw slowing deflationary rates, which translates into a rise in the overall index. 8 of the 19 items in the cereal products category registered higher rates, most noticeably white rice, climbing from negative 11.6% to negative 10.8%, and white bread up from 3.2% to 3.9% in August. Trends for meat were mixed, with pork prices continuing to climb, while beef prices remained in deflationary territory.
12: Rea Ruma Kelly, or the theko tsa madila le metsoko di theogetse tlase, mola di theko tsa dinamelwa le tsona di theogetse tlase.
19: The price index for alcoholic beverages and tobacco eased by 0.1% month on month in August. Typically, this index only declines in December. The price index for spirits and liqueurs dipped by 0.4% and wine by 0.2%. The annual increase for the category was 3.6%, slightly down from July's 3.7%. The health index edged lower by 0.1% between July and August, with decreases recorded for a range of medicines. These include painkillers down by 0.2%, cough and other respiratory products dropping by 0.3%, and vitamin and mineral supplements lower by 0.3%. Aggregate annual health inflation was 3.4% in August. And finally, annual transport inflation decreased to 8.8% from the 8.9% recorded in July. This was mainly due to slower annual fuel inflation, which eased to 20% in August from 20.6% in July.
12: Na kisontaga sekoba ntumetsebe go Radio TEF.
2: September is more than just a month on the calendar. 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Our cultures, languages, traditions, music, food, stories and customs come together to create the beautiful and diverse identity that is uniquely South African. 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This Heritage Month, let us celebrate where we come from, who we are and what makes us unique, while embracing the values and experiences that brings us closer together. because our diversity is not something that divides us. It is what makes us stronger. Different cultures, different stories, one South Africa. This Heritage Month, let's celebrate our diversity, honor our heritage, and take pride in what makes us South African. 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
4: Metsotso ke shupa go ikela ireng ya bushupa ka gore ya le motheletsi re ga re tlala lenano la rena ka go lebelela ditaba tsa gore tona ka gorong ya thuto ya go dimo le hlahlo botimanamela o re go bile le palo ya go dimo ya barutwana bao ba dirile go dikgopelo tsa go thegwa ka masheleng a NSFAS le gala mathomo. 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
21: The board has already had prioritized engagement with executive management and the staff of NSFAS. We recognize that while governance provide direction, it is executives and employees at NSFAS who carry the daily responsibility of implementing the institution's mandate. We deeply are indebted, Chair, to the commitment and the professionalism of NSFAS staff throughout this period. We appreciate that it has not been easy for them. However, their focused attention to the assignment at hand has been critical in ensuring continuity. Most importantly, this has been critical for helping to prepare the institution for the successful implementation of the 2027 application cycle.
20: O tshwetse pele ka gore sekema sa go abela baithuti masheleng sa NSFAS se tlhomile lenaneo la tshepidiso go sheditswe dikgopelo tsa ngwaga o tlago.
21: Chairperson, since returning to office, the board has placed the question of successful commencement of the 2027 application cycle at the apex of its priority list. I am therefore pleased to report that NSFAS has successfully launched the 2027 application cycle on the 18th of September 2026, marking the beginning of one of the most important calendar events in the life of NSFAS. As at 22 September, being yesterday, which has been only 4 days since this official launch, NSFAS had already received over 113,000 applications. This early response demonstrates the significant demand for financial aid and also reflects the confidence that learners and students continue to place in NSFAS as an enabler to access higher education and training.
20: Manamela o re go bile le palo ya godimo ya barutwana bao ba dirile go dikgopelo tsa go thuswa ka masheleng a NSFAS tseo e le go le gala mathomo.
21: Education profile indicates strong participation by young people, particularly first-time entering students. While significant numbers of applicants have also been identified as beneficiaries of the government social support programs, most of them are beneficiaries of SASA. The board is encouraged, Chair, by this early uptake and regard it as an indication that awareness and outreach programs that we have engaged in are indeed bearing fruit. The board wishes to assure the committee that NSFAS has put in place necessary administrative, operational and verification mechanisms to process all applications received and approve these applications in accordance with the timelines that we have approved.
20: O rumile ka gore sekema se se ka se tsweletse palo ya baithuti bao ba nago le maswanedi gomme se ka se katoloshe nako ya go dira dikgopelo.
21: At this stage, NSFAS will not be providing information regarding the number of applications who qualify, as verification and assessment processes are still underway. This application process, Chair, will close on the 31st of October 2026, and the board wishes to state unequivocally that NSFAS does not intend extending this deadline. This decision not to extend the deadline is informed by the need to protect the integrity of the application timetable, which timetable will later be communicated to the committee by the acting CEO, and to provide NSFAS with sufficient time to complete all verification processes, funding assessment, quality assurance reviews, and the appeal processes. The timetable before the committee today has been carefully designed to ensure that funding decisions are communicated to applicants before the end of this calendar year.
20: Pero ye re tlametse ke mmegaditaba wa rena Sophie Motsai na ke Chantao Motlhakantumetsebe go Radio Tab.
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0: 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We follow the Independent Communications Authority of South Africa's Code of Conduct, which means we aim to bring you accurate news, fair discussions, and programs that respect everyone. 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consumer@icasa.org.za or send a fax to 012-568-3444, or you can send your complaint via post to Private Bank X10 Highfield Park 0169 or visit their head offices at 350 Witch Hazel Avenue, Echo Park Estate, Centurion 0144.
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1: September is more than just a month on the calendar. It is a celebration of who we are as South Africans. Whether you come from one of South Africa's many rich and diverse cultural communities, your heritage matters. Our cultures, languages, traditions, music, food, stories and customs come together to create the beautiful and diverse identity that is uniquely South African. We may come from different backgrounds, speak different languages, and celebrate our traditions in different ways. But together, we form one nation, united by our shared South African identity. This Heritage Month, let us celebrate where we come from, who we are, and what makes us unique, while embracing the values and experiences that brings us closer together. Because our diversity is not something that divides us, it is what makes us stronger. Different cultures, different stories, one South Africa. This Heritage Month, let's celebrate our diversity, honor our heritage, and

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0: 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It's a do.
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0: 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It's not a do or die. They must go and do it without fear. And it's going to be done no matter what. Fear nothing. Fear fuck all.
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0: 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At the end, if Segibula Langasona, it was something that can be implemented across all the schools, more especially within our province at large, will be counted among the performing provinces.
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3: 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He ban di ele deng.
2: How old you? And I got the 24 gas fisher.
3: Ah, Marana, they want to find you. They want to find you in money, man, hot man, or man, as buy a killer, said the money.
2: Matthausen. Just in the old guinea. The old guinea man was a top old man, but that was a tomb room.
3: Ah, Venum Bonahona, Venum, Venum, Retire and Janja Singh. I put like one Janja Singh issue.
2: Osmut Landmark, a dangle would look for a notch.
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2: 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I will make it up to you. What's it? That hot massage.
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2: 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What's it or na lwana We get to have those epic nights always.
3: Yes, baby. And I'm thinking I enjoy those nights. Go put your shem. Excuse me, guy. Karangala, because I'm gonna wear the bed, the warmth.
2: Of course.
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2: Of
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2: course,
3: yeah.
2: Of course. I mean, ape awatswana lori umuta maya fela. Eh, sone chuo wata melongo pole. Yeah. And by the way, what's about Mara? Tuloe man impa mna anwa something man.
3: Why, baby?
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2: yeah
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4: Eh, you say what had done it?
5: Eh, yeah, rape de ragil, Brasox.
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5: Tafila guam chichane a moka gone.
4: Mouty.
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5: Ah, go like you go to go.
4: Panagil stop a moka.
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4: Even. 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
5: 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So go die something.
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3: September is more than just a month on the calendar. It is a celebration of who we are as South Africans. Whether you come from one of South Africa's many rich and diverse cultural communities, your heritage matters. Our cultures, languages, traditions, music, food, stories and customs come together to create the beautiful and diverse identity that is uniquely South African. We may come from different backgrounds, speak different languages, and celebrate our traditions in different ways. But together, we form one nation, united by our shared South African identity. This Heritage Month, let us celebrate where we come from, who we are, and what makes us unique, while embracing the values and experiences that brings us closer together. Because our diversity is not something that divides us, it is what makes us stronger. Different cultures, different stories, one South Africa. This Heritage Month, let's celebrate our diversity, honor our heritage, and take pride in what makes us South African. Radio Turf wishes you a happy Heritage Month.
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4: Hey wena, o sa reka dilo tsa gago ka theko ya godimo. 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
1: So, but I
0: really loved that picture because it was interesting. Kabafana bafana regalia. But otherwise, ke no rata simusho with due respect. Ke tsebisa simusho go ba tshele tshe ba radio TV.
1: Hello, come again. I didn't get that.
0: Oh yes, kira with respect motlhatlhi wa rena. O ka ke tsebisa go ba reetse go ba tshele tshe ba rena fa.
1: Yo, I
0: can tell
1: you, maybe
0: Kilangwe, yeah, Oh, yes. Kindly introduce yourself to our listeners.
1: Oh, okay. No, apologies. I didn't get that. Yeah, I'll be so like Godfrey Sapula, current coach, the Mamelodi Sundowns ladies team.
0: Oh, yeah. Well, quite interesting. Now, looking back, I believe what it was on Sunday. The match was played at Oscar Mbetta Stadium. What was your overall assessment of Mamelodi Sundowns ladies? Because hey, you won and in a very, very, very good way.
1: Yeah, no, for us it was a very, very interesting encounter. Because Nelly Gaby, we're playing against the Tax ladies, Lori, Nelly be bragging rights, 012 Pretoria, and Nelly team Elimore, I think number one called Locom and Bona Neliba number two. So it was actually important to we get a positive result so that, you know, Rehonobula gap Niana, Rehono Breeze, our Bona part. And then there is about Naka CB and easy encounter, team Elimore. So we thought it was important for us to also, you know, come strong. And I was really pleased with the performance of the players, you know, because we got no win at 3-0 in that game, you know, very, very convincing display. Yeah, no, really pleased by the way the players performed on the day.
0: Motshokara a lebeletse fale, how important was the performance, especially of the middle field, in controlling the game, creating opportunities for the attacking players?
1: Yeah, for us, I mean, we're an attacking team, obviously, playing offensive football. So it's actually very important, not only the midfield, you know, we attack from the back and we defend from front. So everybody are defender. They take part from Kopil. And now when we attack, we have our defenders also attacking because a lot of teams match like a low block. So you told already the defenders in the opposition's half. So it's also important that our defenders also are very, very good on the ball. But as we look at the midfielders, it's also very important that we have midfielders that they are able to create possibilities for the attackers to score. But in our team, we are not really hoping to score only from the attackers because sometimes we tell our team in a low block, so I have space behind their defensive line. So tell our midfielders, so kids on the front end, they take a combination play or get a dead man run. Even so, not say I'm behind the strikers to create, even to score on their own, you know. So for us, game arena does not really revolve around only strikers to score, but actually everybody, even the midfielders themselves, but also to try and score goals from set pieces, carry corner kick, leading free kick, because we know sometimes it's difficult that team is a low block, you know. So we try and find goals from all angles.
0: Wow, quite interesting. Now, I know sometimes it can come with pressure, especially when you play on a different environment. But how did the players handle the atmosphere and the expectations, especially in the Joseph Limpopo?
1: Yeah, well, fortunately enough, we have players that are very experienced in when it comes to the women's game.
0: Oh.
1: Players that are internationals, players that have played all over the country, players that understand the assignment, what it takes to win every football match, you know. So for us, pressure it then, but we have players that understand or playing for a team like Sundowns. There's going to be pressure in every match that we play because the opponents try to bring more than 100% when they play against us, especially as defending champions, team that has won this league for the last 6 times. It means everybody, they'll try to bring their best. So we have players that understand, you know, the culture and the winning mentality and the pressure that comes with playing every match to win, you know. So for us, you know, our players, that serves as a motivation to always fight for excellence, you know, knowing how every game is going to be difficult. Either we're playing away or home, it's the same because we also have supporters even when we play away. So we also, you know, have a responsibility to please the supporters that come support us. Even when we are playing in Limpopo, we had supporters. So we have players that actually understand the assignment and the winning mentality and the culture that comes with playing for a team like Sundowns.
0: Now, looking to another game, this coming Saturday, you are playing against Copperbelt. After the results, it's like a fine Joseph Limpopo. Do you think the approach for this coming game, do you have any technical changes that you need to make looking back to where the team can improve, especially when you play the Copperbelt?
1: Firstly, against Copperbelt, it's going to be a tough encounter. This is one of the teams that gives us problems all the time. You know, last year, I mean, the first game we played a draw, 0-0 draw against them, Ko Limpopo. And even when they came to us, Ko Lucas Moripe, in our home ground, we won 1-0. Goal Eric Orleng late in the match, a tight encounter that they frustrated us and we struggled to get the goal, you know. They're a team that plays very well in a mid to low block with a good defensive structure, you know, trying to play on a counter. So it's a team that is really difficult, you know, to play against. You know, they are hard running, they are fearless, you know. It's going to be difficult, especially going away. I mean, history says, actually, the last encounter we played away, we played a draw. So it means for them, it serves as a big motivation, you know. But for us, again, you know, we try and focus on improving our game. There's obviously areas that we want to improve in terms of making sure our game grows overall, which is our attack. And if we improve the composure in the final third of our players, you know, because sometimes we rush, we play with a lot of anxiety, we can improve our decision-making, you know, and our courage, you know, to dribble and force combination in the final third and our composure. I think we'll be able to try to let the results stay positive and win a football match against Copperbelt ladies, which is not going to be easy, but we'll again give it our best shot.
0: My final question. Yeah, when will this match take place, the time, the venue and everything?
1: It will be in Seshego Stadium at 3 p.m. on the 26th on Saturday afternoon.
0: The Godfather, Godfrey Sapula. What's that again? Can I not one time Katana Piliki Kikubuchi? Because I remember last time he became a particular radio about interview. I think Chiefs was playing at that time over Lagarde about Amanale Kef for the ladies. But I think I will make a special deal so that I can understand that particular story. Thank you so much.
1: No problem. You're most welcome. Thanks for the invitation.
0: Re tlo bona Godfrey Sapula ke yena motlhatlhi wa ba re keng Mamelodi Sundowns ladies. 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
1: 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Even smaller, the so-called small teams have showed some resilience, and I think that augurs well for the league because I honor an easy opponent. Even with Sundowns, Kai Kai Bailo Bamaka, Jokubu, Golden Arrows, Baba Veta, you know, our Pirates, they are having a good run so far. RCT is no compare all the clubs in the Betway Premiership. So, Oyagana, the league is improving, the standard is improving, and competition is ripe. So, if you undermine any club, you do that at your own peril.
0: Tabela ya re lebeletse ka kwa go tlhopetsela sa Orlando Pirates. 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Le ge motlhahla boletse e sa tswela pele go direga. Le reng ka yone tabela?
1: Look, a ke tse bo rena go ka ba go direga ke eng. I think the coach must just come to terms with about gore South African football culture is about debate. It's about Ishibobo, Spike, all these things. This is our culture. It is going to try to change the way we play. Then I'm a serious. So if you still continue, it could be you can't turn our boys into robots. Now I'm the first person who don't agree with him. I worry once results. If you look at how they play Pirates, they are dominating in attack. Their transitions are sharper. They have the most disciplined defensive pattern by Babalang. They're not conceding goals. But you can't just look at the results and forget about the human being behind the player. I mean, these players are human beings. They feel good when they do what they love most. And allow them to express themselves. Under pressure, if they make mistakes, they'll be out of the team. I don't think we need this kind of coaches in the country.
0: Sure. Di tlogana pele di tlogana pele go ne le ngwe thata ke dumela re yo mo re tloe bolela bekeng ya letlhogo ke reetse ba tlhopha sala sa Venda FC ba kubile motlhatlhi and ebile re kwele gore bja le go ne le mongwe setse a fitlhile kana geng Kaitano Tembo. AmaZulu e ka ba e le gore keng, is it a dark horse?
1: Yeah, I think o shimishilenge le lebotse la dark horse. Mara wa gopola e be re bontse re bolela ka maZulu. I told you gore e le ke bile channel ya Tswana gore I think his concern be le taba ya Ishman. My boys are not consistent. And no, it's not only you or it's not only your players. I think all teams in the Betway Premiership, they are inconsistent. This week, next week, they are not playing well. Then, Armar, what could be the problem? I told you, Morlup, look at the philosophy of AmaZulu. Apply the principles of play.
0: Sure.
1: If you stick to the principles of play,
0: Ikwa?
1: You will get consistency. And I'm so happy for he listened. When we talk about principles of play, When the attacking phase is when your team is attacking. Transition is when it's between that moment when you were attacking, then you lose the ball. What do you do as soon as you lose the ball? We call that transition. Then we have the defensive phase. So all these principles of play, generally the principles judge on. Principles of attack, Iri, you need to have width. Players must open wide. You must have depth. Striker has some difficulty to go on. Really, we pass the ball. No one knows if they are in the area. Yeah, the opponent. So even the defensive phase, Leona, in its own principles. So you can have an attack ye longore striker ka sona sitting tsere bola gona 2-3 players ba ba mo support then you will never be able to score. Now ever discussion with you about consistency and the application of principles of play properly, I think Amazulu are doing something right. That is why we're on the third position. It's not surprising.
0: Ke nagana gore ke bekile ka gonyokolo le bontsha gore ke nna morutwana wa nnete, ke kgonne go ithuta ge ke šomišang julela Dark Horse bele lang exposer. 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
2: You
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1: Look, I think Kaizer Chiefs is one of the problems.
0: Oh, yeah.
1: And I know people are blaming Peter Sen, Gadi, Gosi, at Confidence. I was watching so many times people complaining about goalie, Senegal, Shumala, net. But then, not as the analyst of football, I could see Ori. Kakona kick. That ball is goalie. They shouldn't blame it on Peterson. I know people will not agree with me, but I know what I'm talking about. Before, during our time, personally, this manicure, Chagodura Limoto, Lauri, Sorgeri set pieces. Even we are Marina, all the forwards will come and formulate maybe a 4-man or 5-man wall. And then the strikers, because we are not good defenders, we were like, Hello, Mudkun and Jija Dipala. Kakona kick. The shortest player must stand. The palenji, So now I give a little analyze of the match. Okay, modern football has evolved, but on the other hand, it takes responsibility of players away from them. Think of a coaching or training, he could have placed a shorter player there to defend. Who was supposed to be there? He was going to clear it because he's a player. So people are blaming Peter Fett. Now I'm blaming the modern football and the technical team for not applying proper defensive patterns when it comes to the set pieces. A corner kick requires shorter players to stand more balling. The goalkeeper must deal with aerial balls. Any bowler can use a player in Mopaleng, he's going to clear.
0: Sure.
1: So, stop blaming Peterson. Nagi blame a technical team, Ushumisha the manicure too much, and forgetting about putting players where they're supposed to stand. Kona bowler in the Mola is in Gona. Not I keep blaming Peterson, I blame the technical team.
0: Ish, let's go. Ke feditse go bolela le lena mara ntho engwe sekenyoko this emphasis ke botsitse botshe e kaone kudu gore nna ke ditlhopha tse difetse di tlhoka go bereka thata ke sanya ke gore nna ke bolele ke re Kaizer Chiefs jale ke tlhatlhele ke gore botshwe keno e phatlhalatso bjele lena ditaolo jalan tsa kgetha Chiefs ore gare Chiefs e satse re bereke thata
1: o ka kgetha go ba passenger go ba a driver. O ka kgetha go ba a driver ke.
0: Exactly.
1: But the manner in which Chiefs are losing points, they are now becoming passengers instead of contesting for the championship. I mean, the rate at which they are losing points, I don't think they will drive and challenge Sundowns to the Pirates of Kwa-Wodimukwa. They will become passengers. Watching everybody fighting for the championship, one of them is fighting. So, Kaizer Chiefs must pull up their socks, man. They must just start pulling up their socks. And even the technical team, not only players, even the technical team, they must pull up their socks. Because I could tell, okay, modern football is killing us somewhere. Mara, sticking to the old sometimes helps. Putting a player there, conning. Debate and fights and war battles against Kaizer Chiefs.
0: Come on, we'll do it. ge di bua international break disen raloka ke tlo le go botsa something ke le le ba go bjeng bo ya le go
1: le
0: 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Love is a beautiful thing. Ke le botsa nnete le tla kwa ga Mr. Msetle a thoma go bolala ka lerato. You will understand gore o ka ba wa wela ka ga lerato kgafetsa le kgafetsa ke jwele.
2: September is more than just a month on the calendar. 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This Heritage Month, let's celebrate our diversity, honor our heritage, and take pride in what makes us South African. 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
4: Lewedi ga se godi fela godimo ga kalentara ke mokete wa gore re bomang pjalo ka maAfrika Borwa. 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
5: Another sad day in my life. Nothing is the same since you've been gone. This old house is not the same anymore. I'm sitting and writing a letter to you, knowing that you'll probably never receive it, but I miss you. I walk by myself, I talk to myself,

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I seal this letter. I seal this letter with a tear. Baby, I miss you. The kiss and the goodbye. I wish I could do it all over.

0: But you hear, but it's 15 minutes just after the hour 9. Ladies and gentlemen, welcome to the Wings of Love. Oh yes, what a wonderful Wednesday evening, the 23rd of September 2026. Just in about a few minutes, yeah, Heritage. I hope you guys have stocked more and more and more and more of your favorite meat. Because yeah, it is our tradition. Right here, ladies and gentlemen, and of course, you're welcome to another edition of the Wings of Love, brought to you with nothing but tons of love, relationship advice, intimacy issues, as well as, you know, on how to play safe between the sheets, or rather, should I say, behind the curtains, with yours truly, yeah, but it's the captain of the airways, first element is the name. Yep, you and us will be doing this call ready from now till the hour 12 midnight. I hope you had a fantastic day, and you are most definitely enjoying your evening. Yep, we do come to you live from the University of Limpopo, at Tavelaba campus. It is over here at Tami Square, to be exact. Mr. Mwana, thank you so much. Yeah, for holding it down between the hours 7 and 9. And of course, big shout out to all the presenters who came through to your ear. Big shout out to the news department, technical team, marketing team, music, and of course, the production office. Right, quick one. What is it that we have for you tonight? Yeah, but Sticks and Stones, baby. 9:30, a 7-song dedication playlist. And then, of course, at about 10 o'clock, rather should I say 10 minutes after the hour 10, we'll be looking at the topic of the night. And of course, 10:30, your love concert. More of your favorite music. And of course, you have the third hour of the show, Bedroom Sounds, a foreplay, as well as your hookup advice, all in all. Yeah, right here on the station that listens to you and nobody but you. It is pretty much simple to interact with us on Facebook. Yes, we are. Radio 12 at 3.8 FM, X and Instagram, and Radio 12 alternatively via WhatsApp on on the Wings of Love at 076-728-9445. Or rather, if you want to keep in touch with me on a personal level, the Facebook is a First Lamonto Space KYRD, Instagram and TikTok. Yep, at First Lamonto KYRD 0. Keeping it simple and keeping it locked. Yep, that's how we do things right here on the station that listens to you and nobody but you. And of course, this is the Wings of Love. Ladies and gentlemen, good evening.
1: 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O na le tokelo ya go romela email addressing ye consumer@icasa.org.za goba fax go 012-568-3444 goba ka mokgwa wa poso go Private Bag X10 Highveld Park 0169 ebile o ka etela dikantoro tsa bona go 350 Witch Hazel Avenue, Echo Park Estate, Centurion 0144.
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3: September is more than just a month on the calendar. 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This Heritage Month, let's celebrate our diversity, honor our heritage, and take pride in what makes us South African. 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

That is music from Betty White with Baby's Home. Beautiful one. Music, of course, yeah, but that talks to your heart and soul. I kind of miss you from the Manhattans. Yes, music, yeah, but that talks to your heart and soul, served right here on the station that listens to you and nobody

Right, beautiful stuff. Yeah, but that is music from Donal Jones, Knocks Off My Feet. Still got the likes of Sense, Westlife, Celine Dion, BB, and of course Jesse still to come here on the station that listens to you and nobody but you. This is the Wings of Love, serving you nothing but good music. Of course, you have a music that talks to your heart and soul. Right, 39 minutes, it is of course, yeah, but just after, yeah, but the hour 9. Right about now. This playlist is, of course, yep, dedicated to all the ladies out there. Hence, it is Women Crush Wednesday. Oh, yes. Of course, yeah, without any further ado, let's do this. Right. 7-song dedication playlist on the Wings of Love with yours truly, the captain of the airwaves. And, of course, happy Heritage Month. Kickstarting the 7th song with Lira. Are standwa to enjoy.

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0: September is more than just a month on the calendar. It is a celebration of who we are as South Africans. Whether you come from one of South Africa's many rich and diverse cultural communities, your heritage matters. Our cultures, languages, traditions, music, food, stories and customs come together to create the beautiful and diverse identity that is uniquely South African. We may come from different backgrounds, speak different languages, and celebrate our traditions in different ways. But together, we form one nation, united by our shared South African identity. This Heritage Month, let us celebrate where we come from, who we are, and what makes us unique, while embracing the values and experiences that brings us closer together. Because our diversity is not something that divides us, it is what makes us stronger. Different cultures, different stories, one South Africa. This Heritage Month, let's celebrate our diversity, honor our heritage, and take pride in what makes us South African. Radio Turf wishes you a happy Heritage Month.
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Right, yeah, of course, yeah, but it's 14 minutes. Yeah, but just after the overturn, right here on the station that listens to you, nobody but you, serving you nothing but good music. Good music, of course, that talks to your heart and soul. Right, yeah, booth yours truly, the captain of the airwaves. And of course, I served you with music from Tony Braxton with the Babyface, Hurt You. Right before that, Michael Learn to Rock with Breaking My Heart. Of course, Whitney Austin with the My Love Is Your Love. And of course, yeah, but Michael Learn to Rock. Breaking My... It is Michael Learn to Rock, Breaking My Heart. Yeah, but it's a song request. It is a song request from Mkhapa Wakasi. For those who know him, yeah, he's the celebrity Ano Mutefulopofa. If you know him, just give him a shout out. He said I must play him Michael Learn to Rock. And of course, yeah, but Keisha White, Weakness in Me. Not forgetting as well, of course, yeah, but La Sauce with Nice. Adele, Don't You Remember? Milera. Milera with One Woman, One Man Woman. Lira Alessandra. This is Yep Radio 243.8 FM, the station that listens to you, nobody but you. Of course, 15 minutes it is. What about now? Yep, but we are heading straight to the topic of the night. Well, it's pretty much simple, nothing hectic. I just want to know. Who is special tonight? Yep, who is it that you're choosing? If you do have, you know,

0: your loved one. If you do, you know, today I just wanted to give you just this platform for you to express your feelings to your loved one. Whether you want to say I'm sorry, whether you want to say I love you, whether you want to say please just watch me out because I can't take it anymore. If you have a crush, let me know. Things are done here under the wings of love. Don't forget, it is pretty much simple to interact with us on Facebook. 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Up next, we've still got the likes of Celine Dion, the likes of Jesse, and the list is endless. This is the wings of love. Ladies and gentlemen, good evening.
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0: You know, one thing I love about love itself, it's that, you know, when it comes to love, everything is true, everything is real, everything just goes with the flow. The problem comes up with, or the problem, having a contract, a relationship contract, where there are terms and conditions, where there are boundaries, where there are a whole lot of things that are happening. And people feel like, you know what, no man, I feel like, you know, we should talk about this boundary thing, but that's a story for another day, for just next week. I want us to look at this issue of boundaries in relationship, because I was just thinking about it right now. And of course, yeah, that is JSC with the Say You Love Me. And of course, yeah, but right before that, I served you with the music. You have the talk, so to your heart and soul. Get a minute, the machine, I come, Mokali di Kui, Cha Mele. Ah, BB Night in your arms. Right, yep, it is 27 minutes just after the hour 10. Serving you nothing but good music. Music, of course, yep, that talks to your heart and soul. And of course, do not forget that in about 3 minutes, yep, you and us will be heading straight to your what you may call this? Oh yes, your love concert with yours truly, the captain of the airwaves. For now, quickly pause by this side, and then when we come back, this we still got a whole lot of money. Of course, just before I forget, big shout out to nomination. Yeah, Kafali, you need to see Kafali nomination. Yep, shout out to you, my G. Shout out. Lebo doli Kafali, but it's show, so we'll see. We'll show.
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0: That is Alicia Keys. Most know her as Ali. Well, I call her Alicia Keys, but most know her as Alicia Keys with The Best of Me. Right before that, Daniel Caesar, Get You. And of course, yeah, but served you with more music here from the one that you love the most. Right here, yep, on the station that listens to you, nobody but you. Radio Tour for 3.8 FM. The show still is The Wings of Love. With yours truly, yep, it is the captain of the airwaves. Fazla Mundriyap is the name. You and us, we didn't call this call radio. Yep, initially started at 9 o'clock, and then you and us will be parting ways at the hour 12 midnight. Hope you guys, yep, are still enjoying the show, still enjoying the music that talks to your heart and soul. Rather, should I say food? For the soul. Yep, it is 3 minutes. Yep, heading straight to the hour 11. And don't forget that just after the hour 11, UNS will be heading straight to the bedroom sounds, your foreplay, as well as your hookup advice. And of course, yep, it is pretty much simple to interact with us on this. Let us know, man. Let us know, Khorna. Do you have a crush on someone? You want us to help you out with, you know, do you have a crush and you're afraid to tell them? You're tired of being, you know, a cigarette admirer. You want to come out of the closet, and sometimes you just feel like, you know what? I need help. I've done so many bad things. I've wronged my partner, and I want to do right by them. Well, the captain is here. Fixing? I can do that. I can fix your relationship if you've been caught cheating. That one is a serious issue, but hey, we'll try. And if you feel like and you don't have the power and the ability, well, we are here for you. Says that, never forget that, hey, there's only one happiness in life: to love and to be loved. Love doesn't need to be perfect, it just needs to be true. Love is breathing each other with all the madness. And of course, never forget, never ever ever ever forget that love is composed of a single soul, you know, inhabiting two bodies. Some, well, man might say, at the touch of love, everybody becomes a poet. That is a quote from Plato. Right, without any further ado, ladies and gentlemen, don't forget that at about 20 past 11, UNS will be doing the bedroom sounds. Be advised that that feature is not for persons under the age of 18. And then followed by your foreplay, and then we're going to wrap it up with your hookup advice. All in all, yeah, right here on the station that listens to you, nobody but you. Right about now, it is music from Johnny Gill. My. Oh, my. It is pretty much simple to interact with us. Never forget Facebook, Radio Tov 103.8 FM, X and Instagram at Radio Tov. Alternatively, if you want to keep in touch with me on a personal level, Facebook, yes I am, Fats Lamonto space KYRD, Instagram and TikTok at Fats Lamonto KYRD0. Right, Johnny Gill as promised with my, oh my. Ooh, I wonder who's lucky tonight.
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bit of all sounds here, between melodies and music, yeah, for the talks to your heart and soul. It is 27 minutes, yeah, heading straight to the, rather, 27 minutes, just after the 11, 3 minutes to your bedroom sounds. But, yeah, but promise to serve you with the bedroom sounds, I think at about, 20 past, and we are 7 minutes late. Pardon me for that, and of course, music from the one that you love the most, Geraldo Vett with Funny, Johnny Gill, my, oh my. Right, yeah, doing what we do best right here on the station that listens to the people, Radio Turf 103.8 FM. The show still is The Wings of Love with the captain of the airwaves. Right, you know how it goes, right? Yep. This feature is not for persons under the age of 18. Parental guidance, it is indeed advised. Hence, it's Woman Crush Wings Day. I want us to look at challenges in the bedroom. Keeping a man sexually happy is less about trying new tricks and more about creating a satisfying, connected experience for both partners. Here are some tips looking at keeping a man sexually happy. First things first, you got to communicate openly. Ask what he enjoys, share what you enjoy, and be honest about your desires and boundaries. Don't forget to build anticipation. Flirty messages, affectionate touches, compliments, and kissing throughout the day can make intimacy more exciting. Don't forget to be enthusiastic. Yep, feeling desired is a major turn-on. Genuine interest and confidence often matter more. Perfect technique. Now, of course, don't skip foreplay. How can you skip foreplay, though? You can't skip foreplay. No, you just can't. Mm-mm. No way. That's like building a house with no foundation. Look, take time to kiss, cuddle, touch, explore each other. You know, good foreplay usually leads to better fun between the sheets, or rather should I say behind the curtains. And of course, don't forget to keep things fresh. Try new positions, different settings, romantic date nights, and a mutual fantasies you're both comfortable with. Don't forget to focus on his pleasure and yours. Look, great sex is a two-way experience. A man is often happiest when he knows his partner is enjoying herself too. Don't forget to take care of the emotional connection. Respect, trust, laughter, affection outside the bedroom, and of course, it often improves intimacy inside it. Show appreciation, compliment him, express what you enjoy about him, and make him feel valued, not just sexually but emotionally as well. Last but not least, the happiest sexual relationships are usually those where both partners feel safe, desired, respected, and free to communicate openly. It's not about pleasing one person at the expense of the other. It's about building intimacy that satisfies both of you. Quick one, let me quickly sum it up for you. Show appreciation. Take care of the emotional connection. Focus on his pleasure and yours. Keep things fresh. Don't skip foreplay. Be enthusiastic. And of course, build anticipation. Communicate openly. And those were your tips on, keeping a man sexually happy. Is less about trying new tricks and more about creating a satisfying, connected experience for the both of you. Right. It is the time of the show, or rather should I say, but the time of the night where you got to put your faith in your partner. All right, ladies, remember, ladies, gents, remember, it's your duty to please that booty. And of course, women, it's your duty to make sure that your man is well sexified. Not satisfied, but sexified. Now that my job is done, time to put things into action. Of course, do enjoy this intense, kinky, and of course, sensual foreplay.

Right, music, of course, that talks to your heart and soul. Serving you nothing but what a very good, sensual and intense foreplay with the likes of the Ashley Brothers, Between the Sheets. Not forgetting as well as music from the one that you love the most. Angel also came through with, or rather it is Drew Hill with Angel, and of course, and not forgetting as well Escape, who gonna run to serving you nothing but good music. Music, of course, yeah, but that talks to your heart and soul.

0: Alright, but ladies and gentlemen, now that we're done with the foreplay, hope you enjoyed the foreplay, but that we served you with tonight up on the Wings of Love. And of course, it is 10 minutes, heading straight to the 12. And of course, I'm not alone in studio. I'm joined by the man of the moment, but it is Polish Matlak. We'll be with you from 12 until the hour 3 on the Midnight Express. Alright, Meiji, how's it, Chief?
1: I'm good, man.
0: You're good?
1: I'm good,
0: but you don't sound good, though. No, you don't sound good at all.
1: Nah, man, I came here running, man.
0: Oh, you came... Yeah,
1: no. That's why you can hear loudly.
0: Hashtag summer body. All right. No, I get it. Everybody wants summer body, except me. All right, Maggie, what is it that you have for us on the Midnight Express in about a few minutes?
1: Yeah, this is what the loyal listeners of Radio Tearful expect on the Midnight Express. Yep, on the first hour of the show, which will be 12:30, is whereby we're going to begin with the lovely expressions, whereby dedication songs will be played, provided by the listeners, obviously. And continue on, we're going to reveal the topic of the dawn, which is much interesting because it speaks about our culture, because, you know, it's Heritage Month, man. And tomorrow, yeah, just only a few minutes, we will be in Heritage, you know. Yeah, and on the second hour of the show is whereby we're going to do the tips of life.
0: Mm-hmm.
1: We're also going to talk about the why culture is important in our country.
0: Most definitely.
1: And we're going to proceed on around 1:30
0: mm-hmm.
1: with this why our culture is important in our country.
0: Yeah.
1: And lastly, on the last hour of the show,
0: mm-hmm.
1: which will be 2:30, is what by a song of the day will be played.
0: Most definitely.
1: Mm-hmm.
0: All right, shout out to you, my G. Unfortunately, I don't have no today. All right, just quick one. Women Crush Wednesday. Anyone who comes to your mind when we talk of Women Crush Wednesday? Who's your crush this Wednesday? Come on.
1: Which my crush?
0: Yeah, spool the beans, man. Okay, all right, who are you choosing? Any woman tonight? I mean, today. Tonight.
1: Obviously, one woman that I'm seeing.
0: She doesn't have a name. These people love playing PR with me. Man. Yeah,
1: we like playing
0: PR. I don't know. Because if you say, I know, I'm going to call out any name that comes. Okay, no, sharp is fine. Let me just leave it in the 80s. But I'm for real. Anyone in particular? Okay, just initials. It's fine. Initials and same name. I think that will do.
1: Initials, ne?
0: Yeah, initials and same name. Just to prove that she is your person. Don't be creating fake initials and fake same name, Chief. I'm a good investigator. Trust me. You don't want to do that.
1: Yeah, so you're definitely right.
0: Yeah, we're listening.
1: You're definitely right.
0: So we're listening.
1: Yeah.
0: Mm.
1: The name. Just initials.
0: Just initials and say name. That's it.
1: Okay. Yeah. Start with a K.
0: Okay, K.
1: Yeah.
0: And then the other name.
1: The other name?
0: Yeah.
1: The same name?
0: No, the other name. She has only one name.
1: Only one name.
0: Okay, K and then the same name?
1: So start with an M, obviously.
0: Oh, same name. You can't start with an M. I want the same name so that I can do my work properly.
1: Nah.
0: This guy's single. This guy's not taken. I assure you. Are you taken or single?
1: Take it that way, man.
0: No, are you taken or are you single?
1: I'm taken.
0: All right. Maybe he's just one of those guys who are just confused and, you know, now that it's complicated. What can I say? Right.
1: Mm.
0: All the best, my G, about the Midnight Express. And of course, ladies and gentlemen, it has been, you know, a wonderful journey. By riding it with you, or rather sharing it with you. It has been a wonderful one indeed. I hope you guys enjoy the music that we served you with tonight on the Wings of Love. Yep, on the station that listens to you and nobody but you. From me, the captain of the airwaves, Bona. Thank you so much for being with us. Via TikTok, via Facebook, via social media in general. Not forgetting as well, of course, if you are listening to the Wings of Love via live stream, if you still are, shout out to you. You know, via the traditional radio, shout out to you. just to do it, you know, simple and easy. Big shout out to all the loyal listeners of Radio Tough, and of course, big shout out to the all loyal listeners of the Wings of Love. Here, without you guys, we wouldn't have known. Here, from me, the captain of the airwaves, Fizz Lamontu is the name. Yep, you and us, we're going to do this once more tomorrow night, 9 to 12, with nothing but good music. Music, of course, that talks with your heart and soul. Karabari heritage, Erigavia speed. Karamino, Wolorumutsa Meshana, Kamo Kalidi Kui. 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Alright. 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And Elena, ish, Okarwa Unqua, Okarwa and Fila, Okarwa Koro Tsirgang. There's something going on in my heart, in my mind, and in my soul. Love, peace, and happiness. 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Stay blessed.

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2: September is more than just a month on the calendar. 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

Bang. Yep, that was a song by Brenda Fassie, Too Late for Mama. Ladies and gentlemen, good evening. Welcome to Telejo Radio SF, because this is the Stishi Sago Telejavato. See, Stishi Sisil Noshi, Sisago Fao Mino, Wo Ratago, because wena, you are a loyal listener of Radio SF. Yep. That was a beautiful song by Brenda Fassie, Too Late for Mama. And I also gave you Pro, Utini Ngo Pro. Another one I gave you, Kanye West, Homecoming. Right here at the only station that listens to the people. Ladies and gentlemen, yep, it's Heritage Day today, the 24th of September 2026. Whereby, yay, wait, how did you go? This day, how did you go? I'm sure majority of you will be seen at work wearing traditional clothes inspired by your cultures, you know, because heritage, yevutsi, guruguru, lagana fa radio tefu, re celebrate a heritage month. Yep. If you're just tuning in around this kind of hour, you're definitely lucky, because the show that explores the sounds of night has finally arrived. Yep, the show that listens to the crickets at night is finally here. As we've discussed yesterday that we're gonna put on pause, so we are unpausing it. Yep, we are commencing with this sounds of night. Yep, this is the Midnight Express right here, the only station that listens to the people. Yep, Radio SF 103.8 FM. And yep, I'm gonna be your host for today. Yep, I'm Prosho Mahlaki, aka Snatter Boys. And yep, final choice kun final such a vocabulary. And I'm final drag a compire packers for to Uganafa Radio SF for 12 FM Mino Omobutsi Kudu Kare Ki Heritage Month. Yep. And I'm going to be with you till the hour 3, which will be 3 a.m. And yep, we're currently situated at the University of Limpopo, Tami Square. Give our little thing, Moro Sharalago, this beautiful life with you. Kobane, Lanana, little fucker, beautiful music, whereby we explore the sounds of night. We hear the crickets at night, listening. The winds blowing to the trees. Yep, this is the show, The Midnight Express. Ladies and gentlemen, I also like to thank or give a round of applause to the captain of the airwaves. You know him, you love him. Yep, Grena, the captain, the captain that drives love, to people who needs it, that navigates love. And I can love. Try the captain of the airways. He'll hand to you the GPS for you to get your love, whereby he shares you the bedroom sounds, whereby he shares you beautiful tips on how to spice up your relationship in bed or in just jinji. That is your guy on the wings of love. And also I would like to give another applause for other presenters that gave you beautiful songs, beautiful music, beautiful shows throughout yesterday. Shout out to Bashimu Morgan. And also my producer, which is Prosho Mahlaki, obviously me. Yep. And shout out. And my music compiler. Shout out. And right now, let me just unravel what I have in store for you on this beautiful holiday. Yep, 24th September 2026. Yep, on the first hour of the show, ladies and gentlemen, half past and no yet, you know. So, come on, Rutlo Tamaka, the lovely expressions whereby Rutlo Lalala beautiful songs which have been dedicated, and beautiful songs indeed. I can see here. Amazing shows, amazing songs that I believe that you're gonna love, because you are the loyal listeners of Radio TF.
So the loyal listener, I wrote this music Anafa or Radio Tef. And proceeding on is whereby we're gonna reveal the topic of the dawn. Like I said, it's all about culture, it's all about heritage, our identity. You know, what do we celebrate about? That is our topic of the dawn, or the topic of the dawn. Wena, just wait, sit tight. Yemalaka around 10 minutes to the second hour of the show. Kimoro to reveal our topic. Or to tell it or na rebella gang, rebella culture ya rena. Yep, on the second hour of the show, which will be 1 a.m. Kimoro to tilaoka the tips of life. Whereby we gonna discuss, you and me, we're gonna discuss why culture is important in our country. Anamo, Mosauda, Mzanzi. Why is culture important? So, tune in ka the second hour of the show. Kumorlo tilaoka those things, and use whereby we're gonna discuss the 10 ways to protect our culture here in South Africa. You know, because I think our culture sometimes is being undermined. So, when I sit tight and relax, because yep, on the last hour of the show, which will be 2:30, Kimorto share out the song of the day. You know me, I never disappoint. The song of the day is related to our topic, or what are we gonna discuss this beautiful evening. Yep, Mutelejo Radio Tef, if you just want to engage with us, because get heritage. Yeah, let's engage. Let's come together. Yeah, this is your platform. Yep. Whereby we're gonna share. Whereby we can explore the sounds of night. Yep. Visit our social media platforms. We are found at Radio Tef 103.8 FM on Facebook, Radio Tef on Instagram, Radio Tef on Twitter, also known as X. Or visit just a WhatsApp line, send us a call, or just say send us a SMS or voice note. Say Dintanga Mopoloso. Yeah. Just 076-914-0815. 076-914-0815. My job is simple. All I can say is just some two simple words. Welcome to another edition of Wings, or should I say another edition of Midnight Express. Why am I saying two words? There are more than two words. But all I can say is welcome to another edition of Midnight Express. Right now, let me just give you a song to just rebule tsela your heritage. A song by a Platform One, Isenzani. Right here at the only station that listens to its people.

Yeah, that's a song that we welcome for Heritage Month. Beautiful song indeed. I'm sure majority of you remember this song, which takes you

beautiful song indeed. I'm telling you already yourself. It was a nice, beautiful song right here at the only station that listens to the people. I hope you enjoyed it as we just welcome Heritage Month. Up right now, to Jorid yourself, I can say is welcome. The time right now is 32 minutes past 12, as we agreed that we're going to begin with the lovely expressions right here at the only station that listens to its people. And this is still the Midnight Express with your boy, Purusha Mahlaki, a.k.a. Snyder Poison. Beautiful. The lovely expressions. Today, we're going to begin with the song of song dedication, which our dedicator is Vuitumelo. He gave us a beautiful song that we're going to begin with our day. A song by Kelu Kumalo. MB, right here at the only station that listens to the people. And remember, I'm telling you, yourself, if you want to be like Vuitumelo, don't be afraid to just hit our social media platforms. We're found at Radio Tef on 103.8 FM, on Facebook, Radio Tef, on Instagram, and also on Twitter, also known as X, and our WhatsApp line, which is 076-914-0815. Kiona 076-914-0815. I'm telling you, Radio Tef, the floor is yours to send your dedication songs. Or personally, is 076, or should I say 063-455-0911. 063-455-0911. Whereby you can send your dedication songs for tomorrow, as it is Friday. So let me just not forget Kelu Kumalo, MB Ni, right here at the only station that listens to you.

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2: 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This Heritage Month, let's celebrate our diversity, honor our heritage, and take pride in what makes us South African. 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

I would like to ask, did you enjoy those beautiful songs that our Terekete Dabudumelo gave us today? I hope you enjoyed it because it was amazing. It was amazing. Shout out Dabudumelo. Those were beautiful selections. Yeah, she gave us Kelly Kumalo, Imbini, and Dando Nandi featuring Ndlandla Ciza. And also Indaba Yase Dubai Missed Call, which was the song was playing in the background. And also she gave us another song by Q Twins, Alusa Fan featuring Kola and Uruzi. Right here, the only station that listens to its people. The time right now is just only 4 minutes to the second hour of the show. Right here, the only station that listens to the people. Just only a few minutes. Let me just reveal the topic of the dawn. As you know, I was late a little bit because this song was just giving me just emotions in jail, you know. So the topic of the dawn, ladies and gentlemen, says, why is it like the now generation is undermining their culture? I'm telling you, Radio TF, this question is for you. As we are in the month of heritage, we can see that the now generation is undermining their culture, their heritage. Usually some don't like wearing their traditional clothes. For example, I'm giving an example. We usually know that Mapedi people from Maskukun, I believe, usually wear Ndebalelebola. But I hardly see them wearing those traditional clothes during heritage. I hardly see them. So why is it like the now generation is undermining their own culture? Visit our social media platforms. We are found on Radio TF 103.8 FM. 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On Twitter, also known as X. Or visit our WhatsApp line, 076-914-0815. Kiona 076-914-0815. Because I remember when I was growing up, our grandparents used to teach us different customs, but now we're just undermining them. I'm not speaking in someone's view. I'm just seeing myself as personally. No, man, you've been undermining your culture sometimes. We usually do this, but nah, these days technology has just taken over. Other than technology, the colonial language known as English has taken over. We hardly speak our own indigenous languages. For instance, right now here, I'm speaking English instead of speaking my own language. I'm not saying it's a bad thing, but come. Our own culture, our own languages instead, to protect them. Because we can see that the colonial language is taking over the entire globe, because it's now the universal language, you know. So if we are not careful, we just might lose our languages. They might go extinct.
because there are some other languages which were just extinct. For example, Khoisan, San people, we hardly hear that language because that language is just soon to be extinct. The way I see it, this is my own perspective, and I believe there are other languages which the San people used to speak, and they were distinct. You see, the power of colonial language is taking over. We know that is our universal language. That is the only language that we use. Our lingua franca. Yeah. Why is it like the now generation is undermining their culture? I'm telling you real itself. Re fe maikutlo a gago mabapi le topic ya tšatšing la lehono e re go why e nkare generation ya matšatši a nakgwe e undermine their own culture. My personal media platforms is Plotjo Mahlake, all social media platforms. Or Snyder Boysen. Right now, I am live on my TikTok account, Polosho Mahlake. You will find me. Let's engage, let's discuss about today's topic, because it's Heritage Month. So, right now, let me just give you a song by Brenda Russell. So good. So right, because we have arrived to the second hour of the show. So, welcome to the second hour of the show, giving you Brenda Russell. So good, so right.

Yep, that was so good, so indeed good, just to be with you tonight. I'm speaking just in Jay because it is wonderful to spend this beautiful night with you. Like I said, ladies and gentlemen, welcome to the second hour of the show with your boy Pusha Mahlaka, aka Snyra Boyzin. And yep, we're still doing this. We discuss about the topic of the dawn. Can't wait to hear your responses regarding today's topic, because yep, our culture is very important. Indeed, our culture is very important. But without any waste of time, remember, if you're just tuning in right now, we were discussing about the topic of the dawn, which is why is it like the now generation is undermining their culture, their customs. Why is it? What went wrong? What happened? It's just kore ke re na go ichentjitse go ba. Give us your take. Give us your take. I'm telling you already, Tef. Yep, as we are in the second hour of the show, the tips of life, whereby today on the Midnight Express, we will be talking about why culture is important in our own country. Why culture is very important in our own country. So, this is a platform that educates, a platform that gives you the opportunity to share your feelings. Why is it? The topic of the dawn. Why is it like the now generation is undermining their culture? Just to remind you, ladies and gentlemen. So, let's continue on why culture is important in our country. So, culture and heritage are important in South Africa because they preserve the country's rich history, tradition, languages, and identity. South Africa is known as the Rainbow Nation because it is home to many different cultural groups, each with its own customs, beliefs, music, art, and way of life. Protecting this cultures promotes respect, unity, and understanding among people from different backgrounds. While celebrating the country's diversity, culture, and heritage also teach young people about their ancestors' values and historical struggles, including the fight against apartheid and the journey towards democracy. Culture and heritage also make a significant contribution to the country's economy. Cultural tourism attracts visitors from across the world who come to experience South Africa's historical sites, traditional villages, museums, festivals, music, dance, local crusade. This creates employment opportunities for tour guides, artists, performers, craft makers, museum workers, and many small businesses. Traditional arts and crafts, storytelling, fashion, and music also preserves valuable skills while generating income for local communities. In addition, they contribute to tourism. Very, very much. By preserving our culture and heritage, South Africans ensure that future generations understand where
they come from. Appreciate their identity and continue the traditions that make the country unique. You see, that's one thing that makes South Africa unique is our culture, our different ways. You can even see, even celebrities in other countries, they share Gorbona, how they live in South Africa, their traditions, their crafts. You can even show their languages, even, because you can tell with the power of the tongue, or na. This person, the way he is speaking, wow, went to Rio to South Africa. You can even tell, or Mutuke, Kemolobiru, Yeque, Ojabotoka, Yeque, Ojaraskukuni, different types of baby, because the power.

0: 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Already you have been identified. That's how traditions are very much important, because motho ka mo identify just the way he or she speaks. O tlo mo identify. 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But now, let me just give you a song. A hard one. By Vocalist Hold On. Right here, at the only station that listens to its people.
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3: 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Bachelor of Education Honours in Adult and Community Education and Training.
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5: Indeed, the station that listens to the people. Yep, you know it. 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And this is still Pleasure Mahlaka, aka Snatter Boys. And yep, this is still the Midnight Express. And yep, before we discuss on 10 ways on how to protect our cultures and heritage in South Africa, there's some interesting comments regarding the topic of the dawn, where it says, why is it like the now generation is undermining their culture? There are plenty more comments. I like the participation, what I see here. Yep, the first comment is from Noctula. Noctula. He says, I think many young people are now rejecting their culture, are not rejecting their culture on purpose. They are growing up in a digital world where they are constantly exposed to international trends. Sometimes they end up copying what they see online without realizing the value of their own tradition. That one I really understand. Noctula, shout out. Another one, another comment is from Katlego. He says one of the biggest reason is that some parents no longer teach cultural values at home. If children don't learn their language, customs and history from a younger age, they may not see why those traditions matter when they grow up. That's true. That's definitely true. I'm not saying I'm blaming the parents, but I'm just saying, Ore, this comment really, really is true. Another comment is from Bulelwa. She says, I don't believe our generation is undermining culture completely. I think we are trying to balance culture with modern life. Some traditions still bring families together, while others need to change because society has changed. What kind of traditions are they, Bulelwa, that needs to change? Or are you referring to just maybe cooking outside, because we usually cook now we have electric stove, gas stove, so we usually cook inside. I understand Bulelwa, when you say change, things are changing, even the society is changing. Another comment, because there is many. I can see what I can see here is so much more educative. The comments are very much more educative. So, let me read the last one. Social media. Is this the last one? Yeah, this is a comment from Kariso. He says, social media has made many young people believe that foreign cultures are better than their own. We should appreciate our cultures, but we must never be ashamed of being proudly Sepedi or any other indigenous culture. Just be proudly Sauda. Very much. I love this beautiful comment. Very much. I love this one. We must never be ashamed of our culture. I'm not saying don't like other cultures, but don't undermine your own culture. Because that is the topic of the dawn. Why are you undermining your own culture? So don't undermine your own culture to chase other cultures, because your culture kwena mopedi, celebrate sepedi sa renu, setso sa renu. You know, don't decide just to wear but celebrating other cultures while undermining your own culture. So what will happen with your own culture if you're taking a priority of other people's culture? Have I know. So without any waste of time, let me just continue with my business of the day. When I mean by that, continuing on why should we protect our culture and heritage? 10 ways to protect our culture. And number one, it says teach younger generations about culture and traditions. Parents grandparents, teachers, and community leaders should teach children about their cultural values, customs, beliefs, songs, dance, and history. When younger people understand where they come from, they are more likely to respect and perceive their heritage. That's very much true. Our number two says, preserve indigenous languages. Language is one of the most strongest parts of our culture. Speaking indigenous languages such as Pedi, isiZulu, Xhosa, Tshivenda, Sesotho, and other helps keep cultural knowledge alive. Schools, families, and communities should encourage children to read, write, and communicate in their own home language, or should I say languages. Yes, ladies and gentlemen, this one I think is a very much important. I'm just saying encouraging you, when you teach your children the colonial language English, make sure you prioritize it and maybe teach your child his or her own language, you know, because some people usually teach their children English more than their indigenous language, you see, which slowly kills their native language. You may not see it now, but it slowly kills their indigenous language, because yeah, you can teach your child English right now and he goes fluently, speak fluent English. He grows up, have children, he teaches his or her children English, and the thing continues generation after generation. What happened to that language, that indigenous language? What happened to it? You can imagine 4 generations past without even know, oh Ramapeji, I didn't know that, I don't know we are berries. Oh, so it will lead to your children asking themselves what culture are they from. So balance. We know that English is very important. If you can't speak English in South Africa, it's like you're not going anywhere, you know. I don't know, but the colonial language has just dominated across the world, even in South Africa. So learn to teach your children their home language and the colonial language, which is English. You may prioritize that English because, you know, or prioritize their indigenous language so that they cannot forget where they come from. You see? Yep. On number three says, celebrate cultural festivals and traditional ceremonies. Participating in cultural events, heritage celebrations, weddings, initiation ceremonies where appropriate, and the traditional festival allows people to participate and pass on important customs, where events strengthen cultural identity and brings communities together. Beautiful. Another voice is, protect historical sites and monuments. Historical buildings, museums, monuments, graves, and heritage sites tells the story of a country's past. People should avoid vandalizing those places and support efforts to maintain and restore them so future generation can learn from them. Yeah. As for example, I'm giving you an example. Your children, if you're teaching them about their history, make sure they learn. You take them to, you know, monuments. You take them to historical buildings. Tell them the story. Don't be surprised. Like, don't be surprised when your child learns more, you know, historical leaders of different countries more than their own. Because you'll be surprised when you ask your child, or who is Walter Sisulu? They'll ask you, who? Who's that? And you ask them, who is Miriam Makeba? What? Who's that? I don't know any Miriam Makeba. So you'll be surprised other children knowing, your child knowing historical people from other countries, while then don't know about their own. So protect, take your children to heritage sites, monuments, museums, learn about their history, because it's very much important, very, very much important. So, on number 5, it says support local artists and craftspeople. Buying handmade crafts, traditional clothing, artwork, pottery, breadwork, and musical instruments helps preserve traditional skills. It also provides income for artists and encourages younger people to continue practicing these cultural crafts. That's very much important. Very much important. You will see that. I remember my mother keeps telling me stories that she used to make this kind of artwork. Like, so if you can't support this artwork that other people are making, so it means you're just supporting other people's cultures in other people's countries. I'm not saying you should not buy other cultures' items or other countries' items. I'm not saying that. What I'm saying is support local business. Artwork. Because you can even see already. In our homes, especially in our grandmother's places, you'll find a lot of you'll be surprised when our grandparents have more traditional clothes in their wardrobe. Because I can give you an example about my grandmother. Like, her entire wardrobe fills with traditional clothes, but ours these days, So let's not let our culture die, because this is like a virus, or let me just say a parasite, eating it slowly. For example, I gave an example about the Khoisan people, which they had a certain language. I forget the language. And now it is extinct because there were not enough people who speak that language. You see? You can imagine. Like a South African local language. And can you even guess? The San people were the first people in South Africa. If I read my history right. So their language, like, take a look now. Their language is not even professional, because I think it is not, because official language, it happens when there is a majority of people. That's why Ascend people are not, Ascend language is not a official language. Because I know official language happens when there's a majority of those people. Can you even imagine? And number 6, it says record and document cultural history. Many traditions are passed down through storytelling. Recording elders' stories, taking photos, writing books, making documentaries, and creating digital archives help preserve important cultural knowledge before it is lost. That's very much true. Very much true. Because you are able to remember through those records, through those digital archives. Right now, the legendary history of Nelson Mandela is kept in digital archives. Our children may know the legendary Nelson Mandela because many traditions are passed down through storytelling. Keep on telling those stories. Because here in University of Limpopo, there are some memories which were being shared about the late Josefina. And it's been celebrating for many years. Beautiful. The late Josefina Shobani. Beautiful. That's how we protect our culture, protect the history of those people who fought for us. So imagine if we didn't keep any, or if we didn't keep any records, we didn't keep any photos, we didn't write the book, we didn't even make a documentary. Who will remember the late Josefina Mushobane? Because even I myself didn't know her since I arrived here. But when going to the lecture, which they are holding it every year, I started to see, this is a warrior. Through documentaries, I read, the late Josefina Mushobane really fought for this university. Able to read in those records, able to read or able to see her photo in those photographs. You see, watching drama, telling her story. You see, South Africa, or loyal listeners of Radio 12. Make documentaries, create digital archives, pass down those stories to your grandchildren, your child, so that them can tell their child those stories. You see? On number 7 says, wear traditional clothing and practice cultural customs. I'm sure a lot of you today are going to wear your traditional clothes. Going to work, going to school, wearing your traditional clothes, having events, celebrating your culture. And I myself, I should just buy more shirts of traditional clothing, because I think I have one and that thing doesn't sit me right. Why do I have one traditional t-shirt in my wardrobe? I should buy more. You know? Yeah. Number 7 says, wear traditional clothing and practice cultural customs. Wearing traditional attire during celebrations and following respectful cultural customs help people express pride in their heritage. It also introduces the younger generations and visitors to the beauty of making of different cultures. Beautiful. Number 8 says, respect, appreciate cultural diversity. Are appreciating one another, different cultural diversity, celebrating, let's learn to each other. I got a sorry, my baby, Aja Mashunja. You can even be surprised when the now generation don't like Mashunja, more bunny worms. Says, no, we can't eat worms, see. You see, this is how the now generation is changing. Because my mother used to tell me stories that she used to eat just one single mobami worms with a full bulb. Used to tell me those kind of stories. And was beautiful. Very much beautiful. And I respected her. Every culture deserves respect, learning about different traditions, avoiding discrimination, and promoting tolerance helps create peaceful communities while ensuring that every culture group can preserve its unique identity. Let's learn from each other. Like I'm speaking about the past food, like usually those food that our grandmothers, which now live healthy because of those food. Now we are eating junk foods, you know. We'll be surprised that they are living that long because they were eating just umroso. I can even tell a story about my sister. Like, she doesn't like raw. You see, South Africa, like I said, our culture is dying. But if we let it, it's going to die. So let's not let it. Let's enjoy those morogos. Mashunjawe, mubami worms, malanda, everything. Because those were just beautiful food, I can say. Let's respect each other's cultures, you know. So right, so what? AmaZulu. The Zulu people love to eat. What is that? What is that, man? Even now, I don't know the Zulu culture food. Just imagine. On number 9 is to support museums, libraries, and cultural centers. Museums and cultural centers preserve historical objects, documents, and artwork. Visiting these places, donating historical items, and supporting educational programs help protect historical and making it acceptable for everyone. I'm sure you have seen a lot of museums that speaks about different cultures. For example, I visited a museum in my hometown. speaking about Khosi Sekhukhune, you know, the statue of Khosi Sekhukhune. Yeah. Support museums, libraries, and cultural centers. Beautiful. And lastly, on number 8, it says, or number 10, pardon, promote cultural through education and the media. Schools can introduce local history and cultural studies in their lessons, while radio, television, newspaper, and social media can share cultural stories, traditional music, languages, and historical information. This helps more people appreciate and protect their heritage. Like what I'm doing right now here, I'm promoting culture through education, through the media. Because you are the loyal listeners of Radio TF, so I'm sharing this information to you. That's how I'm promoting our culture through radio. I'm sure you have seen adverts on the TV telling you the story about the history and encouraging you to celebrate your culture. You have here traditional music, historical information, learn about the history of those people who lived before us. Yep, ladies and gentlemen, that is all that of us I can give it to you. Teach the younger generation, the now generation, about the culture. Don't just say, nah, we are moving, so we're no longer living that way. You'll be surprised. Your child doesn't know how to You'll be surprised, because you never taught him or her. You'll be surprised when your child doesn't know how to cook pap. You'll be surprised. I know some techniques we just got them from just viewing, observing. But teaching is very much important. Teach your children about the culture, where they are from, who their forefathers. Tell them the story about their forefathers, their grandparents, their parents before that. Because now I used to enjoy when my grandmother tells me a story about how we relate with different families. I used to enjoy that very much, even now. But now I can't lie. Some of them are very much tricky. When they tell me, those kind of things, they're usually tricky. So I can't lie. I don't even understand. But the way she was telling the story, or how we related to different families, how our uncles and mothers came from, those kind of things. Some I don't understand, because she will tell me, those kind of things. So I hardly can remember now what was she talking about, but I know where she was going. So beautiful. Beautiful Mtelejo Radio TF. However, Utelejimo, Mtelejo Radio TF, be proud of your culture. Be proud. Right now, let me give you a song by Miriam Makeba. Are. Mama. Just to just fill out the moment.